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1: 395 northbound. It's jammed up between 110 and the Southwest Freeway exit in D.C. 66 westbound at Centerville. Slow from the Fairfax County Parkway to the car rest area. Now on to the Beltway on the Inner Loop in Tysons.
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0: It took 8 years for it to come full circle. Dominic Fike was on house arrest, staying at a friend's house, and wrote this next tune. And I think it was 90 seconds at the time. Now it's a whopping 2 minutes. I think that you, potentially, somebody needs to seize the creative viral song moment with this right here.
1: I'm glad that I'm going to brace it. I'm going to brace the brace.
0: That's right. That's your number five, Washington Commanders, Jaden Daniels from today's presser.
1: I'm glad that I'm going to brace it. I'm going to brace the brace.
0: That is begging to be turned into a song. Please go do that. Dominic Fike seized his house arrest moment. You seize the embrace the brace moment. Even better if you got it ready for Jaden Daniels' start against the Giants on Sunday. DC's alternative rock, DC 101.

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If you can do an impression, I would love that. It is not going to be the requirement for you to win tickets to see impersonator and comedian Matt Friend after Edge Hill and Coldplay. But if you got something in mind, work on it for a few minutes, and then I'll give you your shot. 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

Have you ever heard Mark Hamill do his impression of Harrison Ford? Mark does not have what you would think would be the voice that could do Harrison Ford, and he absolutely nails it. Matt Friend, impressionist, comedian, the speed with which he can switch from one persona to another blows my mind. So looking forward to seeing this at Lincoln Theater April 10th, and that you be there as well. 10th one in, 866-91-DC-101, that's you. And the bonus for all of us would be if you could do an impression on top of that. Not mandatory, but could be fun.

0: stop the spirits when I need you. This life is more than just a read-through.
1: Impressionist, comedian, incredibly talented. Matt Friend, tickets up for grabs for him. DC 101, hi, who's this?
2: Hi, it's Debbie Engel.
1: Debbie, what are you doing tonight?
2: I am printing some hockey parent lanyards for my son's hockey team.
1: Do you have a laminator?
2: I do. I'm a teacher.
1: That's awesome. I want one. I'd be a laminate. I'd be a laminating fool. I don't know that we will have a laminate for you for the Matt Friend show. I don't know how special these tickets are, but you at least will be in there, you and a guest, on the 10th of April.
2: Awesome. Oh, my gosh. That's great. Thank you so much.
1: You're welcome.
2: I love him.
1: He's so, like, the way he goes from one to the next is incredible to me.
2: He's amazing.
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I don't understand how these weather apps can be so different. Apple Weather says tomorrow is going to be cloudy. AccuWeather says tomorrow is going to pretty much be a carbon copy of today. I'm going to choose to believe AccuWeather because I like that better. More vitamin D. It's DC 101. Wow.

0: freaking out.
1: Dexter and the Moon Rocks. Always makes me think of Pop Rocks. Moon Rocks, very different. And if you had a Moon Rock and then played around with Pop Rocks and soda, that could be absolutely over the top hilarious. Careful. But I recommend this weekend Pop Rocks and soda for whatever fun social activities you're going to have. And try and keep your mouth shut. 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
1: A child who had been missing for 5 days was found alive this week in a game park inhabited by big cats and other wild animals in Zimbabwe. 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

0: few songs ago, I was complaining about the inconsistency in the weather apps, and then I go to look to see, all right, what's the secondary market looking like for Oasis tickets? And it's the same kind of thing. What's going on? StubHub makes it look bleak. There's a 288 and then 592, 572, 619 per ticket. Then I go to SeatGeek, seeing a bunch under 200. I go to Vivid Seats. I'm seeing some under 200, some just over 200, then up in the 400s. So I don't know what to think. What I do know is that there's going to be a face value exchange on these tickets through Ticketmaster and I think one other place. I don't know when that starts, but you might want to wait for that. Or hey, DC 101 with 9 shots a day at you winning $1,000. I get a grand in the hand, I'm absolutely getting Oasis tickets, but I can't win what you can win, and here's how you win what you can win.
1: 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No texts, no calls, no shared location. What the frickin' hell gives?
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I was scheduled to be on for Alex Mack tomorrow night. And Tuesday I get hit up. Yesterday I get hit up by our program director. Today, Alex is like, "Struber, can we switch? Will you do tonight? And then I can take Friday night." I'm like, "Absolutely, man." Because I love that. Like, he's feeling like crap. So he's going to drag himself in here tomorrow, probably still not near 100%, so he can hang out with you on DC 101.

Ooh, this is exciting. There's something trending that I think is the step that needs to happen in order to get us to valid excuse to have a forklift in the garage. Tell you about it after 21 Pilots and Tame Impala on DC 101.

0: Honestly, even on 3.5 hours sleep, I didn't think today could get better. We had like 78 and sun. Fantastic. And then now I see the next step toward having a legitimate reason to tell my wife that we need a forklift in the garage that we don't even have. No garage. Our condo is in an old row home in DuPont Circle. DC 101, hey, it's Struber in for Alex Mack. Now I want to get the hell out of there even more and into a place with it's got a garage. And then I want a Costco door cut into that garage if it'll the house will accommodate it. And people are having these built in new homes where the Costco door is like 2 feet by 3 feet or so and goes right into a storage area. And I mean, come on. The need for a forklift becomes almost undeniable at that point if you've got one of those, right?
1: Elliot in the morning.
2: You tell anybody who ever had a long time in prison or ever been in prison since they was a kid who come out here and say it's hard, I'm going to say, stop being lazy.
3: I gotcha.
2: Like I was making $24 a month. Now I make $22 an hour just for doing stuff. And I don't even have to do nothing but stuff. People just give you money.
1: Elliot in the morning.
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Sometimes there are moments to be serious. Sometimes there are moments to be goofy AF. And right now is the former. Because right now, I'm having a tough time. At 10:07, I'm finding out that it is National Fluffer Nutter Day. And I have never had what I hear is the joy of peanut butter and marshmallow cream between white bread past my lips. And there is no way before midnight that I can pull this together. And I am crestfallen. But thanks for being here. It's DC 101.

Now, you may search and find out that I'm full of it on this, but to the best of my recollection, there's at the least some sort of a gentleman's agreement where you can't say DC 101 presents and then insert an artist name here unless all parties have agreed that they're actually cool with that. So to be able to say DC 101 presents Fontaine's DC at Merriweather Post Pavilion is really freaking cool. And we got your way in this weekend. I'll tell you more after Papa Roach and the Chili Peppers.

0: Here's something that us radio nerds really, really get off on. I can't recall in my time at DC 101, which goes back to the 4th of July in 2024, ever having been able to say DC 101 presents and then tell you the name of an artist, unless it's a show that we put together like Snow Show or DC 101 Wonderland, stuff like that. I don't recall that it's happened. And this is exciting because the promoters will get mad at you if you say DC 101 presents and then you name the artist and they're like, we didn't agree on that. So to be able to say DC 101 presents Fontaine's DC at Merriweather Post Pavilion and know there's zero risk of me getting in trouble is so cool. The pre-sale just ended at 10. The public on sale is tomorrow. And we've got a Fontaine's DC weekend ticket takeover happening on Saturday and Sunday with your shot at tickets on the odd hours, 9 a.m. through 7 p.m. both days.
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1: 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Autumnal foliage, they call it. Or leaves. But look over here, you with the rakes. We prefer green, right? 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Elliot in the Mornings, 100 today. 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For a

0: You know what Thursday sounds like? Exactly. 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Bet defense. 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

New Weezer here in seconds. Weezer, Pumpkins, Goo Goo Dolls, Muse all played our iHeartRadio Music Festival. Highlights of that are on Hulu now. Highlights from the gathering on Friday with Weezer. Let's see. Pyro. Subs that kicked so hard they could have done CPR. Their sadist of a drum tech climbing behind the kit 20 minutes before the set and hitting the kick so hard that it sounded like something exploded in Capital One Arena. Could have done without that. A little bit of a freak out moment. Otherwise, great stuff. Here's We Might As Well Be Strangers on DC 101.

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This is how good of a guy Alex Mack is. I was scheduled to be on for him tomorrow night because he was taking a day off. This is his show. I have no ownership or rights over this show, this time slot or anything. I'm just the fill-in guy. And so he's been really sick these last few nights. Hits me earlier today. He's like, Struber, can you come in again tonight, please? And then can I take back to Friday night? Like, you're asking? It's your show. Of course you can. He will be nowhere near 100%. I don't even know if he'll get to 75%, but he misses you and wants to be here. And so I will genuinely, much fun as it is, be disappointed if I'm hanging with you tomorrow night on DC 101.

0: Half the Man I Used to Be, the lyric in that STP tune I played you before, Gorillaz, hit me different tonight. Thousands of times, I'm sure, I've heard that line over my career. And tonight, I got hit with a wave of gratitude for not just being half the man I used to be, but for probably being like an order of magnitude more the man I used to be. Because the man I used to be a few months ago was scraping the bottom of the barrel, man. I mean, we're talking knee-buckling anxiety, severe depression, suicidal thoughts every single day, absolute certainty that the light at the end of the tunnel was extinguished, no way it was coming back on. I'd never had a stretch go for multiple years like this had gone, and I had given up hope. I actively resented life. I had zero gratitude for it, and I just wanted to expire in my sleep. And a change up in medication made a massive difference, and I'm telling you, hang on. That light never goes out. It's on right now. You just got crap in the way and you can't see it. So please, 988, text him or call him. Let them help you. Or if you know someone that needs that help, you call or text 988 and they'll guide you through.
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2: Hey, it's Elliot. 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Early in the show, right around 6:20, tickets to see Two Door Cinema Club. Later in the show, during Diane's Dirt, tickets to see Tom Papa. And last pair of tickets to see the Capitals take on the Rangers. And you get the player jersey of your choice.
1: Elliot in the Morning.
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1: 11 o'clock means it's new music time. Welcome to Emerging Alt. I'm Mike Jones, your host for tonight. We've got an hour of great stuff for you with Adult Leisure, with Joyce Manor, Temper City, and Churches, and a lot more. And let's get it started with the Linda Lindas. I got to see them playing at the Power to the People Festival last weekend, and they went out on stage and just blew it away. The ladies in the Linda Lindas, they're all still so young, and they've made a lot of music already, but there's so much more. We're really still just at the beginning with them. Burning Out is kicking off Emerging Alt tonight.

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1: We're only a week into October, but already it's time to think about shows for next year. In Fontaine's DC, we have their song Marianne in Emerging Alt tonight. They just announced their North American tour for next year. They're going to kick it off in Boston, going to Philly, Chicago, Minneapolis for the first half of it. Then in September, going back around for Columbus and DC and Nashville and Red Rocks. And they're going all over the place. Fontaine's DC, they're going to have a big 2027 for sure. And I think the same will happen for Miss Violet Grohl. Bugging the Cake is her latest in Emerging Alt.

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0: Every weeknight at 11 o'clock, we give you an hour of what's next in alternative rock. Thanks for hanging out with Emerging Alt. I'm Mike Jones, your host for tonight. We just heard Buggin' the Cake from Violet Grohl. Interesting talk. I saw that, you know, Grammy nominations will be happening soon. And maybe Violet could be going against her dad, Dave, and his band, the Foo Fighters. They could be in some of those same rock categories. That would be quite interesting for sure. We've got a lot more to come with Emerging Alt, with Edge Hill, with Temper City, and Muse. Hang out with us. There's a lot more new music on the way with Emerging Alt.

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DC 101 in color with high on emerging alt. We've been watching Edge Hill rising up this year, and they just got some really big news the other day. Well, I'm sure they've known about this for a while, but the news came out for all of us to know about that next year when Greta Van Fleet does their tour, they're going to be one of the bands opening up for them on a bunch of shows. So great to see that with Edge Hill. Plus, they have their tour going on right now. They played tonight in Denver, and they got a lot more to go. Love seeing all the success for Edge Hill. Love to Go is their new song in Emerging Alt.

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1: Kiss Me Like You Miss Her. That might be my favorite song title of the year. It's Adult Leisure in Emerging Alt. Mike Jones hanging with you tonight. I hear the title there, Kiss Me Like You Miss Her, and there's just a lot of mystery going on. Wait, who are you missing and who else are you kissing and what's happening here? I need to know more. Rein Me In, Sam Fender and Olivia Dean. They've joined up together in Emerging Alt.

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1: Temper City right now, they have one of the biggest songs going with Self Aware. 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Their next song, Reverse Psychology, in Emerging All. And I'd like to know, actually, what you think about that song, Reverse Psychology from Temper City. And Joyce Manor, I used to go to this bar. And all the stuff we play in Emerging All, we always love hearing from you. 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Hit us up. It'll come right to the studio and let us know about all the songs, what you're into, what you're not feeling. We want to know what's up and what you think about the songs we're featuring in Emerging Alt every night.

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2: 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I'm Mike Jones, your host for tonight. 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The big show is coming, and we're going to have the lineup reveal on Tuesday morning. 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We'll tell you who, what, where, when, why, all about it. The bands, where it's happening, everything with Alter Ego. And maybe we'll have ways for you to get to the show, too. It's all happening Tuesday morning. It's all coming with Alter Ego.
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1: 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Early in the show, right around 6:20, tickets to see Two Door Cinema Club. Later in the show, during Diane's Dirt, tickets to see Tom Papa. And last pair of tickets to see the Capitals take on the Rangers. And you get the player jersey of your choice.
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1: Hey, it's Elliot. Friday morning, we wrap up another week of hundreds a day with your cash at 7:30 and 9 o'clock. Early in the show, right around 6:20, tickets to see Two Door Cinema Club. Later in the show, during Diane's Dirt, tickets to see Tom Papa. And last pair of tickets to see the Capitals take on the Rangers. And you get the player jersey of your choice.
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My name's Thor, and Ellie in the Morning are back at 5:48. 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
1: Hey, it's Elliot. Friday morning, we wrap up another week of hundreds a day with your cash at 7:30 and 9 o'clock. Early in the show, right around 6:20, tickets to see Two Door Cinema Club. Later in the show, during Diane's Dirt, tickets to see Tom Papa. And last pair of tickets to see the Capitals take on the Rangers. And you get the player jersey of your choice.
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1: New Maryland crash, northbound on 29 in White Oak, right before Tech Road. Two left lanes were blocked initially, and that's before any response arrived. Careful there in each direction. Beltway looking good, Maryland. Outer Loop College Park into Silver Spring.
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1: Yeah, they were all yellow.
0: It's fall, y'all. Autumnal foliage, they call it. Or leaves. But look over here, you with the rakes. We prefer green, right? Well, we've got your backs. Elliot in the Mornings, hundreds a day. 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

0: New Virginia Beltway crash. Inner loop before the Dulles Toll Road in the main lanes, the right half of the roadway blocked, but also the left side of the express lanes on the inner loop between 123 and the Dulles Toll Road. Beltway in Maryland, no lingering work zone.
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1: Beltway crash, Tyson's inner loop. The express lanes are blocked between 123 and the toll road. In the main lanes, the right half of the roadway blocked, all part of the same collision. Inner loop heads up, coming through Tyson's, outer loop as well, getting past the scene. Accident northbound Fairfax County Parkway just before Westox Road should be on the shoulder. Virginia 95, pace is good. Fredericksburg into Springfield and on to 395. Maryland crash is northbound on 29 before Tech Road on the left side. I'm Beverly Farmer. That's your traffic up to the minute.
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18: Nice today, partly sunny and 76.
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22: Oop, hold on. I just hit a button that I shouldn't have.
23: Line.
24: Oh, my God.
25: No. It's not coffee. It's coffee soup.
22: What do you got going on in there?
26: You know.
22: No, I really don't.
26: Something fun.
22: Really putting the gloves
26: just
22: on.
26: To play with.
22: What did you get?
26: Got a gun.
22: The hell?
27: Got a gun.
22: That other male is Diane. Tyler.
27: Oh, wait.
24: Okay.
22: I've never heard this before. Did it beep?
26: I don't know.
24: Your phone doesn't ring immediately. Instead, it'll show you a transcript of the conversation.
22: Oh, God. Oh, no.
28: I died.
22: What?
24: You're breaking news.
22: Hold on 1 second.
29: Huh? Oh, I wouldn't do that if I were you, dude.
22: No, it's very important. Jen's coming in with something.
28: Oh, my God, he's standing up.
29: There we go.
22: The omelets are done.
28: And go!
24: Francine has been found.
30: Local disc jockey is Sim Puck Order this evening.
31: I'll send Diane a few pictures of me exploring...
26: I'm not talking about this.
31: ...nature.
28: Merch.
31: And look what I came upon.
30: The monsters are chipping to the cradle.
22: Don't call me what you normally do. You're on the radio.
28: Okay, Elliot, I'm in a scene, but that's fine.
22: Are we cool if somebody lives in the house for 5 months?
24: How many hairs is that?
22: Can you please zip up your pants? Woman you were just talking to is a...
28: Did you see that?
30: Yanked off the air yesterday following some questionable remarks.
22: Big deal. I said dude to a caller.
24: That's how it talks.
22: Yeah, you know what that is? Real talk.
30: He's...
22: I have an idea, journalist. You talk to somebody that may have potentially killed somebody.
30: You tend to repeat yourself or stutter sometimes.

0: sir. Please talk.
1: I am involved.
2: How you doing, Elliot?
0: I am better than you.
3: Hi, this is Frank.
0: It's Carlo.
4: Mandatory disclaimer, this isn't legal advice.
1: He still owes you $400?
5: The biggest jackass in the world. You know that?
6: I feel like I should call you doctor or something like that.
7: Dr. Corcoran would be great. Thank you.
0: What's going on?
1: Take a drink. Don't spill.
0: Bobby, I'm not, but what's going on here?
8: Sorry, I've got phlegm.
0: I could spray some white lithium at you.
9: I was 160 over 105.
1: Damn.
9: Beat the laser.
1: Oh.
4: Yep.
1: Run that again.
9: Were they even shocked?
0: Nobody more than Alan May.
10: Hockey is a fun sport.
9: But it's also a cake.
0: You never got body slammed?
11: Offer still on the table.
12: Get these
0: hands. Shoehorns a millionaire. Wild one night only. Elliot in the round. Vegas weekend.
1: What?
0: Are you serious?
1: Swear to God.
8: I ended up

0: I am the mayor of Brainerd, Minnesota. Diarrhea and all.
1: We should win a Peabody.
2: Oh. What just happened?
3: I can't know, Mo.
4: It's like dead.
5: EITM has been canceled by AI.
6: And yet Buddy Reiser admits...
1: I'm dating a chatbot.
2: Don't you forget about it.
7: Elliot in the Morning. You ever heard of Elliot in the Morning?
4: Oh, shoot. I forget.
7: You haven't? Okay.

0: everything. 866-2-ELIOT. 866-235-5468. Hello, class.
1: Morning.
0: Hey, how are we today?
1: Good.
0: Good, good, good. Are you ready?
1: For?
0: Alpalgas.
1: Who?
0: Alpalgas. I can't say the
1: Alpaca.
0: Name.
1: Alpaca.
0: Why can't I say the name
2: just
0: right?
2: Trying to
1: You're throwing an L in it.
0: The, yeah, Alpaca.
1: No, but you were going Alpalgas. Like Sue Palka,
0: the
1: old weather person.
2: It's Alpal. Like you're rhyming. It's like when I misspoke and called Winchester the Apital Capital.
0: Oh.
2: I meant to say the Apple yeah. Capital. Apple.
0: Exactly. Alpacas. Alpacas. The and they're still coming, right, Kristen? Oh, yeah. I'm very excited. Very excited. I learned two great things about alpacas yesterday.
2: From who?
0: Research.
1: Just
2: you
1: the
2: were
1: internet?
2: Doing independent study.
0: Yeah. Yeah. I didn't even go to the zoo or nothing.
2: Okay.
0: I did it on my own. Number one. And I don't know. I think we're getting two today. Now, if the alpacas start to get aggressive, what part of your body should you protect?
1: Your hands?
0: No.
2: Well, I did wear closed-toed shoes today.
0: You're fine there.
2: So my feet are protected.
0: Yeah. I mean, that you should just be careful anyway. Like, do they have, I did not research this. What are their feet?
1: Like hooves?
0: Do they have hooves?
1: I'm assuming.
2: Well, you learned yesterday there were four of them.
0: Yeah, I thought they were a two-legged animal.
1: It's like an ostrich.
2: Ooh, they have some big old...
0: Don't tingle!
2: No, like, these are almost claw-like.
0: Oh, wait, are they really?
2: I mean, they're toes, but they are toes.
0: Oh, dude, look at those. Yeah, that'll get after you. That'll get after you.
2: So when you say protect something, is it because of a kicking motion or
0: no.
2: is it their head?
0: No, like for when the miniature horses were here, you knew they'll kick right at you. And this isn't even about the spitting. Like we learned
1: about
0: the
1: spitting. I never had any concern that those sweet little horses were going to kick me.
0: Yeah, because when they got in here, they were sweet. But remember, they'd never been in elevators. They could have been very
1: well.
0: Stressed out. So, yeah, you didn't know.
2: And remember, they were drugged.
0: The...
2: I'm just kidding. What are we protecting?
0: If the alpacas start getting aggressive, what part of the body do you protect?
2: Protect your neck?
0: Bingo!
2: Oh, really?
0: Yeah!
2: Oh, like Wu-Tang.
0: Yes. You protect the neck. You protect the neck. They...
1: Why, do they fight like a giraffe does?
0: No. You know, that bothers me. No, but they go aggressive for the necks. So you want to...
1: I don't want that in my head. Now
0: well,
1: I'm going
0: no,
1: to be
0: not your head, your neck.
1: Now
0: Diane.
1: I'm going to be scared of them.
0: Why would you be
2: well,
0: scared?
2: Don't let them know when it's kissing you. Didn't she say he can
0: oh,
2: kiss you?
0: Yeah, they'll give you a kiss. But you know what? What if it starts
1: it's
0: to get comfy?
1: It's going to sense my fear,
0: and it starts to drip down. Like Diane, like I used to do to you. I'd start on the cheek, but I would dip down to the soft nape of your neck. You don't want that because next thing you know. Latch and hold. By the way, you know who, this wasn't part of my research, but somebody reached out to me about alpacas. Daniel.
2: Daniel, your driver?
0: Yeah, from when I had my broken leg.
1: Is he a fan of that animal or what?
0: No, but what do Daniel and alpacas have in common?
2: Wool.
1: Peru?
0: I'm sorry, what?
2: Wool.
1: What's that, Kristen?
0: Whoa. I'm sorry.
1: Is
0: what did you
1: Peru?
0: Say? Peru. Yes. Both of them are native to Peru. Absolutely. So watch your neck. And then what is the other? What is the greatest factoid I learned about alpacas yesterday?
1: Do they mate for life?
0: No, but they family for life. So generally they'll stay with their family units, mm-hmm. which is nice. They are a grazing animal.
2: Okay.
0: So... Obviously, what is one of the oldest expressions known to man?
2: Regarding?
0: Just in general, what is one of the oldest expressions known to man? And this will go back to grazing.
2: Father Time's undefeated?
0: No. Diane?
1: Red sky in the morning, sailor take warning?
0: Yes. There.
1: You said old.
0: Yes. What is one of, but how does that have to deal with grazing?
1: I don't know.
0: They're a grazing animal. What is one of the oldest expressions known to man?
2: Is it related to
0: grazing?
2: Animals?
0: Yes.
2: Oh, hold your horses.
0: The.
2: Thank you, Kristen says a good one.
0: Come on, what are you writing
2: is
0: down?
2: Is it animal related?
0: Yes. Yes.
2: Well, Diane,
0: but it is crossed over from just being animal related.
2: The bee's knees?
0: No, that is like 1920s Hollywood.
2: But Kristen says it.
0: Yeah, she's still clapping. Come on, grazing. The saying comes out of the animal kingdom, but has obviously switched over to humans, even in terms of dating at work.
2: Oh, so you would hear this today.
1: Oh, yeah.
0: Give it to me.
1: I'm sorry. Don't eat where you work. It's along those lines.
0: No, you're thinking of like, don't fish off the company pier.
1: Yeah.
0: Don't eat the company taco.
1: Right.
0: You're getting close. You're getting close. Don't ask where you eat.
1: Okay.
0: Yeah. So when
1: and that's related to
0: animals, that's where the saying comes from, is that a grazing animal won't S where they eat.
2: Okay.
0: So alpacas, they don't want to S where they're going to where they're eating. You don't want to S in that part of the field. You want to S over here where you don't eat. So
1: they're going to go where Tyler is.
0: Well,
1: like the horse.
0: Probably where the horse.
1: They smell.
0: Hey, do you think they could still smell that? Like, Do alpacas have great senses of smell?
2: Better than ours.
0: Well, everybody's got a better sense of smell than the human. Anyway, they have dung piles. And so, I haven't even tipped the iceberg yet. So anyway, the men alpacas, they will just go over and they have what research referred to as tidier and smaller dung piles.
1: Okay.
0: Right? Which is true. If you've ever been to public bathrooms, men have a tidier dung pile than women do. However, how do the women go? Oh, are you looking up what their turds look like?
2: Well, I typed in alpaca dung pile.
0: So the women, Diane, and this is important for you and Kristen, the women, much like human women, when one...
2: Is this for pee?
0: No, this for just bathroom in general.
2: Oh, so...
0: When a woman goes, all the women go, right?
2: As a group, you mean?
0: Yeah, exactly. Yeah. That goes on today. Like, if we were all out having brunch and margaritas, if Diane was like, ooh, you know what? I got the tequila S's. all the women at the table would get up and go. So women alpacas, they get, when one of them goes over to the dung pile, all the women alpacas follow them, and they get in a line. And they all go at the same time. Okay. So it's where the males have a tidier, compact dung pile. The women's dung piles are like this long.
1: Everywhere.
0: No, not everywhere. Just a long, like they all line up shoulder to shoulder. Mm-hmm. And then like, I don't know how alpacas talk to each other. I didn't research that. But
1: they
0: one of them, maybe one of them just kind of busts ass, right? And just, and the others are like, I'm ready. So then they all, like on three, they'll go like, huh, huh, huh, and then they all dung together.
2: And do we know, is it a mother and
1: aren't daughter? We getting a baby?
0: Kristen doesn't know.
2: We don't know the sex of the baby.
0: No. But we are getting a woman. Woman! So Diane, what I'm telling you is,
2: easy, Pitbull.
0: They will be able to, if the woman has to go, if the woman comes over here and has to go where the miniature horses went, in order to make the alpaca comfortable, you and Kristen will have to get in a line with it and pull your panties down and create the dung pile. Isn't that great research?
2: And if the baby is male,
0: right?
2: Expect this.
1: Ew.
2: So is this the pile that you researched?
0: That, okay, so male, right? That is a tidier dung pile.
1: Y'all are gross.
0: But look how tidy it is. You don't do that. You guys are shoulder to shoulder.
2: The horse didn't do that.
0: Also, you know the other, like, look at it. Look how
2: this looks like a sculpture of poo.
1: I know.
0: No, you know what I was going to say? What are the, like, what?
2: It looks like poo on the cob.
0: what is the nationality or the country where it's very like old times where they stack stones? Are those Indians? I'm sorry.
1: For
0: Native Americans?
1: For what
0: reason? Or Honduran? Say again?
2: Like swingers do by their mailbox?
0: Colin! Yeah, remember he had all those stones up. Exactly. It's almost like the alpacas stack their pebbles of poo. But it just comes out like that, and they stack on top of you. Could you imagine if you're in the field as a human, and you had to go bathroom, and your logs came out but instead of just making a pile, they like your poo was came out like Jenga, where it was like Jesus pieces Christ. Were just stacked on each other, so it created a tower.
2: I've grabbed the wool light.
0: Whoa!
1: Is that what Kristen brought in to clean?
2: Well, I think so.
1: Oh, I've used that thing before. That's good.
0: Oh, Kristen brought that in for here.
2: No, somebody went and bought it.
0: Oh, like, Dan.
2: In the building.
0: Okay.
2: No, I think it was at a part-timer.
0: Oh, whatever.
2: Yeah. For carpet and upholstery. I'm grabbing this because what I see when I look at that photo of the stacked poo, I see that it's very sticky.
1: Ew.
2: And we're going to need some stain lift technology.
0: Diane, will you do me a favor? I have to grab line two.
1: Yeah.
0: Will you look up and see who was the starting goalie for the Philadelphia Flyers last night? They lost again. That team can't get over the hump. Who was the starting goalie for the Flyers last night? Hi, Elliot, in the morning.
3: Hi, is this me?
0: Yeah, hi. Who's this?
3: My name is Jody. So I am obsessed with alpacas. We have an alpaca farm here in Frederick that you can go visit. I found out a really cool fact about a year ago about alpacas.
0: Is so it better than the female dung piles?
3: So when they get scared, they alert each other. But how they alert each other is they sound like squeaky toys. So if you look up a YouTube video, literally it sounds like a little squeaky toy while they're running away from whatever danger they're facing.
0: No,
3: and it is the cutest thing ever.
0: No offense, ma'am, but we just explained that they make a poo that builds like a corn on the cob and that they all get in line. It would be like if you defecate and made a Jenga tower and you're telling me they go hee, hee, hee, hee, to alert each other. Watch your neck. Watch your neck, by the way.
3: Yeah. So they do. They sound exactly like little like squeaker duckies. So I just thought that was incredibly
0: cute.
3: You guys should know that.
0: How did you become so obsessed with alpacas?
3: I absolutely love how just unhinged they are. They're absolutely hilarious. So, I don't know. They're fun animals. So.
0: All right. Well, I'll let you know around 10.
1: I don't like the descriptor of unhinged.
0: Well, that's what they are, Diane. They're wild animals. They are wild animals.
1: Found your goalie from last night.
0: So, yes, the starting goalie of the Philadelphia Flyers last night.
1: Joseph Wool.
0: I got to get Kristen that jersey. All right, we do have a busy one today in addition to the dung piles coming in. Quick break. We'll come back. We'll lay everything out for you next.
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4: 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Or leaves. 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We prefer green, right? 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

0: Nice today, partly sunny and 76.
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19: New Virginia Beltway crash on the outer loop in Tysons at 123. The right lane is blocked. Delays from the toll road. Inner loop is likely to slow and look, too. There's a crash in Loudoun County. Southbound Route 15 is closed south of Point of Rocks, just south of St. Clair Lane with a crash. It's unclear whether or not you're taking turns in that northbound lane. Northbound Virginia 95, a brief delay in Woodbridge. Lanes open into Springfield. Maryland Beltway slowing outer loop New Hampshire Avenue to Georgia and getting past River Road. I'm Beverly Farmer. That's your traffic up to the minute.
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0: stories we got to get through today. Bunch of stuff we got to get through. Also, Cash, 7:30, 9 o'clock with Elliot in the Mornings, hundreds a day. About 15 minutes, give or take. Last tickets I have for you to see Two Door Cinema Club. Great show at the Anthem. So I will have those for you. Last tickets I have for you to see the Caps take on the Rangers. That game is tonight. You can't make it tonight. Please don't try to take the tickets. But I will give you tickets for tonight's game against the Rangers. Also, we've been doing Caps Pick a Player. So in addition to the tickets, you will also get a jersey, player of your choice, whichever jersey you want. We'll get you set up with that. Tickets to see our buddy Tom Papa. He'll be at the Warner Theater. Of course, you can keep up with everything going on. Facebook, X, Instagram, at EITM Online. All right, Diane, let's get into some news, please.
1: Just keeping an update on Hurricane Isaias, who is currently now a Category 2 storm. The concern is it could be a 3.
0: Right.
1: By the time it makes landfall, you've probably seen all the videos and things popping up on your feed of people filling up sandbags and evacuating certain areas of Florida and Alabama. That is continuing. They said that the current sustained winds are at 110 right now, which would push it closer to Category 3. Slight weakening is expected before landfall. That's kind of what hurricanes do.
0: It's normal as it starts to get closer to land.
1: But it is expected to remain a dangerous weather situation for people along the area as the storm is expected to make landfall later tonight.
0: And they're still looking Pensacola-ish.
1: Yes.
0: I would expect that's where Jim Cantore will be, is down in Pensacola.
1: And they say, too, with the way that the storm has shifted a bit, that is going to change things for people who are going to be going to the Commanders game on Sunday. Saying like the rain, it was going to be starting a little bit later. Now that rain is going to be starting earlier. So say 6:30 in the morning on Sunday.
0: Correct.
1: Is when it's going to be starting.
0: Sunday's going to be rainy.
1: And it's going to be rainy all day. So keep that in mind if you're going to be going to the Commanders Giants game. And then also, I believe they said it should be making its way out by evening time. So say like 7-8 o'clock.
0: Perfect. Sunday's just going to be a washout.
1: On Sunday night. So keep that in mind. We'll keep updates on the storm for the rest of the morning as well. The Pentagon making the announcement yesterday that the firing squad execution of Fort Hood shooter Nedal Hassan is going to be live streamed. According to Pete Hegseth, the execution is scheduled for December 3rd. He was convicted of killing 13 people, injuring 32 others in the shooting at that military base, which goes back to 2009.
0: Isn't there a federal law against that?
1: Of live streaming an execution?
0: Public executions in the U.S.
1: Well, they said that there hasn't been one in 90 years.
0: Correct. But I think there is a federal law against... I mean, listen, they'll fight it. That's fine. But I believe there is a federal law against public executions in the U.S.
1: We shall see.
0: Yes.
1: The fifth suspect in the shooting that happened back in August at Virginia State University has now been arrested. 18-year-old Amari Morris of Richmond was taken into custody yesterday, charged with misdemeanor reckless handling of a firearm. Authorities said they also recovered a firearm from his residence as part of that search. So the shooting that happened on August 15th, that is 5 arrests now that have been made. And you remember there was the young woman from Glen Burnie, Maryland, who actually got arrested, too. She was hiding one of the suspects in her dorm room closet. Other news today, a man is being held after he made a bomb threat to a juvenile detention center near Manassas. Apparently, he called into the center and threatened to blow up the facility early yesterday morning. They found him at his residence and detained him. But then while he was being escorted to his police cruiser ride, the accused got aggressive and assaulted officers multiple times, i.e. my TikTok feed. Peshwa's Rays of Manassas, he's 38, is
0: looking. Does he have any connection to the
1: juvenile detention center? I didn't see.
0: I mean, it's a weird place thing to call in a bomb threat for.
1: Three counts of assault on a law enforcement officer, as well as one count of threats to bomb. Also, they had a bomb threat at Sidwell Friends yesterday.
0: Yeah, didn't they have to kind of evacuate like the parking areas and stuff like that?
1: Right there at Wisconsin Avenue, prompting a large police response. They said that threat was reportedly made through an anonymous phone call.
0: And what does Sidwell Friends make you think of?
2: Obama?
0: His kids went there. But that's not what I was thinking.
1: Who?
0: Good Guys. Right up the street.
1: Right up the street.
0: Right up the street. Fantastic Mootsie Sticks.
1: At Gwynn Park High School in Brandywine yesterday morning, they had to evacuate pretty much before the school day had even started, about 7:30 yesterday morning, after there was some sort of electrical odor that was reported in the building. So about 7:37, the evacuation was ordered. By about 9:30, these students and staffers were let back in, but they said no fire was located, and apparently
0: They had to stand outside for 2 hours before they went in.
1: The odor had dissipated by the time it was about 9:30. What are you doing? You're walking back to the parking lot and leaving?
0: Absolutely. That's a long time to stand out there doing nothing.
1: I don't remember ever having that long of like a threat or an evacuation back in the day.
0: Most of mine were about... The length was about a lap around the track, because after that, you were off school property and you were gone. So once you went outside, you were outside.
1: Heads up, if you take those pre-workout powders, there is one that is being recalled today by the Food and Drug Administration. It's called Rapture, because apparently it contains an illegal amphetamine derivative that can dangerously raise your blood pressure and lead to heart problems. You might notice symptoms like chest tightening, or it could even lead to, in certain people, a heart attack.
0: Oh, so it's like a big upper.
1: So make sure that you, if you have that Rapture pre-workout, see if yours is part of that recall. Some business news today. Starbucks has been working with advisors on a possible bid to take over Chipotle.
0: But is that not happening? Like, I felt like
1: nobody's
0: it was...
1: they wouldn't discuss it.
0: Right.
1: But they said if it happens, it would bring the second largest U.S. chain by sales, Starbucks, together with the seventh largest. That's Chipotle.
0: Yeah. Right. Interesting.
1: They said that it might not be honest, a wise move.
0: I was just going to say, I can't speak on from a financial part of it. I don't think I want those two together.
3: You also just came off Starbucks closing all those stores.
1: Yeah.
0: Right.
3: And they're like, focus on yourself, guys.
0: That's true. Yeah. I don't, for whatever reason, like, I don't mind when like who did KFC get together with?
1: Yum
3: brands.
1: Yeah.
0: Oh, that's right. But when some own others, they're like sisters or whatever, like that's fine. This one I don't need to see together. I don't want these two together. And I don't know why it bothers me. It shouldn't.
3: But think of the collaborations.
0: What collaborations?
1: a guacamole latte?
0: Ooh, that sounds nasty.
3: Guacamole latte. I love it.
0: That sounds nasty. Your food options would be better.
1: Yeah.
0: Well, I never get food from... Well, that's not true. I do get food from Starbucks. The only food I ever get from Starbucks...
1: Like the pumpkin loaf or...
0: No. The only... I used to get...
1: Pumpkin loaf is good.
0: I used to get the cinnamon coffee cake, low sugar.
1: Oh.
0: Cinnamon. That's how they sold it.
1: Okay.
0: But that I don't get anymore. The only thing I ever get to eat there is the...
1: The egg bites?
0: No, the ham and cheese croissant.
1: Oh,
0: that occasionally
1: I was
0: gonna
1: say,
0: I'll get
1: cake pop.
0: No, don't like them. Don't like them. Not a sweets guy.
1: Also, Google sharing a bunch of data to help people figure out when they should book their holiday travel in order to get the best deal.
0: Now.
1: So for Thanksgiving, they found the prices are lowest 34 days beforehand. That would be October 23rd. And then for Christmas, prices are lowest about 56 days beforehand, which would be October the 30th. So if you haven't booked your holiday travel yet, you need to get on that in the next couple of weeks. Big weekend in Leesburg. It is the grand opening for their new Bricks and Minifig store.
0: Oh, yeah, the Lego place.
1: Mm-hmm. Grand opening is happening this weekend, specifically tomorrow between 11 a.m. and 7 p.m. First 100 guests get a special grand opening gift if you want to check that out. Officially opening Bricks and Minifigs in Loudoun. And then there's one in Old Town that's going to be opening up in the next couple of weeks as well. A woman from Waldorf is facing a whole bunch of criminal charges, including second-degree assault on a law enforcement officer. And we're back to my TikTok. Misdemeanor second-degree assault, as well as indecent exposure after an incident which happened several weeks ago at one of the shopping centers in Waldorf, where she was wasted, touching people without their permission, and peeing outside a local business.
3: So that's the exposure part?
1: Yeah. That would be the exposure.
0: Right. Is her name Latoya?
1: Latoya,
0: yeah,
1: Smith.
0: She's girl.
1: She is 45 from Waldorf.
0: You know what, though? You know where she really messed up?
1: Didn't she slap an officer on the butt?
0: Yeah, that was almost like...
1: That stands out.
0: But that was almost like in a friendly way. That wasn't
1: playful,
0: in an aggressive way.
2: You still can't do that.
0: No, you can't. And they reminded her of that. And that's when she was like, well, I just piss. You know what they offered to do for her? So when all of this is going on, keep in mind, she is just hammered. Yeah. Her cooter's out. She's slapping a cop on the ass. And they're like, stop. And she didn't, her phone was lost in her car because they were like, can you call somebody to come get you
1: get
0: you out of here?
1: Instead of just taking her away. They were totally being cool with her.
0: They offered to drive her home. They were like, listen, if you can think of your address, we will take you home. And at that point, like she was being belligerent, but she wasn't like being really aggressive.
1: Yeah.
0: So when they started walking her towards the cop car, that's when she started getting aggressive with cops. And they were like, one more time, and you're getting arrested. And she was like, whatever, watch me piss.
1: Yeah.
0: And then they ended up arresting her.
1: Yeah.
0: She was on the verge of just getting a ride home.
1: Mm-hmm.
0: And she lost it. I credit those guys. They tried every which way to go, listen, Latoya.
1: Super patient.
0: Get in the car and just go home.
1: Right.
0: But Latoya couldn't do it.
1: New at the movies this weekend, The Social Reckoning is the new one with Jeremy Allen White. Other Mommy is getting trashed, by the way.
0: Yeah, I didn't like seeing that.
1: Even though you love the trailer?
0: The trailer was great. The jump scare in the trailer.
1: The trailer's everywhere
0: now,
1: too.
0: Was fantastic.
1: That's with Jessica Chastain. Also, it's the 2026 release of 9 to 5 with Dolly Parton, Jane Fonda, and Lily Tomlin in her honor that is back in theaters this weekend. Dabney Coleman is hilarious in that movie as well. And then available on Disney Plus today, it's the streaming premiere of Oasis, Don't Look Back in Anger. Family comedy said to be in the works based on medieval times. It's a movie by Paramount. It'll be about an employee at the Orlando location who accidentally unleashes a 9th century knight and an evil wizard.
0: Oh, dear God. Oh, dear God.
2: People have been clamoring for this.
1: Have they?
2: Yes, ever since Cable Guy.
0: Does medieval times even still do well?
2: Yes.
0: No way.
2: Oh, yeah.
0: Didn't they shut a lot of them down?
2: You know how expensive it is to go?
0: Oh, it's very expensive.
2: So per plate, they're raking in the cash.
1: Is the one where we went still open?
0: Where did we go?
1: Wasn't it like Owings
0: Mills?
1: Was it
0: Arundel Mills?
1: Or Arundel Mills?
0: Was it Arundel Mills or Potomac Mills?
1: It wasn't Potomac Mills.
0: Then maybe it was Arundel Mills. Yeah, I don't remember.
2: $80 a pop.
0: $80 a head?
2: Yeah.
0: I remember two things.
1: It wasn't that expensive when we went.
0: I went twice. Didn't we go for free?
1: Probably.
0: Yeah. I remember going twice in New York. The first time I went.
2: Oh, my God. How many times have you been?
0: Four.
2: Zero for me.
1: Have you been to Orlando?
0: The first time we went, they had a big setup in Times Square, like a big office, if you will, in Times Square.
1: Yeah.
0: And I was like, sweet, they do it here. So we went and bought tickets to have to get on a bus and be bused to Jersey.
1: Oh, God.
0: To go see it there. That was horrible. And then the second time I went with my buddy Kevin. He had a car, and we drove back out to the same crap hole in Jersey.
2: You love Lyndhurst.
0: And we went in for the stupid event, and then when we came out, his car had been stolen out of the parking lot. So we had to bus back into the city.
1: It was the Arundel Mills.
0: It was, right?
1: It was the one that we went to.
0: Exactly, because I think I went to the Burlington Coat Factory while we were there.
1: Sweet. Keep in mind, the Army 10 Miler is happening this weekend, so there's going to be a lot of road closures. Oh, are you carb loading?
0: I will. I'm dying for pasta today.
1: Keep in mind, that is happening on Sunday, so there's going to be a lot of extended road closures that are going to be going on throughout the area on Sunday. Thursday Night Football last night had the Falcons beat the Cowboys 24-16.
0: That's a big upset.
1: Get ready for...
2: Oh, no, Bucks.
0: Or the Buccaneers, not the Falcons.
1: Oh, sorry.
0: Yeah, the Buccaneers won.
1: Sorry. Commanders have the Giants at Northwest Stadium, like we mentioned. Jaden Daniels, they say, is a full go.
0: Full go. Ready to go. Get after it, Jaden.
1: No restrictions. He will not be held back. That's a 1 o'clock game. The Ravens will be in Atlanta for Sunday Night Football.
0: Right.
1: The Caps have a couple of home games this weekend. Tonight they have the Rangers, and then Sunday they have the Kraken.
0: Yeah, the now I'm excited. I finally get to, after not being able to go on Wednesday, I get to get after it tonight. Oh, I hope they have leftover lamb from opening
1: night.
0: Is
1: your headache issue resolved?
0: I feel great today.
1: Okay.
0: Yeah, I feel great. I did take some Advil this morning, but I feel good.
1: You don't have like the wheeziness or...
0: Wheezy?
1: Or what did you say, lightheadedness?
0: I was very lightheaded. Yeah. No, I feel great today. I feel great. You know why I think I feel good? Hmm. I let the new puppy sleep in the bed last night.
1: Oh.
0: So the,
1: You are not giving up that dog.
0: Yeah, I am.
1: Okay.
0: Oh, no, it actually may be gone tomorrow.
1: Is there a visit?
0: There. It may be gone tomorrow, yes. Well, no, Diane, we're not just
1: opening
0: the back
1: door. What, you just putting it out the yard?
0: Well, good luck. So it may end up getting adopted tomorrow.
1: Baseball's playoffs, too. The Guardians beating the White Sox 9-5. Kristen said she was all upset. She went to bed and the Guardians were losing, and she woke up to see that they won.
0: Oh, you went to bed before the sixth inning, because that is when they turned it on. So now you get a game five. You get a game five tonight for the, then the winner obviously goes on to play the Tampa Bay Rays.
2: It's tomorrow.
0: Or what did I say? Tonight? Tomorrow night. Tomorrow night. Sorry about that.
1: So that is tomorrow night at 8 on TBS. The Wizards beat the Knicks in their preseason game last night, 111-109.
0: Okay, Diane, you're treating it like it's the NBA championship.
2: Game 7.
0: It is a preseason game.
2: Who did the Knicks trot out?
0: Not the starting lineup that the Wizards trotted out.
1: No.
0: But no, it's a preseason game. It's fine.
1: LeBron making his 76ers debut last night, but they fell to the Nets 114-108. He had 10 points. NASCAR is at Charlotte for the sixth race of the Chase this weekend. That'll be Sunday at 3 on USA. And then F1 has the Singapore Grand Prix this weekend. That's Sunday morning at 8 a.m. That's a look at news and sports.
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4: Beltway crash reported on the inner loop in College Park, right on the ramp that would take you to go north on I-95, stacking up out of Silver Spring. Crash northbound New Hampshire Avenue before the Beltway at Adelphi Road, and the outer loop remains slow. College Park into Silver Spring, inner loop delay St. Barnabas to the Wilson Bridge, crash on 301 in Bowie, south of Route 197. The outer loop crash in Tyson's at 123 in the right lane. Delays begin before the toll road. Route 15, jammed up each way. You're taking turns. Crash north of St. Clair Lane, south of Point of Rocks. I'm Beverly Farmer. That's your traffic up to the minute.
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0: 866 to Elliot. 866-235-5468. Hi, Elliot, in the morning.
1: Yo, is this me?
0: Yes, it is. Who are you?
1: This is Andrew.
0: Andrew, who were you just apologizing to?
1: I think my apprentice here, JP, maybe.
0: Wait, I'm sorry.
2: Oh, I thought he was talking to somebody at the drive-thru.
0: That's what I thought. Like, oh, I'm sorry. Anyway, dude, where are you calling me from?
1: I'm over in Upper Marlboro.
0: Excellent. Did you have a good night last night?
1: It was awesome.
0: Excellent. All right, so listen, I am going to get you a pair of tickets. Two Door Cinema Club will be in concert on Sunday, so I will give you a pair of tickets for that. That'd be a good show. So if you can hold tight one second, I will get some info from you. Hey, dude, have a great weekend, all right?
1: You as well. Thanks, Elliot.
0: Hey, you got it, brother. Hold on one second, then I'm going to go down here. Hi, Elliot in the morning.
3: Hi.
0: Hi. Who is this?
3: This is Paige.
0: Yes, Paige. And where is home for you?
3: It's in Reston, Virginia.
0: Oh, very nice. And I am going to, same thing, I'm going to give you a pair of tickets. I am going to send you to go see Two Door Cinema Club. That show is on Sunday night. Did you do anything last night that I need to know about?
3: I ate chili. That might be important for you.
0: Oh, yes. Yes, it is. Well, you know what? Around 10, don't forget Diane's dung pile when the alpacas get here. That'll be good. All right. Well, listen, you hold tight one second. I will get some info from you. Have a great weekend. Enjoy Two Door Cinema Club, okay?
3: Thank you so much.
0: Hey, you got it. Hold on one second for me, please. I would like to go on a hunt for somebody.
2: For who?
0: There is a dude who lives in Arlington.

0: Well, you should know him.
1: I don't know him. I don't know him. His name is Amadi. I hope I'm pronouncing it right. A-M-A-D-I. Okay. It's either Amadi or Amadi or Amadi. I don't know. Amadi Gray is what I was going with. Mm-hmm. Gray is his last name. 34 years old. He's got a brand new horror series that's supposed to be pretty good. I have not listened to it yet.
2: Is it a podcast or?
1: No.
2: Oh.
1: No.
0: It says a book, but you're talking about the audio version?
1: No, no, no. You know, I won't listen to books on tape.
0: Well, what is it?
1: It is a, it's 20 episodes. They're short. They're only like 3, 4, 5 minutes long. Oh. This is my reading about them, right? So the name of the series is called Misfortune, a new series from 34-year-old Arlington resident Amadi Gray. They've recently released their first episode. The synopsis, a group of high schoolers in upstate New York go out to dinner, but a mystery ensues when one of them turns up dead the next day. So it's like a horror series, which, by the way, Arlington's become a little hotbed for horror. But see, between Kreger and now Amadi Gray. And I don't know him. I'd like to know him. I don't know what part of Arlington he's in. I don't even know if he still lives here. I assume he does. So you call a number and you can hear the episode.
0: Oh, this is on the phone?
1: Yeah.
2: Oh.
1: Isn't that cool?
2: Huh.
1: Isn't that cool?
0: I mean, I've heard of it for poems.
1: The
3: dial a poem.
0: But is this something that exists for this sort of
1: production? I've never heard of it.
0: Production?
1: I've never heard of it. And it's not like you download it. It's not like a podcast, right? Or even like Serial or something like that, where it's like, oh, you download the episodes or you say, and I know they're going to come out weekly, but you call in and you can listen to it.
0: Do you pay?
1: Initially, no. Here's the part about pay that I don't understand, right?
0: Is this a completely novel approach to
1: literature? I've never heard of this being done.
2: No.
1: I've never heard of this being done. I have the number. Each episode is about 3 to 4 minutes long. The early episodes will be free before a company called Dial Tale.
3: Dial
0: Tale.
1: Before a company called Dial-A-Tale rolls out a service where customers buy credits to unlock episodes of any of the other series that are going to be on Dial-A-Tale.
0: So Dial-A-Tale is a platform, micro audio drama heard by phone.
1: So there are other Amadi Grays that are on there?
0: Yes. It looks like it may have started recently because there's only 3 other stories. There's a science fiction.
1: Are they all horror? Oh, no, you just said science fiction.
0: Science fiction. There's a supernatural horror, and then Amadi's is just considered a horror with some fantasy elements.
1: I like the idea.
2: Yeah, it's novel.
0: Who's behind this?
1: Amadi Gray?
0: No.
2: Who's Dial Tale?
1: Oh, I have no idea. I have no idea. Is it local? Wait, how would you even know about them?
0: Through Amadi getting his name out.
1: Episode 2 of Misfortune is coming out in weekly installments, 20 episodes, including a 2-parter on Halloween. Gray's path to dial up story started when he created the animated show Brush Brigade a few years ago. As he was considering distribution methods and other story ideas, he came across Dial Tale, which is essentially a 900 number. Now, it's not a 900 number.
0: But eventually.
1: Yes.
0: The first few are free.
1: First few are free. By the way, do you know how 900 numbers came to be?
2: 900 numbers?
1: Right.
2: No.
1: Like, I can't say I had a buddy. Jackie has a friend whose husband used to call 900 phone sex lines all the time. Like, he ran up, like, I want to say, like, $15,000 of debt.
2: There was somebody who worked at Metro Traffic back in the day who did it. I can't remember who it was.
1: Can I guess?
2: But it was, no, it was not him. It was not him.
1: Oh.
2: It was somebody else. but it was somebody who would work like the overnight shift.
1: Do I know him? Do I know who he is?
2: I can't remember who it was.
1: Let's start guessing.
2: That was such a scandal.
1: Was it
2: when
1: really?
2: It happened? Because it was like, you know, that was back when you'd have like one person working the overnights by themselves.
1: Right. And so he would call 900
2: he was calling
1: sex numbers?
2: Sex lines. Wow. When he should have been listening to a police scanner. God, who was that?
1: Yeah. Jackie's friend's husband ran up like $10,000 in debt calling sex lines. Do you know why they started, though? Do you know how 900 numbers started?
2: Mm-mm.
1: So they started. What year do you think 900 numbers started?
2: It's probably a lot earlier before they became so well known.
1: Exactly.
2: Was it the 80s?
1: No, 1970s.
2: Oh.
0: But you said this is not a 900 number, so it's not like you're getting billed via your
1: No, you have to like
0: carrier.
1: Buy credits or something like that. I don't understand. But it's essentially you pay to listen to it on the phone. In the 1970s, 900 number was established so that people could call in and hear President Jimmy Carter like speak to them, address them.
3: Dial a poem.
1: Eventually, it fell out of popularity amid regulation for companies that weren't using it for the correct reasons.
0: Speaking of companies, Dialtale is based in Arlington.
1: Is it really?
0: Yes.
1: Who owns it?
0: I don't know that.
1: Man, so much is coming out of Arlington. Amati Gray, Dialtale, Arlington Kebab. You want to hear him?
0: Yeah, are we calling?
1: Come on. Yeah, I'll call. Do you remember when we first started, Pirate Radio had a 900 number?
0: Really?
1: Yeah.
0: Why?
1: Honestly, we made so much money because keep in mind that like predate the app, there wasn't the Odyssey app or the iHeart app
0: God,
1: and stuff.
0: Elliot, no kidding.
1: No, I'm just saying. So it was all other radio people that were calling to listen to Pirate Radio.
2: If they're based,
0: this was to listen.
1: Yeah, so you could call a 900 number and listen to Pirate Radio. So. We did it, mm-hmm. and it was all like other like program directors and DJs and stuff that were calling and listening to Pirate. It was great.
0: I can't believe that there wasn't a streaming option.
1: Well, no, there wasn't back then.
0: Yeah, yes. When I joined this show, there wasn't streaming, Elliot.
1: I just feel like streaming has been around forever.
2: If Dialtale is based in Arlington, why does it have a 315 area code?
1: Well, Diane, there are people who live here who have, that may be their cell phone.
2: I guess so. So there's some sort of like Syracuse connection, I guess, right?
1: Yeah, maybe the guy who started it, he runs everything through his cell phone and he's got a Syracuse number. Feel bad. Am I giving away Amati's content? No, it's free.
4: There's a kind of quiet you can hide in as a kid. The kind where you think if you just don't look, don't ask, don't breathe, the bad thing can't get to you. I got very good at keeping my eyes closed, thinking I would be safe, thinking everything would be okay. Little did I know. Dialtale presents Misfortune. What you're about to hear is a work of horror and fantasy fiction. Listener discretion is advised.
1: Oh, yes!
4: Corvin Heights High, Syracuse, 3 weeks after my 18th birthday. The morning it started, Cindy was arguing with a boy I didn't know.
5: You don't get to decide that. Not you.
6: Then who does? You? I'm the one who has to...
5: Keep your voice down.
4: I am so tired of keeping my voice down. I wasn't looking. I walked right into him.
6: Sorry. Here, I've got it.
5: Don't touch it.
4: It was a pen. Black, heavy, nothing special. He picked it up like I'd reached for his throat. I turned to Cindy.
6: That looked like it was about to turn into something. He's my cousin. It's always about to turn into something.
1: Just stab her already.
6: Come out with us tonight. That place on Butternut with the paper lantern? Tonight's not good. You keep saying that. 1 hour. You can hate it and leave. 1 hour.
1: By the way,
6: we
1: I like this.
6: Us at the big round table.
1: So
6: Naomi, Gabe, Sam, Alex, Jordan, me, and Cindy, right next to me. At the table next to ours, one guy was eating alone. Naomi saw Cindy and lit up.
7: Riley brought Cindy. Riley never brings anybody. This is huge.
6: Hi, I'm the anybody.
4: Then the waiter came. A long, dark coat buttoned to the throat and a hood in a warm restaurant. He set down a plate of fortune cookies without a word. Starving. Black ones.
1: Okay, can I be done?
4: Gabe grabbed the plate
0: for
4: first.
0: A while, so yeah.
8: No way!
1: No
8: way! We got
1: way.
8: The black ones!
4: At the next table, the guy eating alone put his fork down.
0: Yeah, it makes me uneasy.
1: Wait, why does
0: you
1: it
0: know
1: make...
0: it's a horror.
2: Yeah.
1: I like it.
0: I didn't think there'd be all these sound effects.
1: I didn't either. I thought it was going to be like just somebody reading.
0: Yeah.
1: No, that's pretty good.
0: Ooh. No, thank you.
1: I mean, better than
2: what's the significance of like the black fortune cookie?
0: Okay, Diane.
1: Now, if I call back, it should pick up right where we were.
2: Is it?
0: It's not.
1: Oh, yeah, it is.
2: What? I just assumed it would just like start right over.
1: If I call back, it should pick up right where we were.
0: That's the promise? In case you get disconnected?
1: What line did I call from? 9? Nope, that's 10. Yeah, it should pick right back up. Got the wrong number. Yeah, it says it knows where you left off.
4: There's a kind of quiet you can hide in as a kid.
1: Beta.
4: The kind where you think
1: it's beta.
4: If you just don't look, don't ask.
1: Didn't we hear this part?
2: Yeah.
1: Yeah, don't okay. Breathe. All right.
0: So, how long did you say?
1: Like 3 to 4 minutes. I like it. I like it. I just listened to it in the car on the way home.
2: Scary.
0: Right?
1: Isn't that genius?
0: It's very, very innovative.
1: And very well done.
0: I mean, again, it's stealing from the world of poetry.
3: Dial a poem.
1: Which, by the way, not nearly as scary. Not nearly
0: no,
1: as scary.
0: The themes were different.
1: Yeah, okay. Also boring. Dial a poem.
0: But there's something to that.
1: I think it's pretty smart. I think it's pretty good. I don't know if it catches on.
0: Well, how long has... I know that this story... is just now being
1: well, he's only one episode
0: released.
1: In.
0: Exactly. Yeah. But we saw two others. How long has Dial Tale been available?
1: I have no idea. I have no clue. Are the other two stories that are on there, are they also Arlington-based people?
0: Ooh.
1: Like, did this launch totally as an Arlington thing?
0: Hmm. I will say the address, when you look it up, it is an apartment in a Pentagon City building.
1: Oh. Is it really?
0: Yeah, so it's not like it's some big headquarters.
1: No, that's why it makes sense. The guy is probably from Syracuse. Or was he just really smart and the story takes place in, like, what's his face? Amadi Gray is not from Syracuse. He's from Arlington. But did they just give it a 315 number because it's based in Arlington?
0: Oh, so try this one. Try this number. For a second series. Can you read that?
1: Yeah.

0: He woke up in a stranger's bed.
1: Yeah.
0: Again. He never knows whose, he never knows where. All he knows is that somewhere out there,
2: no.
0: She's waking up too.
3: Yeah.
0: Dialtail presents Dispersed. What you're about to hear is a work of science fiction. Listener discretion is advised.
1: Okay, I'm an adult.
0: He woke up the way he always does. All at once.
1: You know what
0: heart
1: I will
0: going,
1: say?
0: Hands that weren't his, gripping sheets he'd never seen.
4: Okay.
1: Oh, I thought somebody picked up.
4: Sorry.
0: First rule.
4: It's like how you can pick up during the outgoing message with iPhones. I thought maybe it would say the author's name. It did not.
1: Yeah, so I don't know. But I love the idea. I think it's pretty smart.
4: So, because that was a 202 number.
1: Right. I bet it takes place in D.C.
4: Or is it just, does it have an interstellar type
1: or does this his roommate?
4: What should I have looked these up on Common Sense Media? All this discretion talk.
1: I wonder, I mean, sadly, I bet
3: well,
1: it's
3: well, they're
1: not
3: talking
1: on
3: about, I mean, he's talking about waking up in strange beds.
1: Yeah, but
3: so
1: I
3: is
1: mean,
3: there going to
1: be
3: some
1: be
3: like,
1: camping.
3: Like sexual element to it?
1: I don't know.
4: The tagline here says, every morning, a stranger's body, one word proves it to you.
1: Anal.
4: And that's what Common Sense Media said. 13 plus. Because of all the
1: anal talk.
4: Yeah. Ass play.
1: Anyway, I don't know if anybody knows Amadi Gray, but I think it's really smart.
4: I think he's got something.
1: It's different.
3: Uh-huh.
4: I am curious in both stories how they progress.
1: I'm more invested in Amadi.
4: But Amadi might be dispersed. We don't know.
1: No. Isn't this his first one?
4: Oh, this said this was his first?
1: No, I said that.
4: Edition?
1: Yeah, I don't know. Maybe it is. Is this all him? Did he do all three stories?
4: Man, he's like a one-man band.
1: And started his own 900 number.
4: Hi.
3: Yeah, but he has a whole like list of actors that are working with him too, right?
1: Well, they're voice actors. Yeah. Why is he getting you to voice stuff?
3: I don't know.
4: You know who he should get?
1: Who's that?
4: Wes.
1: Oh, mm-hmm. That would be smart.
4: Or does Wes cost a lot?
3: I bet he's not cheap.
1: Who, Wes?
3: Mm-hmm.
1: Why?
3: If he's doing like national, international video games and stuff like that.
1: And caps.
3: Yeah.
1: Yeah. No, I mean, he's probably not free.
4: How much did we pay Wes when we played the Mystics?
1: Nothing.
3: Okay. But how many years ago was that?
4: You hear that, Amadi?
1: Not a, quote, goddamn penny. Yeah, nothing. We didn't pay him anything.
4: Just say that your dial tail is a way to showcase women's sports.
1: All right. Well, we'll see how it goes. We'll see how it goes.
4: And this is perfect for, like,
1: for
4: Halloween.
1: Mm-hmm. Yes. Remember, you get a two-parter on Halloween. It's 20 episodes. That's a long story.
4: No, it's not. They're 3 minutes.
1: It's an hour.
4: Oof, man, okay, I need the commercial break just to, well, I will be expectorating in the bathroom as I do every break, but also to just sort of
1: calm
4: regain
1: down.
4: Myself.
1: No, he did well. All right, let's do some follow-up phone calls, please. 866-2-ELIOT, 866-235-5468. Any good stories from yesterday, last night, anything at all that you want to get into, anything going on this weekend, 866-2-ELIOT, 866-235-5468.
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0: Nice today, partly sunny and 76.
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13: Maryland Beltway crash on the inner loop ramp to take you north on I-95. Left side of that ramp is blocked with a jackknife tractor-trailer crash. You can still make that ramp, but it's quite slow out of Silver Spring on the inner loop trying to go north on 95. Outer loop of the Beltway's already been slow through College Park and into Silver Spring. Northbound New Hampshire Avenue crash before the Beltway at Adelphi Road. The accident on the outer loop at 123 is blocking the right lane. Look for delays south of the Legion Bridge. I'm Beverly Farmer. That's your traffic up to the minute.
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0: 866-2-ELLIOT. 866-235-5468. A couple of notes from yesterday. Remember yesterday we were talking about, what was the study about inhaling versus exhaling and how your reaction time is quicker on the exhale than on the inhale?
1: Heard it for you live in the studio.
0: Thank you. Thank you. Elliot, trained snipers and marksmen always strive to shoot on the exhale.
2: Huh.
0: And that makes sense. That makes sense.
2: Aren't they
0: somebody
2: really,
0: else would know that.
2: Aren't they really good at being able to like slow down their own heart rates too?
0: I would think so. Yeah. I mean, I don't have a lot of training in that field, but I would.
2: I feel like we've heard that about them before.
0: I would think so. Like, at least like in movies and stuff, like you always hear like their breath when they're like zoomed in on them. I mean, obviously they're creating a scene.
1: But for accuracy purposes, we'll have to now pay attention. Are they on the exhale?
0: Also, pitchers are taught to deliver a pitch on the exhale.
2: Yeah.
0: That's pretty good. By the way, can I ask a question? Sorry, now I'm distracted. And a couple of people sent in that, like, haha, are you going? I'm not. The Banana Bowl is this weekend?
2: Yeah, it's tomorrow.
0: Is it sold out?
1: What is this?
0: The Banana Bowl?
1: The Savannah Bananas?
0: Yeah. Isn't this where, like, how many teams are there? Like six or eight teams?
2: Yeah.
0: This is like the whole big deal where they're all coming together and they're all playing at Nats Park.
2: The Bananas and the Tailgaters, I guess, for the national championship.
0: Okay.
2: Right?
0: I have no idea. I don't know any of the teams. But is it? I feel like, listen, for it, I understand the Savannah Bananas have a following. I do understand that. I do understand that they sell out. It's not my thing, but I do understand they do well. But doesn't it seem like there hasn't been a lot of hype around it?
1: I haven't heard a thing.
0: And it's this weekend at Nats Park.
1: But is that because there are
2: sold
1: no
2: out.
1: Tickets available?
2: Yeah.
0: Oh, are there no tickets available?
1: I'm asking.
0: Oh, I have no idea. Well, I'm not trying to buy them. I'm not even trying to go. But I feel like there hasn't been a lot of hype about how it's going on this weekend.
2: Right.
0: Or is this is like their...
2: I just saw something about it this morning.
0: I know that they are referring to it as their WrestleMania.
2: Oh.
0: Like it's their massive event. They've never done the bowl before, but it's their massive event. But I have no idea if it sold well, if it didn't sell well. I have no clue.
1: Me neither.
0: And a couple people were har-har. Hey, are you going? No, why would I go? You know who I bet is going.
1: It is 100% sold out.
0: Yeah, okay, not shocking.
1: So no wonder they don't have to promote it.
0: Yeah, I was going to say, no wonder you haven't seen anything.
2: Who do you think is going?
0: Pat Sajak, Maggie Sajak.
1: Not Guillermo.
0: No, did he get kicked out?
1: No, isn't he feuding with Jackson?
0: Oh, is he really?
2: Oh, I thought they made up.
1: Diane, that's pathetic.
2: Okay. No, because I saw a video of the two of them together. I didn't listen to it, but I saw a video pass by, and it looked like they were together, like, post-Dancing with the Stars.
1: Oh, Jackson Olsen has apologized for his comment.
0: Okay, can I ask a question?
2: And Pat Sajak was at the induction ceremony for the Hollywood Walk of Fame for Air Supply.
0: Are you serious?
2: Mm-hmm.
0: How about that?
2: Yeah.
0: Go Pat.
2: I guess they must be friends.
0: But Pat's friends with everybody. Mm-hmm. But wait a minute. Can I ask a question? And I may not even care.
1: Don't even ask.
0: What did he say about Guillermo?
1: Let's see here.
0: You don't have to search. If you don't know off the top of your head.
1: No, I just saw a headline, so I don't know the story.
0: That's okay. I don't care. Don't care. Are they in town yet? Not Guillermo.
2: The Bananas?
0: Yeah. Is Jackson in town?
2: I mean, maybe they're coming in today.
0: You've got to start building the whole setup.
1: So he was there for all of the Bananas postseason? He didn't take any time off for the show?
0: Tyler, I don't know. I have no idea. Although Jackie is into the season.
2: Of Dancing with Stars?
0: Yeah. Yeah. I was like, get a life. Where am I going? line five. Where am I going? Five. Hi, Elliot. Good morning.
3: Hey, how you guys doing? What's up, class?
0: Hey, what's going on, dude?
3: Not much. I just want to let you guys know, a friend of ours, my group of friends, his name is Kakoa Mana. He lives in Florida now, but he is the mascot for the Loco Coconuts.
0: What is that? Is that one of the teams? The Loco Coconuts?
3: Yes. Yeah. Yep. He's their on-field mascot. He's been traveling around all year. He'll be up here for the Banana Bowl tomorrow.
0: Oh, very good.
2: Are you going?
4: No.
3: No, he's the mascot for the team.
2: Oh, but I was wondering if you were going to go see them.
0: Are you and your boys going to go see your buddy?
3: Well, no. A few of my friends are going. I didn't end up getting tickets. I put in for the lottery, but I didn't get any. But we'll have a group of friends there.
0: I'm sorry. The lottery? There's a lottery to get tickets?
3: You give me some tickets.
0: No. I don't have any. I also did not enter the lottery. But they didn't do a regular on sale. It was a lottery? Like, it's the Masters?
3: Yeah, you have to put in for a lottery for all the banana games. And you get chosen, and then you have the ability to buy them. Or you can buy them. You're not supposed to resell them. You buy them, give them to somebody.
0: Oh, all right. All right, very good.
1: Well,
0: very
1: have
0: good.
1: No fear. I took no one's spot. Wait, so is his friend Coco, or is his friend Peter Collada?
0: Oh.
1: Which one is it?
0: Wait, is your friend Coco the coconut, or Peter Collada?
3: It's Kekoa Mana, so he's probably Coco the coconut.
0: Yeah, I mean, that would make sense.
3: He doesn't wear, like, a suit or anything like that. He's Hawaiian. And so it's like his whole persona, basically.
0: Oh, I gotcha. All right, who's
3: there? Any way I can get a T-shirt?
0: Yeah, hold on one second.
3: I always forget to ask.
0: Absolutely. Hold on one second. I'll do that for you. Hold on one second.
1: All right. I'll never get it.
0: It's not baseball. But they know it's not baseball. Line one. Hi, Elliot, in the morning.
1: So do the ESPYs.
2: Making money hand over fist, right?
0: They are making huge money. Yes. Hi, who is this?
5: Oh, this is RJ. How are you guys doing this morning?
0: Good. What's going on, RJ?
5: Oh, I have tickets to the Banana Bowl game.
0: Oh, you're going to the bowl.
5: Yes. They didn't have a lot of advertising because it's kind of like one of those cult following things.
0: It's bigger than a cult, sir. It's massive. Like, I can at least recognize that.
5: Oh, yeah, no, for sure. I have a friend who's real pissed he didn't win in the lottery because he watches all their games online. They stream them for free. But, yeah, it's supposed to be insane. Even though I won the lottery, I wasn't fast enough, and I'm stuck with standing room only tickets.
0: Oh, my God. But listen, if you want to go, that's what you got to do, right? I mean, that's what it takes.
5: I mean, I'm not the biggest fan. I'm just the luckiest person in my friend group, and so I always enter for stuff.
0: Hey, can I ask you this? How much were SRO tickets?
5: $40.
0: $40 to stand to watch fake baseball. All right, you know what? Good on you.
5: Also, you know, they do like backflips and stuff too, and there's like a music concert thing halfway through. But yeah, $40 to stand and watch baseball.
0: All right, it's not baseball, sir. All right, very good. Very good. Thank you, my friend. Yes, Tyler.
1: From Jennifer, if Elliot was at the Caps game Wednesday, he would have known that there were bananas in attendance.
2: At the Caps game?
0: Oh, so did they put him up on the Jumbotron?
1: Was it Jackson?
0: I mean, is he the biggest star?
2: Yes.
0: By far,
1: what
0: right?
1: What about the guy on stilts?
0: The
1: I always see him.
2: But that's
1: Lawrence, right? They don't want you to know that.
0: Wait, it's who?
1: Isn't the stilts guy Trevor Lawrence?
2: Well, you know that the stilts guy is a character, but if you saw him and he wasn't on the stilts, you wouldn't be like, oh, there's stilts guy. I think you know Jackson by face.
0: Right. I would know it's him because he'd be sitting neck between Pat and Maggie. Hey, is there any chance he's at the game tonight?
1: If there were some there.
0: Am I going to see him?
1: Wednesday.
0: Am I going to see him at the game? Am I going to see him in the club? Oh, if I see him at the club, I'm taking a selfie with him.
1: Elliot, I am working the Bananas game tomorrow. Medical and can be a field reporter for you.
0: Oh, please do. Please do. Yeah, I'll take you on Monday, of course. I know one guy will be in there. He collapsed after standing for 5.5 hours in his SRO seat. By the way, I bet Jackson's at the game tonight.
1: It would make sense if they've already rolled into town and set up shop.
0: Yeah, of course he'll be there. And it'll be him and Maggie. You know what? I'm still giving Maggie a hug, though, just to make him jealous.
1: Cappy can't believe that Diane hasn't seen them running around on TikTok.
0: Unless they're getting arrested and arguing with the police, Diane don't see it. All right, a couple of other things. Oh, line two. Hi, Elliot, in the morning.
6: Morning, y'all.
0: Hey, who's this?
4: Hey, this is John. Real quick, before I tell you about my story, I just want to invite you back to Seattle for Ovi's last game at Climate Pledge December 10th.
0: Dude, I would
4: have you all there.
0: I would love to go. I've never been to Climate Pledge. I would love to. I'd actually love to go on the road for every one of his last games at an arena just to see what what's going on and the accolades and stuff. Is that home for you, is Seattle?
4: Yeah, it's home for me.
0: I gotcha. Anyway, what's your story? What can I do for you?
4: All right, so when you mentioned that the alpaca are coming to visit y'all, I'm right now in Japan, flying back home, like, right now.
0: Right.
4: I was attacked by deer in Nara last week.
0: What do you mean you were attacked by deer?
4: Okay, so in Nara, there's like a deer park where you can pay 200 yen or like a dollar to give them like biscuits.
0: Right.
4: And so I'm like walking around. I get the biscuits and I have them and they all come swarming to me like I'm Jabba Chamberlain against the Cleveland Indians, right? They just start biting me. I'm trying to run away from them, but they're like biting me. They're like,
2: oh my God.
4: They're like ramming me. And if anything, I'm going to get a really cool tattoo on my butt of the bite mark. Hey, thankfully, it didn't break any seal.
0: Hey, can I interrupt you? Can I interrupt you for one second?
4: Yeah.
0: Tyler just pulled up a picture of the place that you went. That is, how many goddamn deer are there?
4: It's like Disneyland for deer. It is so many deer.
0: It's hundreds and hundreds and hundreds of deer.
1: Was it kind of sad?
4: Yeah.
0: That are in this place. What do you mean sad?
1: The overcrowding?
2: Yeah.
0: Oh, yeah. Well, they like being close together. You know, they're herd animals.
4: No. So, you know, there's a whole bunch of deer that are just like chilling on the, like, on the median,
0: dude,
4: they're sleeping.
0: There is no way anybody can mentally picture what this place looks like. I'm being serious.
2: Yeah.
0: If you would have said there's so many deer, you can't navigate yourself. There are hundreds and here's the closest I can come, and I'll stick with Asia. You know how like sometimes they show when it's really hot in China and they have all those people on rafts in the water? That's what this looks like. It is nut to butt. Oh, nut to buck in the deer. It is crazy, the number of deer.
4: Yeah, listen,
0: and you walk in there like you just came from Bojangles with biscuits? No kidding, you're going to get attacked.
4: Yeah, it doesn't matter how much you prepare. It doesn't matter your angle. They know people have those biscuits. They will attack you. Like, there was this one deer just sitting at one of the biscuit stations. He was like their manager or something. But like, there's like a video of me just getting assaulted by deer, and my wife is not happy that I'm gonna get a tattoo of the bite marks. So
0: I think you have to
4: be careful.
0: Hey,
4: exactly. Thank you.
0: Yes.
4: Thank you, man. I love you. Thank you.
0: Hey, do me a favor. Yeah. Do me a favor. Will you send that video to Diane? I have to see what it looks like.
4: Yeah, man, I got you. Diane@DC101.com.
0: Yes, exactly. All right, dude. Hey, travel safe. Be in touch from Seattle, all right?
4: Always are, man.
0: Hey, you got it. Hey, love you too. Thank you. If you see Sarah, I said, what's up?
1: You're totally right, though.
0: You can't imagine.
1: Unless you're image searching it like we were.
0: You can't imagine what it looks like.
1: You have no clue.
0: Zero. Remember yesterday we were talking about Costco doors and chutes.
2: And houses and laundry chutes. And
0: you know, somebody brought up like like one of those milk doors. We learned about those.
1: Mm-hmm.
0: Elliot, they have those milk doors at LabCorp.
2: That's true.
0: But it's for piss.
2: Right.
0: Exactly.
2: Mm-hmm.
0: But you open the door, you put your little thing in there, and you're good to go.
2: That's fine.
0: I thought that was genius. And is there any way, one of the things we learned yesterday is that you should always haggle your medical expenses.
2: Right.
0: Or just let them go to collections. So we were talking about knee replacements that came up.
2: Mm-hmm.
0: Elliot, my knee replacement cost me $110,000.
2: Out of pocket?
0: I had to pay $1,600 before they would even take me into the OR as a down payment. Are knee replacements $1,000?
1: Well, yesterday we had it at 75 or 70.
0: So did this guy just have really bad knees?
2: Insurance.
0: Like, I know people that have had multiple knee replacements.
1: Yeah.
0: $100,000. If the hospital said to me, you need to get your knee replaced, it's $100,000, I'd get a wheelchair.
2: And just have bad knees for the rest of your life.
0: Who has $200,000?
1: It says it can exceed $100,000, depending on the facility, region, and complexity.
0: Who has $100,000 to get your knee done?
1: But there you go, the condition of the knees.
0: Wow, that's bad. Also,
1: oh,
0: Elliot.
1: Hold on.
0: Yes.
1: Patrick Sajak checking in.
0: Oh, wait. I won't see him tonight because I bet Jackson Olsen took his ticket. Yes, Pat Sajak. Patrick Sajak.
1: Is Elliot more mad he missed some bananas at the game Wednesday or the lamb in the lounge?
0: The lamb in the lounge for sure. Is Patrick going tonight? He would know. Is Patrick going tonight and is Jackson going to be there? And if he is, would Patrick take a picture of me with Jackson, but not say anything about what I say behind his back? That's a lot to type.
1: Diane, do speech to text.
0: And okay. More importantly, is Maggie going? Well, if Jackson's going, Maggie's going.
1: Okay, I've written both questions. Are you going tonight? And Elliot wants to know if Jackson is going to be there.
0: Right, and I'll see him in the lounge. I'm going to the lounge tonight. Actually, I have to be at the arena early tonight.
2: You do?
0: Yes, I do. Thank you. Hours early.
1: Is this for road work?
0: No, just I have to do some stuff for So Kids Can. So I got to get there early.
1: You want a photo you said to tell him?
0: What, can we play it by ear?
1: Okay, I'll just say you're going. I don't think he's listening.
0: Also, remember yesterday we were talking about there was the, I guess, scruples question, or people had dealt with it a lot about
2: dementia.
0: Somebody with dementia,
2: yeah,
0: and what you're supposed to say. And what was the thing that came back? Oh, work trip.
2: Instead of telling them that their child
0: that somebody had
2: died.
0: Passed. Yeah. Right. My dad had dementia and some days were better than others. My sister could not accept My sister could not accept that my dad did not know who she was. So she never changed the way she interacted with him. One day, she got ready to leave the facility and kissed him on the forehead and said goodbye. After she left, my dad was clearly upset, and my mom and I asked him what was wrong, and he said, I told her I was married. Mm. Isn't that sad?
2: Yeah.
0: So he thought he was cheating on her.
1: Yes, a lot of the stories.
0: That is sad.
1: We're tearjerkers.
0: Yeah, I didn't like seeing that.
1: Patrick, seen just now.
0: Oh.
1: Has not responded.
0: Am I dotting yet? Am I dotting? I have two animal stories. You want a cool one or a gross one?
2: Cool first, then gross.
0: Done. This is kind of cool. So, have you ever been to the Seychelles? I have not.
2: No, I have not.
0: Could you point them out on a map?
2: Sure can't.
0: Absolutely. A survey of the world's largest free-roaming giant tortoise population has discovered that the once-endangered species is actually thriving. A population of Aldabra giant tortoises live on an island in the Seychelles. The island is called Aldabra Atoll. The most recent survey found that there are 180,000 tortoises living on this island.
2: Oh, that's good.
0: That's awesome.
2: Yeah.
1: It reminds me of, do you guys know about Nara?
0: No, you mean the deer place.
1: Yeah, you do know about that.
0: Honestly, look at the number of tortoises that are there.
1: And by the way, Hobie, that is Japan. He wanted to know where all those deer were.
0: Oh.
1: Oh, whoa, the pictures.
0: Look at all the tortoises.
1: That's somehow they're not as packed in like the deer.
2: As you expected.
1: But they're still, that's a lot of.
0: You've never seen a collection like that. There's 180,000 of them. And remember, these were endangered. And they had no idea that there was this big, massive plot of them because they just don't go out and do it as much or survey as much. But I thought that was pretty cool. The pictures are cool, but just the fact that they're thriving is cool.
1: Now I just got to get some influencers down there to take some photos.
0: Now, I will tell you this. They are wanting, now that they know that there's so many, they're having to deal with some threats to the area.
2: What do you mean?
0: Because obviously the tortoises lay eggs, and that is what kind of keeps the program going. Black rats and feral cats on the island are causing a problem. So now they got to figure out how to deal with that in order to keep this program going. I thought that was awesome. All right, you ready for the nasty one?
1: Oh. Yep, from Patrick.
0: Oh, here we go.
1: I am not going to.
0: Oh, because Jackson needs his ticket.
1: And neither is Jackson.
0: God damn it.
1: I'll let Maggie know you really, really want a picture with him.
2: Loser.
1: Next time they talk.
0: I look so pathetic.
2: Yes, you do.
1: What were you going to say, though?
0: Oh, the nasty one? It is believed, Diane, you have to look up the bed bug infestation.
2: Oh, I don't want to see that.
0: In Cardiff. No, you have to.
2: It gives me chills just
0: thinking
2: about it. It
0: is believed to be the worst bed bug infestation that you will ever see.
2: Is this in like a hotel?
0: Yeah, Cardiff, Wales. They had, say again?
2: Is it in a hotel?
0: No, it's at somebody's house. And so, there it is. So they had to.
2: Oh, God.
0: What's wrong?
2: The pictures.
0: Horrible, right? So,
2: oh my God!
0: They had to go in. The guy going.
2: Ew,
0: in,
2: it looks like moving mold.
0: Well, it's not. It's bed bugs. The guy had. Look at the mattress. Look at the mattress. The guy had to go in a hazmat uniform, and so when they peeled up the mattress, it's eating away at the wood on the bed frame. It's eating away at the mattress, but it doesn't just get in the mattress. Also, it got into the wallpaper. So when they peeled the back of the wallpaper, it's just like the wallpaper is alive. Look at that.
1: This is a horror story.
0: What did they do with the mattress?
2: I hope you burned it.
0: Absolutely. You incinerate it. Yeah. Very good, Diane. Very, very good.
1: Oh, my God.
0: Yeah, it's horrible.
1: I'm just continuing to scroll through the photos.
0: Yeah, it's nasty. That is nasty. Believed to be the worst bed bug infestation that they've seen. Am I grabbing any more of these? Line two? Hi, Elliot, in the morning.
6: Hey, James Richardson?
0: Yes, James. What can I do for you?
6: Hey, on the Nora thing, the deer are actually trained to bow before you give them the cookie. So if you, like, Google videos of it, you'll see the deer bow, and then you're supposed to give them the treat. And then if you don't give them the treat, that's usually when they do the chasing and biting.
0: Wait, I'm sorry. So much like I used to have to bow to Sensei John, they will bow to you to get the biscuits from Bojangles. And then if you don't, that's when they bite you?
6: Yes, that's usually the case.
0: Okay, hold on.
2: Oh, how cute.
1: This feels like animal
6: torture.
1: That's
6: what everyone goes there for the video of.
2: What'd you say, torture?
0: Yes. Look at the guy. The guy looks so natural doing it, but he's bowing to the deer, then the deer bows also. Can we find one where, we'll get. Oh,
2: I
0: want to
2: see the attack.
0: Well, that video is being sent to you by our
2: that
0: listener.
2: That deer will sit there and bow all day if you got biscuits.
0: Absolutely.
2: I don't care.
0: Wait till you see what, by the way, this is giving me tips for the alpacas later.
1: So they're going to kiss Diane, but they're going to bow to you?
0: They got to bow first. Oh, yeah.
1: They're getting a little aggressive.
0: Yeah, because she didn't bow. Oh, and it's also stuck on her purse.
2: Oh, no.
0: Yeah.
2: Oh, it's taking her umbrella. Oh, that's mean.
0: What? Because he's whipping around?
6: Well, if you ever want more entertaining videos, Google the monkeys in India because they steal everything.
2: Oh, they're yeah.
0: Not. All right. Very good. Oh, thank you, sir. Now, I don't like
2: look
0: when
2: at
0: it
2: their
0: gets,
2: little tail.
0: I don't like when it gets caught on the. By the way, I could not go to this place.
1: No.
2: That one on the right's a little off. It looks unhinged.
0: The Diane.
2: Oh, wow. Now they're fighting
0: each
2: other.
0: They're aggressive with each other. By the way, they could just run out into the street.
1: They're so close to the trucks and buses, cars.
0: What a horrible idea. What a horrible idea. All right, quick break. We come back. Let's do some news. Right after that, I have cash for you. Oh, when we come back, I do have a couple of programming notes. Then we'll get into news. Then I have cash for you. So give me a quick break. We'll do that next.
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2: Nice today, partly sunny and 76.
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23: New Maryland crash westbound on 32 at Fort Meade, just west of 175 with delays from Telegraph Road. The Baltimore-Washington Parkway slow each way between Greenbelt and Laurel, southbound in Riverdale. Crash that was on the ramp from the Interloop to go north on 95 in College Park, moved on to the shoulder, still sluggish through Silver Spring. The Outerloop delays remain between 95 and Georgia Avenue. Interloop stacks up St. Barnabas Road to the Wilson Bridge. Virginia 95 delays each way in Woodbridge, northbound in Newington. I'm Beverly Farmer. That's your traffic up to the minute.
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0: We'll have those tickets for you next week. During Dirt next week. Win them before you can buy them tickets to see Def Leppard. Along with Goo Goo Dolls and the Struts. The show is March 21st of next year. Tickets will go on sale next Friday. So when we start on Monday, it'll be a countdown to tickets going on sale. Def Leppard, Goo Goo Dolls, and the Struts at Capital One Arena. And then, you know, this week and then today still, I have tickets for you to see the Caps take on the Rangers, and we're doing Caps pick a player.
1: Yeah.
0: Next week, Wizards pick a player.
2: Nice. Oh, and new world champions.
0: The
2: isn't that what Diane said in the 6 o'clock news?
0: So all next week, I will have tickets for you to see the Wizards take on the Toronto Raptors. The game is Friday night, October the 23rd. When you win your tickets, you will also pick the player jersey of your choice. Any player you want. Doesn't matter. We'll make sure that you get that jersey. So just like we did with the Caps this week with pick a player, next week we'll do Wizards pick a player. Tickets to see them take on the Toronto Raptors, and then obviously the jersey of your choice for the Wizards. So that'll be good. We'll do that next week, just like we did for the Capitals this week. All right, Diane, let's get into some news, please.
1: Ominous words from the National Hurricane Center in one of their bulletins that came out a short while ago saying Isaias is strengthening, preparations should be rushed to completion, as the weather will go downhill quickly today. So still a Category 2. The concern is it'll be a 3 by the time it makes landfall tonight.
0: Right. And that's a ton of water.
1: Yeah.
0: It's going to be a ton of water. They're worried,
1: they're worried about tornadoes, too.
0: Absolutely.
1: Yeah. So keep that in mind. Meanwhile, a teenager, his mom, are suing Richmond's sheriff's office, one of their deputies, and the company that hosted the concert for the band Turnstile with that video that went viral.
0: That's the pepper spray in the face.
1: This is the one from the show that they had last year on Browns Island. The 15-year-old, you can see him getting pepper sprayed as he was trying to jump on stage.
0: God,
1: after
0: remember how bad that video is?
1: Yeah. So Broadberry Entertainment is named in this lawsuit, along with Deputy M. Ames and Sheriff Antoinette Irving, saying that they were reckless and negligent when the teenager was pepper sprayed at that show. They are asking for $100,000 and a trial by jury. No word yet on when that could be going to trial. Since we're talking about Turnstile, they announced yesterday they're going to do a free show on the Mall on October 24th. At 3 o'clock by the Washington Monument, partnering up with Human Concern International to help raise funds for humanitarian efforts in places like Sudan, Lebanon, and Gaza. So that's happening at 3 o'clock on the 24th. Montgomery County, Maryland, a man seriously injured after he was hit while he was riding an e-scooter in Kensington. This happened yesterday evening along Connecticut Avenue and Knowles Avenue after the person was hit by a vehicle. Serious but non-life-threatening injuries. They did not say whether the scooter rider was wearing a helmet at the time. Apparently, they said they were still looking for the driver of that vehicle. News coming out of Baltimore has a lot of people shocked. It turns out a 12-year-old who was behind the wheel of a vehicle in an accident that killed a 69-year-old man will not be facing any criminal charges in this case.
0: So a 12-year-old kid
1: driving
0: a stolen car hits a dude, 69-year-old guy, and kills him.
1: Right.
0: And they were like, state law says because of his age, we can't do anything. Literally nothing.
1: Yeah, the city's attorney's office says there's nothing we can do. We're going to look to see if there's anything that we could do to hold

0: parents accountable, but the laws really don't even allow us to do that.
1: Killed a dude.
0: Yeah.
1: Killed him.
0: Yeah.
1: Unbelievable. I don't know what you do. I mean, I know you belt ass that thing. Well, I mean, but that's not even enough.
0: Maybe change a law.
1: You killed somebody.
0: Maybe change a law.
1: You killed someone.
0: Right. Yeah. Elsewhere, police shutting down 6 illicit massage parlors in and around Manassas earlier this week after a multi-jurisdictional crackdown that they called Operation False Front. Now, the good news is they did locate several.
1: I like a more creative name.
0: They did locate several victims of trafficking during the raid, so they're getting them the help they need. They said that the different shops that were shut down include the 7-Star Spa, White Moon, Oriental Massage Therapy, the Massage Dragon, and Manassas Massage Therapy. All of those places have been shuttered as of this week. In Spotsylvania, a crackdown on some vape sales throughout the county could result in more than $3.3 million in fines being issued. That's according to the sheriff's office. 23 different tobacco and vape stores have been targeted throughout the county. They seized more than 600 illegal vaping products.
1: Ain't even a tip of the iceberg.
0: As part of this sting as well. Woman in California says that Delta Airlines forced her to sit in a seat that she says was so gross she contracted a severe bacterial infection. The woman said she was flying from Atlanta to L.A. last year in seat 14F, but she says when she came upon her seat, it was so obviously filthy and nasty, she wouldn't sit down until it was clean. So obviously, she told a flight attendant, they did what they could with the cleaning supplies that they had, but the woman said that was not enough. She said she was left with...
1: What are you supposed to do?
0: She said the things she had to remove with her hands were trash, yellow sticky stuff, mildew, and old and rotten food, which she said caused...
1: Wait, that was on the seat?
0: Caused her to suffer, yes.
1: What's the yellow sticky stuff?
0: I don't know. A severe bacterial infection, rash, blisters, discoloration, even severe swelling about her hands.
1: Is the airline fighting it and saying there's no way that's true?
0: I don't know. I mean,
1: like, listen, I know they bring people on to clean. Do I think that they're steam cleaning the thing? No.
0: No.
1: But, like, food and sticky stuff on the seat?
0: Yeah.
2: Hey, they asked the passenger before you to help out and
0: clean up your area.
1: Absolutely.
0: But the woman says she has since been unable to work. She can no longer perform her customary household and recreational activities, seeking several hundred thousand dollars in damages for medical treatment that she has already had to undergo.
2: As a matter of policy, Delta does not comment on pending litigation.
1: Of course not.
0: Thank you. This is great. They've done this before. Law and Order and their Dun Dun Diner is going to be back in Times Square this weekend. Lots of collabs with local New York staple restaurants getting ready for the big Law and Order and Law and Order SVU season that we've got ahead of us. I love that. So College Game Day is going to be moving indoors this weekend because of the hurricane.
1: Can't cancel the game. So right. We, instead of being outside, we'll just move it into the Coliseum.
0: Coleman Coliseum at the University of Alabama. Major League Baseball proposing shortening the regular season to 154 games.
1: What are they doing?
0: Down from the current 162, what? Starting with the 2029 season.
1: What are they doing?
2: I'll take that over the other stuff they talked about.
1: Part of the shortening of the season.
0: Yeah.
1: They also want to give guys more days off, so they don't want there to be any Monday games.
0: Right.
1: Unless it's a nationally televised game.
0: Right.
1: But no Monday games. This is the stupidest thing ever.
2: It's good for those of us that like to watch Raw. Again, this is not the worst.
1: No, this
2: part
1: isn't the worst.
2: The proposal.
1: This is not the worst.
0: Are you talking the worst part about like the higher seeded teams picking their opponents?
1: Bingo.
0: Okay.
1: I hate that.
0: Yeah.
1: I hate that. So what it is
0: in the first two rounds?
1: So for the first two rounds, keep in mind the third round is the championship series and then the World Series. And they do, the only part of it I liked is they do want to take the division series and extend it to 7 games instead of 5. I can get behind that. Other than that, everything about this proposal is garbage. And so it would be the higher seed, you pick whoever you want to play as the lower seed. Stupid. Yeah. I hate it.
2: The number 3 seed in each league selects the 5 or 6.
1: Yeah, it's dumb. So that way you go like, hey, who do we match up better against? The other thing you would look at is, hey, how far did they go? What is their pitching rotation look like? I hate it.
2: It's terrible.
1: I only know one other league that does that. The PWHL, the Professional Women's Hockey League.
2: Mm-hmm. And the Bananas.
1: The
2: probably.
1: So there's all of that. Yeah. And then there's a conflict of interest between the coaching staff and ownership. Because for picking it, we don't have to get into the weeds on all of that, but management's going to want more home games instead of like the possible. Like it, the whole thing is a mess. It turns into a conflict of interest as to who you're picking. I hate all of that. I don't like the let's just reduce it. And all they're trying to do is find a way to the entire sticking point is salary cap. That's it. I mean, are there other small things? Yes. The players don't want a salary cap. Ownership and the league want a salary cap. And the players aren't budging, and the league isn't budging. So this is like, well, if we have them play fewer games, they won't need as much money. Therefore, we can install a salary cap. It's all just finding a way to tickle around it, to try to find a way to implement a salary cap. That's it. So reducing it by 12 games is stupid.
2: Back to the one thing I'm surprised to hear you say, though. The change from best of five to best of seven for the division series. If the Yankees had swept the Rays, would you still be saying they should have played more games?
1: Yeah, I do. I do like, I'm always a bigger fan of a best of seven. Like, and I understand why the wild card can't be a best of seven. But for moving on after that, I always like a best of seven over a best of five.
2: Remember when the wild card was one game?
1: I know. That was crazy. That was crazy. So I understand why they can't extend that one out. Also, they also said, well, if you extend out the divisional round to a best of seven because of schedule time, that also helps us reduce the amount of. By the way, I don't even know why I'm going on. Number one, and then can I just say the last thing? Way to take a giant pile of garbage that nobody likes and go, I'm going to drop this in the middle of the Major League Baseball playoffs and distract everybody from the actual playoffs that are going on. Like, Manfred is just dumb. I hate it. I hate everything about it. And am I a purist? Yes, of course. But I don't like any of it. The only one I can wrap my head around is the seven-game series. But other than that, this doesn't accomplish. There's not going to be baseball next year.
2: Well, that's true.
1: No, I mean, there's not. So I don't have the answer. I'm a stupid disc jockey. But This isn't going to change the salary cap issue. Like, that's it. So all of this little, like, two-step in and dancing, that's not going to get it done. And I just don't think Manfred is, at some point, they are going to solve it. Because baseball's not going to go away. It's going to go away for a while. But it's not like baseball's going to go away. So at some point, they will solve how to get back to playing baseball. I just don't think Manfred is the guy to do it. I just don't think he has it in him to be able to figure out how to solve it.
2: Now,
1: maybe his brain's too small.
2: Who is like the second or third in command?
1: I don't even know.
2: Or do you think they need to bring
1: somebody from the outside? Somebody from the outside. Like, if I were Manfred, I would be on the phone with Goodell, Silver, and Bettman. And maybe he is. And going, help me solve this problem. I mean, listen, hockey had a lockout. Gary was able to solve it.
0: Mm-hmm.
1: But there was a lockout. And it's been beneficial since. But I don't think left on his own, I don't think, or whoever his inner circle is, I don't think Manfred can solve it.
2: You think Jesse Cole would come over?
1: Why not? They got to figure something out. And also, don't you agree? The deadline is December 1st, but don't lay this, and you do have until February when pitchers and catchers go, but don't do this in the middle of the playoffs. What a distraction from a great moment in baseball on the calendar. But instead, the whole distraction turns into, well, here's a horrible proposal of what we want to do.
0: Yeah.
1: It drove me crazy yesterday.
2: Maybe they were trying to wake Kristen up.
1: Mm-hmm.
0: She missed the Guardians beat the White Sox 9-5 last night, so they still have
1: big
0: their
1: sixth inning.
0: Game 5 tomorrow night at 8 o'clock on TBS with them tied up at 2-2. For the NFL, Thursday Night Football saw Tampa beat the Cowboys in Dallas 24-16. Commanders have the Giants at Northwest Stadium Sunday at 1. Jaden Daniels is a full go. The Ravens have Sunday Night Football this weekend as they are in Atlanta. Also, the Jaguars and the Eagles are in London this weekend.
1: Yeah, that's your overseas game.
0: Mm-hmm. Caps have a couple of home games this weekend. Tonight it's the Rangers, and then Sunday they have the Seattle Kraken.
1: 4 points, baby. Let's roll.
0: Wizards beat the Knicks in a preseason game last night. Home tomorrow night for another preseason game against the Pistons. Also, the NASCAR Cup Series is at Charlotte this weekend. DC United on the road tomorrow night against Miami. And then the Spirit are off this weekend, but the U.S. Women's National Team is playing Spain at Audi Field. That's tomorrow. That's a look at news and sports.
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10: Airline crash, Fort Meade, westbound on 32, just west of Route 175. Lineups begin before Telegraph Road. The Baltimore-Washington Parkway slowing each way in Laurel, southbound in Riverdale. 50 westbound delays begin at 202. Still a slow merge off the inner loop and outer loop to go north on 95 in College Park. What's left of the earlier truck wreck on the shoulder of the ramp, but the outer loop remains slow from 95 to Georgia Avenue. Inner loop stacks up St. Barnabas to the Wilson Bridge, slow Springfield to Gallows Road. I'm Beverly Farmer. That's your traffic up to the minute.
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0: 866 to Elliot. 866-235-5468. Hi, Elliot, in the morning.
1: Is it me?
0: Yes, it is. Who are you?
1: I'm Barbara McCormick. Who are you? How are you?
0: I am Elliot, and I am doing fine. Thank you, Barbara. Barbara, where are you from?
1: Annapolis, Maryland.
0: Excellent. All right, so I am going to give you $100, a little bit of spending money, a little bit of play money for hundreds a day. Absolutely, Barbara. I'm happy to do it. Hey, are you in the car right now?
1: I am.
0: Waze? Yes or no?
1: I do use Waze.
0: You do. Now, are you just saying you use Waze and you use a different one, or do you legitimately use Waze?
1: I legitimately use Waze.
0: And why do you use... Are you going someplace new that you've never been before?
1: When I'm going somewhere I've never been before, I do use Waze.
0: Okay.
1: Yes. But it saved me a lot because I get lost very easily.
0: Right. It sounds it. Hey, let me ask you this, though. If you were going someplace that you've been before, so you know how to get there, right? Are you on your way to work right now?
1: No, I'm retired.
0: Oh, lucky you. All right.
1: I'm
0: very
1: taking
0: good,
1: my grandson to school.
0: Oh, do you know where the school is?
1: Yes.
0: Right. Okay. Are you still using Waze?
1: No.
0: Oh, all right. You know what? So far, I like you. Barbara, hold on 1 second. Enjoy your cash, all right? Hold on 1 second for
1: me, please.
0: Thank
1: you very much.
0: You got it.
2: I don't know where you're going with this, but you remind me. I got flashed this morning.
3: I did too.
0: Oh, wait, on Montrose?
3: Yes.
0: Were you speeding?
2: I guess technically I looked down. I was going 34.
3: Oh.
2: Where were you going?
3: 46.
0: Oh, Diane.
2: Oh, you're getting
3: I thought it was 40 there.
2: No.
0: It's 35.
3: Oh. Yeah, because I've never gotten the flash there. And it kind of startled me.
0: I got flashed twice this week. But I told you, I got flashed twice last week, and I never got a ticket.
2: Doesn't the speed limit there slow to 30?
0: No.
2: I think
3: I don't know.
2: Does.
3: I can't see. It's dark.
2: That's why they were illuminating the road for you, Diane.
0: Right. I don't think so.
2: I think it goes down to 30 right
0: no,
2: there.
0: No, because when you cross that intersection, it still says 35.
2: It goes up when you cross the intersection.
0: Right.
2: Oh, I'm saying when you cross. You're not saying when you get to split left and right.
0: Correct.
2: That intersection.
0: No, the intersection right before where the speed camera is.
2: I'm pretty sure when they put that camera back in, I was surprised because the speed limit was down.
0: Oh, then maybe I've got tickets in waiting. You got a reckless in waiting.
3: No.
2: I mean, you definitely.
0: If it's 30 and you're 46,
3: that's
0: only 16.
3: 20. Yeah.
0: Oh, you definitely getting a ticket.
3: Yeah.
2: But I slowed down on purpose like I always do to, because I was probably going like 38, 39. I slowed down to 34 and I got flashed.
0: You're not getting a ticket for four over.
3: Then you said you got flashed twice last week. Just because you haven't gotten them since last week, I bet within a month you'll get them, right?
0: I don't know. And I told you, I throw it in cruise control.
2: Does it flash at times just to like keep you on your toes?
3: That's the first time I've ever gotten the flash.
0: You were speeding.
3: I know. I'm usually going that same speed every other day. Why did it not get me Monday?
0: Maybe it did. Maybe you got a backlog coming.
3: No, but I noticed the flash today.
0: But you could be doing, and again, I don't know if it's 30 or 35, but even if you're doing 35, I don't think you're getting a ticket. However, it flashed on me twice last week.
2: Yeah, you told us.
0: Yeah. So
2: I felt like
0: no
2: you.
0: Idea.
2: I was like, man.
3: Yeah, but I haven't gotten a ticket in years.
0: I wish I could say that. How can it be 30?
2: I'm telling you.
0: That's too slow. You're supposed to do 30 miles an hour on a wide open road in the middle of the night.
2: But you would argue that 35 is too slow.
0: I agree. Before that camera box got put in there, if I was doing less than 50, I was shocked.
2: But if it is 35, why would I get flashed going under the speed limit?
0: That's what I'm saying. I don't think it is. That's why I don't think... I know I was doing 35 because I cruise control it, so I don't get caught like Diane. And that's why I think it just goes off.
2: Were they practice shots for before Diane rolled through?
0: No, you know what? I told you. I just think they know majority of people ain't fighting it, so they just flash away and just cash them checks.
2: Anyway, you reminded me of that. I had forgotten. And
0: oh, yeah.
2: Are.
0: No, it sucks. It sucks. So anyway, Waze, right?
3: Yeah.
0: A lot of people use... And I don't care. So they went through. There's this whole study that was done, right? And I'll get into it. But Waze is, when you think of like directional apps, right? Waze, Google Maps, Apple Maps, like all of them. Waze is far and away number one.
3: Really?
0: Yeah, it really is. It really is.
3: I don't know why. I don't like Waze.
0: Why not?
3: I don't know. I tried it, and then I was just like, I'm just going to go back to Google or Apple.
0: Okay, that's fine. I mean, use whichever one you want.
4: Yeah. And I have never used Waze.
0: I have. Sometimes if I get mad at another one, I'll go over and use Waze.
3: I'm mad at you.
0: No, well, you know how you could be... All Waze does is they're figuring out which way is the fastest, right?
3: Yeah.
0: So, but for that to be the case, and they have to track users to know which way is the fastest. Mm-hmm. Sometimes they send you to see how fast the other way is. You could be in the wrong one, but they send you that way. And a lot of people get into that mindset of once you commit, you commit.
2: Oh. Isn't Waze also like a social media thing? Don't you see other Waze users?
0: Yeah, you see other, well, no, first of all, they're Wazers. But yes, you see Wazers, and you can also alert.
2: So it's more than just alternate routes.
0: Yeah, but that's one. But other Wazers, yeah, you can see like, awesome, there's a Wazer 2 miles in front of me.
2: So you poke him?
0: No.
2: Poke? What were you doing?
0: I was pretending to masturbate out of excitement that there's a Wazer near me.
2: So you can't communicate with the other cars?
0: You can hit them.
2: I'm talking about
3: physically collide with them.
0: I don't know. I've never tried to interact with another Wazer.
3: Oh,
2: we digress.
0: What are the two? And people use it every day. That's what I was trying to get to with Barbara. People use it every day. As a matter of fact, Kristen, will you do me a favor? Will you find me somebody who uses Waze every day, even though they know where they're going?
2: You just asked this question a few weeks ago. And it was just, you were making fun of these people so that they're going to be hesitant to call.
0: No, don't be hesitant. No, I have a different question for you.
4: You're like, don't you know how to get there?
0: Right. But people use Waze for two reasons. Can I go to line two? Hi, Elliot in the morning.
5: Hi, I use Waze all the time.
0: Okay,
5: every day.
0: Very good. Are you using it now?
5: I'm getting ready for work, but I will use it as soon as I get in the car.
0: And are you going to a place, are you going to a place that you've never been before?
5: I'm going to a place that if I go to a place, I go all the time. If I go to a place I've never been before, I use it all the time.
0: So let me focus on going to a place that you've been 100 times, right? So you're getting ready. Uh-huh. You're going to get in the car. You're going to go to work. You're going to turn on Waze. And why? And just let me ask you this. Why are you using Waze to go to work?
5: Because it's a crowdsourced application and people are updating it all the time. Drivers, not just the app itself, but drivers are updating it all the time, telling you there's a police car sitting here. It reminds me of where there's a speed camera that might have been there a couple of weeks ago and they take them away and now it's back again. I do it for the speed traps.
0: Okay, perfect. By the way, that is a great answer. That is the main two reasons that people use Waze or any of these are twofold. Number one, there could be an accident, right, that you don't know about, and all of a sudden it's a backup and it'll take you another way. Mm-hmm. I understand that. Like that I get. Go to the speed one, though, which is the main reason that people use it. They want to know, just like you said, if there's a cop car there. They want to know if there's a traffic camera there or a speed camera there. They want to know where they could be in trouble, right? Let me ask you this. So let's pretend you're on the road and let's pretend that you get the little icon pops up and there's a cop car that's sitting right there that you know where he is, right?
5: Yep.
0: Walk through this with me. You're going at speed. You're speeding, right? You're going faster than the speed limit. As you approach
5: Correct.
0: It, you slow down, right?
5: Correct.
0: I would even bet you may tickle a mile or 2 miles an hour under the speed limit just to make sure. I don't know what his calculation is, but I'm going to be safe, right?
5: Yeah.
0: You pass that and you feel like I've gone far enough that he's not going to get me. Then you speed up again, right?
5: Correct.
0: And you speed up to the point where you're speeding.
5: Correct.
0: And then you go away going like, I beat the system. They can't get me.
5: Exactly.
0: Exactly. Right.
5: I'm afraid of what you're going to tell me now.
0: So two things. Number one, why not drive the speed limit?
5: Ask Tyler and Diane that. We all do it.
2: I was going 34.
6: In what Ellie tells me is a 35.
3: Why don't you ask Elliot, the person with the most tickets in the room?
0: But why not drive the speed limit?
5: It's uncomfortable to go that slow. If I have the freedom, I want to go faster.
0: So you use it in order to just get out of, I'm going to speed, but I'm going to slow down here, and then I'm going to speed again.
5: I do. And I'm using it for directions for places I don't know how to go, but mainly I use it for the speed because I'm going someplace that I go frequently.
0: Do you feel... No, that's fine. Do you feel like... And yeah, keep in mind, you're talking to the most fine speeder in this conversation. Yes. I understand where you're coming from.
5: Mm-hmm.
0: Do you have a sense of... And this is where you really kind of have to reflect on it. Do you get a sense that it makes you a bit more invincible when you're out on the road?
5: A bit more free, I feel. A bit more free.
0: Yeah, right. Okay, I understand that. Mm-hmm. So they
5: and using Waze, yes, a bit more invincible because I have a tracker on my enemies.
0: Yeah. No. Exactly. All right. Very good. Very good. Thank you, ma'am. Thank you. And there's your problem.
3: Hmm. What do you mean?
0: Say again.
3: What do you mean? The problem.
0: So, everybody. Everybody, it's a broad term. The majority of people who use Waze, and it's not just Waze, but let's just stick with the one that's most commonly used. So they did this whole study on people that use the apps, but Waze mainly. Everybody does the exact same thing. She's not an anomaly, yeah. Right? I'm speeding. Oh, crap, cop. All right, let me slow down. Now, I know it's around here somewhere, so let me slow down ahead of time. And then, there he is. Passed him, I feel good, and speed up, and there I go. So you didn't pass him and go like, oh, thank God. You know what? Thank God somebody alerted me, and I should drive the speed limit. No, it's just, now you're going to speed. So what they're saying is that for nobody, when you use it for that, you now have this feeling of you can speed wherever you want because somebody's going to alert you. It's only in this small area that you could get in trouble.
2: So it makes you a more reckless driver.
0: If you want to use that term, yes.
2: I know it's rough because it applies to a citation.
0: Exactly. But it does. It turns everybody into speeders.
3: Interesting.
0: The other thing that they did, and I'm looking for the term that they used, where it is, the study cautions that a slowdown at one spot may not be good news for road safety. If drivers learn that a heads up lets them dodge a ticket, they will feel free to speed everywhere else. And that's all part of like some criminology thing. Where they studied criminologists and they said, if you feel like you can't rob this store because you'll get caught, I can rob all the other stores.
3: Find another one.
0: Absolutely.
2: That's the rare compliance that rests only on fear of getting caught rather than belief in the speed limit itself.
0: Yes, exactly.
2: And the problems that arise from that mindset.
0: And I'm looking for, they had a term for it. Oh, punishment avoidance. Criminologists describe that mentality as punishment avoidance. Each time someone breaks a rule and gets away with it, the belief is that the punishment and the infraction is weaker.
3: Hmm.
0: So if you do it all the time and get away with it, you look at it and go, it's not even that big of a deal. You can get away with it all the time.
2: You tend to learn about that when it comes to accountability in school.
0: In school, absolutely. Bank robbery. That's how they all get caught. You get greedy.
3: Yeah.
0: People rob, it's the easiest crime in the world.
3: Yeah, you don't just rob one bank.
0: No, it's finally on the fifth or sixth one. It's like, oh, I got caught. You got greedy.
2: So you're saying ways, and like you said, it can be any of them.
0: Yeah.
2: They all warn you.
0: Of course.
2: Although I feel like, does Apple, I know they'll do this, the cameras, but do they give you the heads up on a
0: trap? I don't think
2: they
0: give you the cops.
3: I don't think so.
0: I don't think Apple gives you the heads up on a cop.
2: But even a camera, it's creating a generation of more dangerous driving.
0: Now, can we go back to the cop angle for a second? If you were a cop, let's say now we're on the other side, right? So before that, we were on the side of, they can't catch me. I slow down and I speed up.
2: Totally can see you saying that to yourself in your car.
0: So now let's put on a different hat and let's be law enforcement.
3: Mm-hmm.
0: You know kind of where it is, but you don't know exactly where it is. Like, Waze isn't that dialed in.
3: Yeah.
0: Where you know exactly where it is. If you're a cop.
2: Wait, Waze isn't, what do you mean by that? Because I don't use Waze.
0: So, like, if you have the map, if you have Waze pulled up on screen or on your phone, it's fine. And it'll say, you know, cop up ahead, or you'll see it's a tenth of a mile ahead.
2: Uh-huh.
0: But it doesn't, it's not so zoomed in that you can see, like, it's right there.
2: Oh, really?
0: Yeah, you know it's around there. Right, and then when you pass it, you're like, there he is. One, two, three, four. Zoom! Like, then you could go.
2: Uh-huh.
0: Let's pretend you're law enforcement. If I set up here and you know all the Wazers are going to go, there's a cop, and they're going to set the alert. Well, it doesn't go away right away. So if I'm the cop, why wouldn't I then have Waze on and see, they got me? I'm pull up about 50, 60 yards.
2: Mm. Do they know on average how soon the community is alerted to a trap?
0: Within somebody getting there?
2: Yeah, so an officer sets up shop.
0: Right.
2: How quickly does it pop up on the app?
0: Oh, 14 minutes.
2: Oh.
3: Oh, that's a nice stretch.
2: Wow.
0: 14 minutes.
2: I would have guessed a lot shorter.
3: Yeah.
2: Oh, so they do have time to get some people.
0: Oh, yeah.
2: 14 minutes?
0: Mm-hmm. Yeah.
2: Damn. Do you ever report stuff?
0: Never.
2: Kristen, do you? Always.
0: Always.
2: What are you talking about, like debris in the road?
0: Oh, people that do that. You report debris on the side of the road.
3: I should have called this morning.
2: Wait, side of
0: weather?
2: The road?
0: Oh my God! Oh Jesus Christ! Wait, I'm Mrs. Goody Two-Shoes.
2: Is she? She's going to get into an accident fiddling with her phone.
0: Nah, it's real easy. You just kind of punch it.
2: What is she saying? She says it.
0: Oh, yes.
2: Hey, you can talk to the app.
0: That I've never done. I usually talk to the cop. Ha ha! Got you again. Yes, Kristen.
7: At the end of the day, when you are done with Waze,
0: right,
7: and you've hit like, oh, debris or car ahead, and you put it on, you know, it's
0: hazard,
7: on the shoulder,
0: right?
7: Hazard, construction, bad weather, there's fog ahead,
0: right?
7: Thanks
0: for letting me know there's fog.
7: Anyway, at the end of the day, it'll say, oh, this many people have thanked you for alerting them, and I've gotten like hundreds. Even close to 1,000 of thank yous. Like,
0: oh,
7: when I do, like,
0: wow, you're so
7: trips.
0: Popular.
7: No, it's not that. I'm like, oh, I help people today.
0: Do you ever alert if there's an officer?
7: Oh yeah.
0: So what?
7: And I've even.
0: So gone, what you've done is help people continue to speed.
7: But I've also gone when I'm like, no, there's no cop. He's not there anymore, so I hit not there.
0: Still there?
7: Uh-huh. There is still there?
0: Yeah, of course there is.
7: No longer.
0: 14 minutes.
2: Have you ever thanked anybody?
0: No. I've never thanked anybody. I've never reported anything. Nothing.
7: You should.
0: Why? So I can get home at night and go to bed
3: people
0: with
3: need,
0: a boner because people like me?
3: People need online validation.
7: No, it's
3: validation.
7: Not liking. It's a thank you. It's like, oh, they helped me. I was able to help people today.
2: So do they have user rankings for people that contribute as much as you do?
0: Are you registered? Like, do you have an account?
7: I didn't know you could have one. I don't know. Let me see.
0: Because I don't use any of it. I just turn it on.
7: Turn it on. Oh, I mean, it says my name.
0: Does oh, yeah. I don't have that.
7: Oh, I have an inbox. What's that?
3: Oh, I thought that, you had to register.
0: I don't think I am.
3: No?
0: No.
7: I don't know. But I can pick.
0: What's in your inbox? Oh, just more thank yous.
7: But you get, like, your little emoji driver.
0: Oh, that nobody knows I'm a Wazer.
7: But I have a, oh yeah, I've got points. Oh my gosh, I got points.
3: What are the points for?
7: I don't know, but I've got over 63,000 points.
0: What do you use them for?
7: And I've got achievements.
0: What do you, achievements?
7: 1,000 people liked. I got 1,000 likes on this one report, 500 reports. Look at all this. Seen by over 89,000 people have seen all of my contributions.
0: What do you use the points for? Can you get like cigarettes?
7: I don't know.
2: Or is that just the ranking though?
0: How do you redeem Waze points?
7: I don't know.
0: Anyway, the whole study was,
2: I didn't know we had such a loyal
0: I did.
3: Wazer.
0: How about loser?
7: No. And you know, if you even open the app,
0: right?
7: And you don't even have to like type a direction in, it'll still alert you, "Hey, cop ahead."
0: Yeah, of course. Yeah, no, it'll let you know what's ahead even if you're not using it to get someplace. Mm-hmm. It'll still pop up.
2: Points determine status.
0: Oh, what's
3: so
0: up,
3: you can't
0: status?
3: Like redeem them for anything.
0: No, I'd rather. You know what? Marlboro figured it out.
2: What's your status, Kristen?
7: Oh, I can even go invisible. how do I find that out? Oh wait, achievements. Status: I'm a Waze knight, I'm not the queen. There's only five levels. I'm number 4.
0: Oh,
2: there's always
3: try
2: this weekend.
3: Harder.
0: Yeah, keep going.
7: Oh yeah.
0: Keep
7: I'll
0: alerting.
7: Keep
0: going. Oh, there's a small rock in the road. Alert.
7: Yeah, I do like when there's dead animals on the road.
2: But then you pick them up, so you're like cleared. That means she's in the top 4%.
0: Oh, my God. You loser.
7: I like to help.
0: But they'll tell you, if you're alerting to a police officer, you're actually not helping. You're actually hurting.
7: Hurting
3: who? Other drivers?
0: Listen. You're hurting because you're training a behavior that, number one, it's totally okay to speed because someone will tell you the moment you just need to be careful to not speed. So you're training people that speeding is totally fine. You could speed wherever you want. Somebody's going to tap you on the shoulder and go, "Hey, there's a cop right there. Don't speed right here." But other than that, be as reckless as you want.
7: No, I don't do things.
0: But that's what, I'm telling you, you're not a criminologist. That's what it is. And so every time you pass, so now you've tapped somebody on the shoulder and you were like, "There's a cop there." So the more that they go through it and they go, "Oh, somebody said there's a cop. I'm going to keep going. Somebody said there's a cop. I got to slow down. Now I'm going to speed up again." You're teaching them that you can get away with this all the time.
7: Well, aren't we told, I remember in driving school, they tell you can go like 5 over, sometimes 6.
0: Right.
7: Sometimes even 10.
2: Not with that camera this morning.
7: Depends. States and counties vary, obviously.
0: Right. No, but don't they tell you should drive the speed limit?
7: Yeah.
0: But I mean, that's what the sign is.
7: They'll also tell you like...
0: And you know you can get a ticket for doing 1 over.
7: Drive with the flow of traffic because if you are the one person who's going 45
0: okay,
7: and a
0: so
7: 45...
0: Okay, so then let me ask you this. You're going with the flow of traffic. On a 40-mile-an-hour roadway, everybody's doing 60 until on the side, the Waze thing pops up that it's a cop, and then everybody slows down. Why are we slowing down?
7: There's cop.
0: Just go with the flow of traffic.
7: Yeah.
0: No, Kristen.
3: Do it.
0: All right. Thanks, loser.
2: Is her mic off?
0: Yes.
2: This is from Josh down the hall. This morning I almost wrecked my car because there was a car in the middle of the highway and I only knew because of Waze.
0: That's sad.
3: You couldn't see with your eyes?
0: That's sad. No, that's pathetic.
2: It's dark and he's at speed.
0: And he had no idea that there was a car in the middle
2: You've
0: of the
2: roadway. You've talked about coming up on stuff pretty quickly in the middle of the night.
3: Did anybody else see the big bag of what looked like concrete in the exit lane?
0: I saw it.
3: Or to get off on Montrose?
0: I saw it, sure. Yeah. You wouldn't have seen it because you get off coming south.
2: Yeah, Diane.
0: Yeah, I saw it.
3: Yeah.
0: I didn't hit it.
3: Me neither.
0: Thank God. So, and again, I'm not crapping on Waze. I'm not saying it's bad.
2: No, that's a good thing if it's debris or an accident or
0: like hazard.
2: You said, roadkill.
0: Right. But for the speeding part, they will tell you you're actually training people to speed. It has the adverse effect.
2: But you did a moment ago ask us to think of it from the other side of it.
0: Yeah, if you're law enforcement. By the way,
2: why not they just jump on the app and clear everything?
0: Because too many other Kristens.
3: Oh. right back at it.
2: So does that happen sometimes? If you're watching it in real time, do you see icons go away, pop up, go away, pop up?
0: No, I think what happens...
2: She's saying yes.
0: Oh, you she have would seen know. That?
3: Yeah, she's a knight.
0: She would. I just thought it was like, if five people say it's still there and one doesn't, like, they know people are going to jack with it.
3: Right.
0: Also, I mean, listen, you, for the sake... Whoa! Waze also is smart enough to go, well, if one person clears it, it goes away, they would sit there and go, every cop will just say, yeah. I'm not here.
2: Right, that's true.
0: So if five are like, cop, cop, cop, cop, and the cop is like, not there, it's not going to go away. Where am I going? Line two? Hi, Elliot in the morning.
8: Hi, is this me?
0: Yeah, hi, who's this?
8: Hey, I was a deputy in a small town county, and we had like a stretch of highway that went through the county, and we and my partner would use Waze all the time, and just we pretty much do exactly what you said.
3: Not here.
8: I would go up to a crossover where it came into the county, and I would sit there and I'd be like, oh, look at me. I'm here, and I would open up the app, put myself on the app, and then I'd be like, all right, man, I'm here. And then I would go down to an exit and put myself on the exit ramp, and my buddy would go up on the bridge with a laser. And
0: yeah, there you go.
8: You know,
0: because
8: just like clockwork.
0: You have that 14, like you have that 14-minute window where once people start going, there's a cop, there's a cop, there's a cop, you could, yeah. Like you said, you could pull up. You a mile down the road, 2 miles down the road, because you know like they're going to speed up and
8: all,
0: go.
8: They would all come into the county and be like, oh, he must have left or got somebody. And then they'd be like, oh, back to green flag racing. And yep. He'd be like, oh, back to green flag racing. And then it's like, oh, nope, got
0: Take
8: you.
0: It. Absolutely.
8: And it's not even like, it wasn't even like, you know, I say green flag racing, that's legitimately what it was, like, people were, like, 90s.
0: Oh,
8: like,
0: yeah.
8: 100s,
0: no, listen,
8: and it's like...
0: Once I'm out of my perceived range, once you disappear from my screen, I know this. Yeah. Cop ain't there no more. And
8: they literally have the Waze app on their phones, like, in their little, you know, phone holders. And I'd be like, oh, man, it didn't work, did it?
0: Yeah, it kind of sucks. Well, not only that, but keep in mind, thank you, officer, I had to slow down. I got to make up for lost time now.
3: Oh.
0: Speed her up.
2: So what do you then take away from this as a driver?
0: As a driver? What do I take away or what should or what does the study want you to take away?
2: The latter.
0: The study wants you to take away. You should drive the speed limit.
2: Mm-hmm. You may not realize that you're putting yourself at risk.
0: Yeah, well, putting yourself at risk. But if you know it's illegal to speed,
3: right?
0: You don't excuse it for yourself because you can, I'm only going to do it when I'm going to get caught.
3: You can out-app it.
0: So, exactly. Mm-hmm. Like, that's what they want. Does it change my behavior? I didn't use Waze on the way in today. I know how to get here.
2: Well, that's what you always criticize people for.
0: Yeah, no, I do. I know how to get here.
2: How about Kristen, though?
3: I know.
0: Like, that's pathetic. That's pathetic. I'm in the top 4%. Am I going to line 4?
2: But you know, right now she's thinking,
3: who's beating me?
2: Yeah. I got to get on top of that.
0: I bet is Josh, does Josh update and do all of that? Does he alert his fellow drivers?
2: Let's see if he has replied. He said, I love that it tells you where cops are because I will slow down and let others fly past me and they get the ticket. They are too concerned with passing me.
0: Right. Okay. So he's using it to avoid, but
2: he is confirming it was dark this morning.
0: Yeah. Oh, thanks. Way to go. Well, genius. He's a goddamn genius. He is.
2: Okay. But you said, how could he not see the car?
0: So Josh is confident he would have hit that car.
3: That if Josh it, if should it not, weren't for Waze.
2: That's what he said.
0: Did the car have flashers on? No.
2: Probably not.
0: It didn't.
2: And then he writes, it's not about knowing how to get there. It's about avoiding traffic and crashes.
0: Okay, that's true. Again, tell me that you keep it on solely to see if there's an accident for a workaround. Mm-hmm. I get that. I'm totally good with that. That's number two. Number one is speeding.
2: Mm-hmm. Kristen, is this text for air?
0: Here we go. Oh, who has more points? Josh or me? Whoa.
2: Kristen, that's not for air.
6: It is. It is. No, come on.
0: Hi, Elliot, in the morning.
9: Elliot, Todd Thrasher here.
0: Thrasher, what's going on, dude?
9: Well, you know, I use Waze for two reasons, two very important reasons. Number one, I have a teenager that's learning to drive, and he knows everything already. So I constantly have the Waze on so I can watch the speed and tell him he's speeding every 5 seconds.
0: Right. Okay, that's fine.
9: And then the second reason is Ziggy Marley can tell you where to go in Waze, and that's why I use it.
0: Jackie uses Roger Federer.
9: That's all I got.
0: All right, Thrasher. Talk to you later.
9: Later.
0: Later, man. All right, give me a quick break. Yeah, give me a quick break. It's Elliot in the morning.
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11: Nice today, partly sunny and 76.
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4: Subway crash, Silver Spring, Interloop at University Boulevard. It was the left lane blocked. Lineups from Connecticut Avenue. Outer loop's been slow from I-95 around to Georgia Avenue and a slow merge past River Road. 270 southbound brief slowdowns in Hyattstown, in Germantown and Gaithersburg. The Interloop slowing College Park into Greenbelt. Outer loop slowing in Greenbelt and north of Joint Base Andrews. The Interloop had cleared out to the Wilson Bridge. Virginia 95 has been slowest southbound from Route 1 across the Occoquan to 123. I'm Beverly Farmer. That's your traffic up to the minute.
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0: take on the Rangers tonight. And it's Caps Pick a Player. We'll give you a player jersey of your choice, whichever player's jersey you want to sport. We'll give you that. Don't forget, next week it's Wizards Pick a Player. I, because he's my friend, would go with Trae Young.
1: You should.
0: Absolutely. I would also do, you know what, it's funny, it just made me laugh. I just saw the commercial for Anthony Davis's television show. So well done. But any jersey you want, DeBonta, Anthony Davis, Trae Young, it doesn't matter. Anybody you want. So we will do that. Obviously, regular season will be getting underway. Tickets available for both Caps and Wizards games. Obviously, you can get those. But I do have your Caps-Rangers tickets coming up. And then once we get to dirt, I'll have tickets to see our buddy Tom Papa. So we will do that. Quick question for you. You can respond with a simple yes or no. Kristen, you can nod. Are you a good texter or a bad texter?
2: Well, you got to be a little bit more specific. What does that mean? Meaning, do you reply pretty quickly or?
0: How about it all? Oh. Let's start there.
2: I would say I'm good then.
0: You're good. Mm-hmm. You reply pretty quickly or you?
2: It depends.
0: What do you mean?
2: I mean, it depends on maybe like the urgency of the situation, how many text messages you get. You know? Because sometimes.
0: Here we go.
2: What do you mean, here we go?
0: No, go ahead.
2: Because sometimes somebody will send you something and it may be a few hours before you respond.
0: Okay. That's fine. Yeah. That's fine. A few days?
2: I don't think so.
0: Then it's rude.
2: Yeah.
0: Next day's fine.
2: Yeah, I mean, if they text you like late at night, maybe.
0: No, just be in the afternoon. Next day's fine. 2 days?
2: No.
0: How about 3?
2: No.
1: 3 is so awkward, or even 2. Because you then need to text them something, but have to respond to the text from 72 hours before.
0: Yeah. Just singing this.
2: Yeah, I write that.
0: No, you saw it. You saw it. You just didn't read it or respond to it.
1: I do that a lot. I just look and I don't.
0: Don't respond.
2: Yeah.
0: But is it something that you don't have to respond to? Or is it something that you should have responded to?
1: If they're sending it to you, I tell this to my kids, but I'm guilty of it. So I'm a hypocrite, I guess. If I send you something about trout restocking, tell me you got it. And that lesson seems to just continue to fall on deaf ears.
0: So they have to say, just read it?
1: No, or just a little thumbs up or something.
0: Awesome on the trout restock tip. Thanks, bro. Mm-hmm.
1: Thought it was interesting, and I thought he would care. I guess I was wrong.
0: No, he does care. But
1: I know, and that's what he tells me when I say to him, hey, did you get my message?
0: Yeah.
1: Oh, yeah. Mm-hmm. But
2: Are you just KK?
1: I would take that. Mm-hmm. I would take that. But I do the same thing, so I guess I shouldn't be so hard on him for it.
0: Yeah, no, exactly. Exactly.
1: It's not an emergency. If something's urgent, yes, you should reply.
0: Yeah, of course. Of course. Now, you may not know whether it's urgent or not. I have no idea. I didn't read it. Does it drive you crazy as that number keeps going up, the red number?
2: For the number of texts that you have that are unread?
0: Yeah.
2: Yeah, I'd like to attend to that pretty quickly.
1: That we've talked about.
2: Yeah.
0: Yes.
1: That's no surprise that Diane does not like a number there.
0: Listen, and mail. Yeah. Mail's a completely different issue. Yeah. That's a completely, nobody's using email anymore. That is a completely different issue. I'm a great texter.
1: Are you?
0: Yeah, I feel like I am. I feel like I am.
1: With everybody? You are with us. So yeah. I'll give you that. So our interactions with you, I would say, yeah, you're definitely above average.
0: Absolutely. But I'm like that with everybody.
1: Really?
0: Yeah, I'm a great texter. Hmm. I'm a great texter. They said that you should... What's that face for? No, I really am. I feel like I'm a great... You know, the only place sometimes that I lag is in a big group text. I don't feel the need to have to jump in.
2: Wait,
0: so
2: I won't. Like 10, 15 people.
0: Yeah, I don't feel the need to have to jump in. Like if everybody's wishing somebody a happy birthday, I don't need to jump in there. It's good. Mm-hmm.

0: the not the Siegel family group chat, but the extended family group chat, they may as well take me out of it. Like, I just don't. I don't do anything.
1: Well, how extended has it gotten?
0: It's like 15 people.
1: Oh, that's not that bad.
0: Oh, that's way too much. It's way too much.
2: Wait, you don't like the topics?
0: Say, no, I just like, and if God forbid somebody has a kid, and I mean this with no offense, if the family's listening.
2: They will be offended.
1: This is a major, major milestone.
0: No, if you have a kid, that's fine.
1: Yeah.
0: But every time the kid does something, I don't need to jump in.
2: Oh, like if he rolled over.
0: Yeah, oh,
1: I thought you were down on birth announcements.
0: No. It's somebody, but like, oh, Haley queefed. Oh, everybody get excited.
1: Had to go with that name.
2: Yeah.
0: That's the baby's name.
1: Oh.
0: And the baby's too young to queef, so you know I'm kidding.
2: Okay.
0: I think so. Can you queef as a baby?
1: Jesus Christ.
0: That's a fair question. Am I on the buses? Anyway.
1: Diane, do not search it. You already tried to investigate that NHL globe projection system. Come on now.
0: But they said that. Are you down on people that are bad texters?
2: Nah, not necessarily.
0: Oh, they said people who are bad texters get hammered. They get hammered.
2: I can see people getting aggravated with them.
0: Oh, yeah.
2: You know?
0: And they say you should just be cool with it. Just be cool with it. It's not a big deal.
1: We should just accept people for how they are.
0: Yeah, exactly.
1: Be happy we're...
0: You're communicating.
1: Even able to text with them at all.
0: Absolutely. You're communicating. Nobody calls anybody. Nobody emails anymore.
2: I hate it when I ask...
0: How many texting apps do you use?
2: Literally.
0: You just use iPhone, iMessage?
2: Yeah. I'm really not on like WhatsApp that much or...
1: Oh, you have WhatsApp?
2: Yeah.
1: Who are you talking to?
2: It was for a vacation.
1: Oh.
2: Yeah.
1: That's smart.
0: Why is that smart?
1: This was probably before like the international permissions.
0: Oh, I gotcha. Yeah, that's fine.
1: And Diane needed encrypted. So she wasn't tracked.
0: Like a lot of the boys' hockey teams were all WhatsApp.
2: Yeah.
0: And I was like, what are we encrypting for? Who cares?
1: This like, WhatsApp.
0: What are we going to do? Like put on there of like, oh, this is how we run the power play and somebody's going to hack it? Oh, no, don't tell Reston.
1: Does WhatsApp have features that are more expansive and robust than just like a group chat?
0: I don't know. I don't use WhatsApp enough. So I don't know.
1: Like, yeah. Is the hockey team on there for a reason that...
0: Yeah, so Reston doesn't know the power play?
2: Oh.
0: I have no idea.
1: Security aside.
0: I have no idea.
2: What
0: I
2: are the
0: no
2: other
0: clue.
2: Ones? So what, besides the iPhone one and WhatsApp, what's the other ones?
0: Oh, there's a million
2: are you
0: of them.
2: Are they talking about like Snapchat too? Or
0: Signal.
2: No?
0: Oh. WhatsApp, Kakko, that's on there. There's a million of them.
2: Never heard of it.
0: And by the way, people will use, even though it's not necessarily a text, but you're also dealing with, and they said people just get inundated. So you got 10 million text messages. Mm-hmm. I got text messages coming in on WhatsApp. And then even though it's not, quote, text messaging, DMs are text messages. They really are.
2: Yeah.
0: They are. You're just sending messages back and forth to each other.
1: Okay, fine. If it's in on a personal page.
0: Yes. Yeah. If it's on a personal page, you're just sending messages.
2: Like a group on Facebook Messenger.
0: Well, a group?
2: Yeah.
0: That could be kind of big.
2: Mm-hmm.
0: But if you just send somebody a message on Facebook, yeah. you're really just texting them.
2: Right.
0: If you DM somebody, you're really just texting them.
1: I sent my daughter a song last night.
0: I hope she said thank you.
1: Through text, because I've already been told by her enough, I don't read my Spotify messages.
0: Nobody does.
1: Perhaps. But I was keeping it within the app. But anyway, so I just sent the link and she hearted it. I think she thought I was asleep already and maybe it was coming through later because she hearted it immediately. And I wrote back, when you get a chance, please do listen and pay attention to the lyrics.
0: Oh my God.
1: And she wrote, I did already. The song is 4 minutes long. This exchange was happening within 2 minutes.
0: I heard enough.
2: Yeah.
0: Yeah, I heard enough.
1: Didn't love that.
0: It was good. It was good enough. Where am I going? Line one. Hi, Elliot, in the morning.
3: Hey, Elliot. Hey, Jake. I'm a little bit older and old-fashioned, I cannot stand text messages. I'm 51 years old. I used to think they should be uninvented, but they need to be reinvented to say, like, be here in 10 minutes. Here's the address. This is it. This is the, you know, this is that. The book-long text drive me nuts. Phone's been around for 150 years. They
0: voice message.
3: Fine.
0: You send a voice message.
3: Don't fix it.
0: They
3: don't fix it.
0: Spend, send.
3: Yeah, telephone. Telephone.
2: Telephone.
3: Telephone. Call me. My daughter's 26 years old now, and we're getting along great. When she was 16 and rebellious, she would send me nasty text messages from her work. She worked at a restaurant, and I actually drove there one day and about pulled the door off the restaurant and said, say it to my face. Don't text it to me. Say it to my face.
2: Oh, my God.
0: Oh, my God, dude. Hey, calm down.
3: You hide behind text messages. You hide behind text. You got to talk with somebody on the phone. Use your voice and talk. It's so much better.
0: Text messaging is the number one way in which people communicate. I mean, that's not hard to believe.
2: Right.
0: Hey, thank you, sir. Thank you. I'm glad you and I spoke. All right. Not only is it the number one way people do communicate, the number one way people prefer to communicate is through text message, crushing everything else.
2: Yeah.
0: Face-to-face, phone call, email, mm-hmm. whatever. You text somebody and go, hey, I sent you that in an email. The response is, you think I read that? Nobody's reading email. And I really only have one person that I talk to. Like, I talk to Sammy.
2: Mm-hmm.
0: Other than that, no.
1: You're saying on the phone?
0: Yeah.
1: Because face to face.
0: I'll call Jackie.
1: Talk to your wife.
0: Yeah, no, but I mean, I'll call Jackie sometimes.
1: But you're not counting that?
0: No, I don't call her as much as I call Sam.
1: But aren't they both forms of check-ins?
0: Yeah.
1: But the conversation you're saying is more significant with Sam?
0: I mean, that definitely is one view you can take. where am I going? Line three? Hi, Elliot, in the morning.
4: Hey, Elliot.
0: Yes, ma'am.
4: It's Andrea, the nerd with the Harry Potter pop socket.
0: Oh, hey, what's going on?
4: Hey, I was calling to tell you, I have a big group chat with my aunts and, like, my cousins. There's, like, a whole bunch of us. And we use WhatsApp because, for a while, we don't all have iPhones, and it would cause an issue because there were some Androids and people like wouldn't get text or they'd
0: right.
4: get them like hours later.
0: Right.
4: So WhatsApp works because everybody gets everything at the same time.
0: Let me ask you this.
4: Yep.
0: Do you, I mean, obviously you get a ton of text messages every day.
4: Yeah.
0: Do you feel overwhelmed by them?
4: Sometimes in the group text a little bit. Like my
0: no,
4: one
0: but
4: sister,
0: I mean, take your
4: name
0: forget. But forget the big one with like your aunts and all of that.
4: Yeah,
0: that's on WhatsApp.
4: Yeah.
0: Just in general, they were talking about there are some people. I actually figured Diane would fall into this category where if that starts adding up, it's like, oh my God, I have so many I cannot respond to. I'm not doing a good job. I need like it stresses people out in a big way.
2: Mm-hmm.
4: No, I don't think I get that many. Plus, I'm pretty quick to respond. Like, my daughter jokes, like, her and her friends, because she'll text me and I respond really quickly, and their parents don't. So they'll, like, test it sometimes. Like, they'll send a text and then see who responds first, and it's almost always me.
0: Right.
4: I guess I keep up with it, so it's not overwhelming. Like, I don't look and be like, oh, my God, I have 100 texts.
0: There are people that block out. Hey, thank you, ma'am. Like, some people will block out, like, the last half hour of work just to respond to texts. Like, that's crazy.
1: And they're all work-based
0: messages?
1: No. Oh. So what
0: are
1: you
0: some
1: doing?
0: Some of them
1: wasting
0: are.
1: My
0: some
1: time?
0: Of them are.
1: No, you can't do that in my office. That's why I'm all for the 8:45 mandatory meeting. It's ridiculous what time these people get to work. Dirk says, don't feel bad, Tyler. I'll send my daughter songs I think she'll like, and all I get back is a cool.
0: But what do you want him to say? Like, what do you want to go? Oh, hey, thanks for sending that song along. I really enjoyed the instrument. What do you want him to say? I'm shocked he even got a cool. How about a thumbs up, fist bump?
2: Mm-hmm.
1: I send. We had a family friend's son get hurt pretty badly a week or so ago in football. So he's laid up for a little bit, and I sent him a text message last week, and he just got a phone. So I got the number. I sent him a long text message.
0: Oh, God.
2: The bubbles, like the full page of the phone.
0: I don't need a podcast.
1: So I'm not going to read it, but I'm just going to, so you get a sense of the.
0: There's part of me that wishes you would, because I'm sure you could have condensed that down to, hey, bud, sorry you got hurt.
1: So it's not that much.
0: Right.
1: It's not the whole page. Like you can see it without scrolling up. Diane, do you see this?
2: Yes.
0: The response.
1: So this is to a seventh grader.
2: Uh-huh.
0: Right.
1: LOL.
0: What do you want?
2: Yeah.
1: That's all he
0: wrote.
1: What
0: do you want?
1: At least heart it. Oh. It was heartfelt.
0: Who cares? Where am I going? Line one. Hi, Elliot in the morning.
5: Hello?
0: Hello?
5: Hi. Sorry.
0: Hey. Yeah.
5: Ariana. I'm 21, so my take on texting is a little different.
0: Right.
5: Basically, I don't, like, there's no obligation for a text to be responded to unless it's actually pertinent about, like, plans that are happening or information that needs to be, like, answered or responded to.
0: Agreed.
5: If honestly speaking, if I don't have pertinent information, I don't expect anybody to respond ever. But it is, like, it is guilt-inducing. So if I don't respond to text, I actually change the feature so that, like, the message won't swipe away on my phone. Like, I have to make an intentional point to swipe away a text message. That way, like, I can't feel like I'm neglecting them completely.
0: Right. No, I get that. I totally get that. And you don't.
5: Yeah.
0: Like, and everybody does feel like this need of, like, you said something to me, I need to respond. Well, no, you don't.
5: Yeah.
0: You don't have to.
5: Yeah, you don't have to. I mean, but I think that is the thing, though, because you don't have to, because we have so much information happening all the time, that it is easy to neglect it and not remember that it is another person trying to reach out to you. So
0: it's been 3 weeks.
2: 3 weeks.
0: Yeah, crap.
2: 3 weeks.
0: No, but you'll do that. Sometimes you'll read one and go like, oh, you know what? I need to respond. And then like a week or two go by and it's like, oh, I never responded to that.
2: I don't think I've ever gone a week or two.
0: Oh, easily. Easily.
5: Oh, easily. Yeah. Yeah. Anyway, that's my take.
0: All right.
5: It's
0: very
5: okay
0: good.
5: To ignore them.
0: And then also, it depends on who it is.
2: I hate it when I ask Marley a question, a legitimate question that you can obviously tell I need an answer for.
0: Right.
2: And I don't get an immediate response back to where I have to reply back with the question mark.
0: Busy, bro. Busy. Yeah. It's not like the world stops because you have a question.
2: If she needed something, the world would stop.
0: Okay, then don't respond. Yeah, what do you want from me? Make her send you the question mark back. I have an idea. If it's that important, why didn't you just call her?
2: Because she's not going to answer.
0: Okay, well, there you go.
2: She'll reply to a text, not to say she's going to answer.
0: Right, send her a voice text. Hello, Elliot, it's Juliana Valencia. And then here comes 10 minutes.
1: That was not her at all.
0: Well, no, but I wanted, you know what I mean.
2: You know.
1: How did it work? Like, I see the number, and I've told you the number of texts that my daughter gets specifically. And it's at all hours.
0: Yeah,
1: like,
0: right.
1: I'll be downstairs in the morning and unplugging her phone that's been charging, because I see it's 100% charged, so I unplug it. And she will have received text messages, like, in the 3 o'clock hour.
0: Yeah.
1: It's crazy.
0: Yeah.
1: Which is why...
0: Those are all her friends.
1: They can't have the phones in their rooms.
2: Mm-hmm.
0: Yeah.
1: But you had that rule, too, when they were younger.
0: Yeah. It goes away.
1: I hope he graduated from college.
0: No, it goes away before college. Trust me.
1: What was it like? So 15 years ago, is that when they did away with the text limits? And like it became unlimited texting?
0: Yeah. So like, are you talking about like plans where it was unlimited data and calling? Mm-hmm. And obviously if you're on Wi-Fi, none of that matters. But yeah, probably within, let's say within 15 years.
1: So. Before that,
0: right?
1: What were teenagers' bills amounting to monthly?
2: When they would go over limits?
1: Yes.
2: Oh,
0: thousands and thousands and thousands of dollars.
1: Had to be. Weren't some of the overcharges like 10 cents a text?
0: Thousands of dollars. If we just use 15, that's probably about right before everything was like unlimited text, unlimited data, and stuff like that. The because I can remember like telling the boys. Yeah, 15 years ago, they'd been 7 and 5. They had phones. The if we were somewhere for a hockey tournament, you could text from in the hotel On Wi-Fi.
2: On Wi-Fi.
0: But not in the parking lot.
2: Nope.
0: Hell no. But yeah, no, I had buddies who had kids that would run up $3,000, $4,000, $5,000 phone bills.
2: Oh, my God.
0: Absolutely. Yeah. That's why I was so proud of myself when we got unlimited unlimited text. Yeah. I was like, knock yourself out, boys. That's when I was like, take your phone to your room.
2: Go ahead.
0: Hi, Elliot in the morning.
6: Just me?
0: Yeah, hi. Who's this?
6: Hey, I'd rather actually not say. So I run a small business, landscaping, and this is a huge issue that I deal with every day.
0: Why?
6: And it's very stressful. It's just stressful because I made the mistake of not getting another phone or another number tied to this phone.
0: Right.
6: And so it's like my personal number that I text all my buddies from and send stupid stuff to. And then I'm dealing with clients as well.
0: Right.
6: And they're like texting me on the weekends and evenings. And yeah, it just compiles and I just ignore it. And then it haunts me at night when I'm like, man, I haven't answered all that stuff.
0: Exactly. Exactly. Yeah. My buddy Jim, who sent me those titty pictures. I gotta send something back. I've ignored that all day. Yeah. Fist bump.
6: Yeah,
0: all
6: right. And then I accidentally send it to a client.
0: Whoops. All right, dude. I appreciate it. Thank you, sir. Yes.
1: And from Snapchat, I guess this is the answer to your earlier question.
0: Yeah.
1: Puberty.
0: Oh, okay. Cool. No, you know what? You learned something today. Did you know that?
2: No.
0: For the slower kids on the bus, you don't start queef until you hit puberty.
2: Can you play the Pitbull song again?
0: That's a great song. Open like gynos. All right. 866-2-ELLIOT. 866-235-5468. 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I have tickets for you to go see the Capitals take on the New York Rangers. That game is tonight. 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Let somebody who can go enjoy the game tonight. Caps Rangers tonight. Don't forget, Caps are also home on Sunday against the Kraken. 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Whoever's jersey you want, we will give it to you. 866-2-ELLIOT. 866-235-5468.
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2: Nice today, partly sunny and 76.
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16: Maryland Beltway's Silver Spring, long-standing crash on the inner loop at University Boulevard's been blocking the left half of the roadway, jammed out of Bethesda. The outer loop from I-95 still toward Georgia Avenue off and on. Southbound 270 off and on delays to Hyattstown, below speed briefly in Germantown. Southbound 270 spur, a brief merge onto the outer loop. The inner loop had cleared out to the Wilson Bridge, slowing off and on from Springfield to Gallows Road. Southbound I-95 lines up Route 1 to 123 in Woodbridge. Northbound volume delays have eased through Dale City. I'm Beverly Farmer. That's your traffic up to the minute.
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0: disgusting media presence.
1: What? Got a big computer issue going on right now. You think it's bad now? Wait till the alpacas get here.
2: They didn't even start eating the cords.
1: Do we need... Oh, I didn't even think of that. Pardon me. You know, like when the horses came in, we had to move all the food?
2: Yeah.
1: Do we have to do that for the alpacas?
2: Don't you think that'd be
3: probably wise.
1: Yeah.
2: Yeah. Ahead of time?
1: Well, don't move the carrots, though, because remember, Diane can put a carrot in his mouth. And they'll kiss like a Lady and the Tramp. All right, 866-2-ELLIOT. 866-235-5468. Hi, who's this?
4: Hi, is this me?
1: Yes, it is. Who are you?
4: Oh, hey, good. This is Jill. How are you?
1: Jill, I am doing great, thank you. Jill, where are you calling me from?
4: Fauquier County, Catlett, Virginia.
1: Excellent. You'll be able to make it to Capital One Arena tonight?
4: Oh, yeah, definitely.
1: Excellent. I'm so excited to go. Caps, Rangers tonight. Also, I am going to give you a jersey, a little pick a player. Any player that you want, whose jersey would you like?
4: Hello, Ovi?
1: Ovi, no problem. Mm-hmm. I will make sure that you have that. We just got to get some info from you. Hey, can I ask you this? Have you, you've been to a grocery store in Fauquier County, correct?
4: I was just there this morning, yes.
1: What were you doing there this morning?
4: I had a doctor's appointment, so I stopped in afterwards and picked up a couple things. Kids are coming this weekend.
1: Oh, all right. Very good. Very good. All right, well, listen. Hold on one sec. Oh, I know what I was going to ask you. When you go to the grocery store, who's got on aprons?
4: The cashiers, maybe?
1: Cashiers ain't wearing aprons. Get out of here.
3: You're saying like meat department?
1: Yeah, like the butchers have them on. Hold on one second. But is it all... Hey, hold on one second. Joey, I will see you at the game tonight. Hold on one second. Is it everybody there? Like in my head, I can't imagine.
3: I don't think so. Are you talking about like a specific apron or maybe just like an overshirt?
1: No, like an overshirt?
3: Yeah.
1: No, I'm talking about an apron.
3: Okay.
1: An apron. Do people at grocery stores have to wear?
3: Do the sushi people wear them? I don't know.
1: Yeah, probably. Yeah. Food prep, probably. Mm-hmm. That could be.
3: Ooh. What?
2: The bakery.
1: No.
2: Yeah.
1: Why does the bakery wear them?
2: Like Diane said, I mean, you're not just stocking shelves.
1: Shelf stockers have to wear them?
2: Back in the day, yes. To me, that's a very, like, we're portraying a grocery store or a supermarket from yesteryear. Mm. They certainly don't have to wear them now.
1: Yeah, right. Well, by the way, I don't care if somebody in the bakery wears an apron. What do I care? I get the butchers.
3: Yeah.
1: That I get. But in the bakery, I don't care if you wear one. I mean, you're going to get flour on you. But that doesn't bother me.
3: I'm more concerned with the hairnet.
1: None of them wear hairnets.
3: I've seen a lot of them wear hairnets. And even some of the guys who wear like the beard nets.
1: I feel bad for them.
3: Why?
1: No,
3: because it looks kind of silly.
1: It looks very silly. No, I do. I feel bad. I do feel bad for them. No, because there was a story. I've never gone grocery shopping at Target.
3: Oh, I have.
1: Yeah, I've picked up something. Like, if I'm in there, I've grabbed coffee. Not from, like, the Starbucks.
3: Right.
1: But, like, a bag of coffee. Mm-hmm. But other than that, like, I've never gone grocery shopping at a Target.
3: Yeah.
5: Do you mean, like, one of those...
1: Oh, my God. What are you doing?
2: I'm trying to fix a problem. So I'm on your left now.
5: Do you mean, like, one of those Targets that are...
3: Super Target?
5: Super Target.
1: Yeah, I've never... Okay, we're good. If I sit up here, we're going to tongues and lips.
5: You be my alpaca, and I'll be Diane.
1: Like at a Super Target or whatever. Do I need to move?
5: You're sitting on my cord.
1: That's code for penis. I've been to Target.
3: Right.
1: I've just never done grocery shopping there.
3: Oh.
1: Do the employees at the grocery store at Target have to wear aprons?
3: I don't think so. Yeah. I think as long as they wear the red shirt, they're fine.
1: No, I think they just started. I think they just started making everybody who works at the grocery part of Target start wearing aprons. And it's my understanding they are pissed. They have to wear an apron.
3: And that's only for the people on the grocery side.
1: Yes. They have to wear an apron and either a hat or visor.
3: Oh.
1: Their choice. But they have to wear an apron.
2: And is it red? Like,
1: no, it's actually black.
2: Oh.
3: Oh. Yeah. Kind of going against stains.
1: I believe it is black, if I'm not mistaken. Target has rolled out a new dress code for their grocery workers, sparking employee complaints. If I were an employee and I was forced to wear an apron in a position that I don't really need to wear an apron, I'd be furious.
2: Okay. There are other stores where they have aprons on and you probably don't need them at the Pottery Barn. Don't they wear them there?
1: Why do they wear an apron at Pottery Barn?
2: Or am I thinking of Williams-Sonoma? One of those mall stores. Is it Williams-Sonoma?
3: Yeah.
1: Why?
3: Because it's a cooking place.
1: It's not a cooking place.
3: Maybe not.
1: Williams-Sonoma?
3: Maybe
1: not. You go in there to buy, like, stuff.
3: Maybe not everybody, but the people who are maybe making, like, the, you know, when they do, like, the peppermint bark chopped up or whatever.
1: Oh, my God.
3: Christmas and stuff like that.
1: And so that you need an apron for.
3: If they're working with food that's going to be distributed to customers.
1: Oh, so that you need an apron for?
3: I think they do.
1: I don't think so.
3: No?
1: No, because okay, food court, samples. Does that person have to have an apron on?
3: I don't know if they do.
1: The Panda Express people don't.
3: No.
1: Why do you have to wear an apron to hand out samples?
3: I don't
1: or
3: know.
1: Or chop a bark?
3: I mean, it is, Williams-Sonoma is a cooking
1: so
3: store.
1: So is Sir La Table, and yeah. They ain't wearing bangers.
3: I bet some of them do.
1: Oh, my God.
2: I'm fine if there's some sort of food prep or service. I'm fine with an apron. What about, like, didn't Bed Bath & Beyond, didn't they wear aprons?
1: Why?
2: Exactly.
3: I think so.
1: Doesn't Home Depot wear
3: aprons?
1: To
3: show me the stack of towels? Well, yeah.
2: Yeah, they do. You're right.
1: Yeah, no reason. No reason. Why? Does an apron make you look pro?
2: Oh, I never go to that side of the store.
1: No, not like that. Like, does it make it look like, oh, I'm a professional do-it-yourselfer?
3: Maybe. I don't know.
2: Or does it just make it look more
1: uniform?
2: Yeah, like we are a business. Mm-hmm. We're all wearing the same thing.
1: Oh, everybody's got their apron on.
2: But you could see too, though, some employees see again with Home Depot. If you're mixing paint,
1: oh my God, I cut keys.
2: Well, even that,
3: yeah.
2: If you're actually doing something, to me, it's funnier when these businesses they make you wear aprons, and you're really just assisting. Guess with their registries. But I have an apron on.
1: Somebody at Target was like, the F I do need an apron. Because you don't. You're just working in groceries. What do you need an apron for?
3: So what are they going to quit?
1: I've never had a job. I worked concessions at a movie theater. We didn't wear an apron.
3: No?
1: No.
3: You didn't have any sort of uniform?
1: At the movie theater?
3: Was there like a t-shirt or like a short sleeve or something?
1: I think we had to wear a white shirt,
3: okay.
1: Which was horrible. Do you know how bad butter looks on a cheap white thresher?
3: Yes.
2: Probably looks like your neckline and your armpits.
1: No, but I think we at one point we had one manager that wanted us to wear white, but we couldn't wear offensive shirts.
3: Well, no kidding.
1: Most places, I'm just saying.
3: Most places aren't cool with offensive shirts.
1: Another Target employee. Are these guys effing stupid? I'm literally moving and pushing boxes. Why the F do I need an apron? One person said they're afraid that the apron's going to get caught on something.
2: I could see that. Does it become a hazard? Then you can't have them on your employees.
1: Workers are given the option between wearing a visor or a hat.
3: Thank you.
1: Always hat. The new gear comes on top of Target's existing requirement that store workers wear red shirts and blue jeans or khakis. So they're already wearing, then that's fine.
3: Mm-hmm.
1: That's fine if that's the company policy. I get that. They also said that it's a problem for people who have to like bend and like squat and get up and down that they hang.
2: Yeah, it's restrictive. I've never worn an apron, but I've worn a smock.
1: Believe it.
2: What's the visor look like?
1: What's a visor look like?
2: Oh,
1: a hat with no top.
2: Thanks,
3: it's
2: John.
3: It's a hat, but you can see your hair.
2: What's the Target visor look like?
1: Oh, I don't know. Like yeah, it's black like the apron.
2: And then just with the red bullseye?
1: I don't even know if it's a red bullseye. I think it says like Garden Fresh or Target Fresh. I don't know. Whatever they call their food.
2: Oh, I see it here. It's actually green. It's a black hat, but it's green.
1: Green logo on
2: it. It's a black hat where you can see your hair with a green logo. And I'm not talking about the cafe workers, but don't some bookshops, don't they wear aprons?
1: Why?
3: Like so Barnes and Noble? Or
1: why? Why would you wear an apron if you worked at a bookstore?
2: I'm not defending the apron, but I'm trying to picture in my life when I've come across stores who are not preparing food, who are wearing aprons.
1: Oh, you're looking for the new Brad Meltzer? Well, hold on one second here in my apron. Let me walk you over there.
2: Is it a comfortable place to like put your hands?
1: No.
2: Kristen's saying yes. Oh, wait, did you have to wear an apron at a job?
3: Where?
2: I don't know what she said. What is she saying?
3: Grocery store?
1: Oh, everybody at the grocery store?
2: We at the vitamin
1: Produce.
2: Place?
1: Produce. Oh.
2: Is this a job we're just learning about that you had? I don't know. What is she saying?
1: Turn your goddamn microphone on. But don't the produce people have like a jacket? Like almost like a doctor's jacket?
2: Well, it's cold.
0: It's a mock.
1: I'm sorry. It's a what?
0: Or smock. Is it smock or mock?
1: No, smock
3: is a turtleneck.
1: Smock is the smock stupid art thing.
3: It's like an overshirt.
0: Yeah, and it's
1: and
0: very
1: you wear
0: large.
1: It backwards.
0: No, I don't think so.
1: In our art classes, we had like
3: dad's men's shirts. Dad's old shirt.
1: You wore them backwards.
3: Yes, so you didn't get messy.
1: Yeah, and Brad Bill, real name, would have to buckle you up in the back, and then you'd have to buckle up Brad.
2: But you can have a smock like a painter that's actually made for, it's not your old family dress shirt.
1: Oh, I don't have any of those.
0: No, we had to wear those when I worked the cash register. It was my first job at 16 years old. First, like, I had to fill. Anyway, I had a lot of under the table jobs when
1: right.
0: I was little.
1: But wait, so to work.
3: I was a bookie. I was.
1: To work the cash register at a grocery store, you had to wear an apron?
0: No, we wore the smocks or mocks, whatever they're called there. And they were very long.
1: Right.
0: Because they went down to like my knees.
1: Right.
0: And then when I moved over to produce, we had to wear the aprons.
1: Why did you wear an apron in produce?
0: Because we get dirty cutting up melons and like making salsa and stuff. And then you just, instead of like, oh, where's a rag? You just wipe it on your apron.
1: Or wipe it on your hand. No, I get, okay, but that's, that, I thought you meant like you stocked produce. Not that you were cutting things up. I get that. Like, that's part of food prep. So that I get. That part I understand. But to work at a register, you don't need anything. You don't need anything at all. Yes,
2: how about a toy store?
1: For what?
2: Katie used to work at a toy store and had to wear an apron. I loved it.
1: Oh, stop it.
2: It had the big pocket for easy carrying.
1: What are you carrying?
2: So much better than a full uniform.
1: What are you carrying?
2: So maybe think of it that way. You're just thinking of like, don't have to wear one, have to wear one. She's saying compared to a full top to bottom ensemble,
1: right?
2: The apron is much preferred.
1: Okay. I'll give you that. To put an apron on as opposed to having a uniform,
2: because
1: maybe.
2: Look, when the day
1: but
2: ends,
1: what is she? No, no.
2: I'm ready to go out.
1: But what is she carrying in the pocket?
2: Well, Dane said at Home Depot they were expected to carry gloves, tape, and box cutters.
1: In their pocket?
2: Yeah.
1: I'd rather put a box cutter in my pant pocket.
2: And then from Instagram, when I worked at the Lego store, we wore aprons.
1: Go good. Why?
2: We wore khaki. Well, they had a whole thing. They had khaki pants, a black collared shirt, and a yellow Lego apron. But they're constantly with loose bricks.
3: Yeah.
2: You're helping people make stuff.
1: Yeah. And you know you have regular pockets on your clothes.
2: Not always, though. And especially when it comes to females. There may not be pockets.
1: What are they wearing? Oh, a dress.
3: No, but sometimes even with pants, you don't have pockets in the front.
1: Who doesn't have pockets
3: on
1: their
3: pants? Or it's a little tiny one. It depends.
1: You have pants with no pockets?
3: Yeah.
1: I don't. I have a lot of pockets. Where am I going? Line two. Hi, Elliot in the morning.
6: Hey, Elliot.
1: Hey, what's going on, dude?
6: Hey, man, this is Wayne from Williamsport.
1: Yes, sir.
6: Hey, I worked for Giant Food for 35 years, retired 15 years ago, and I worked produce for 15 of those years. And we had, back in the day, you had a dress code. It was a white shirt, button up, with a tie, giant tie. And produce, you had to wear the apron with two big pockets. And back in the day when you had to stamp your fruit. So you had a stamper in one pocket and a Sharpie in the other. And when we marked down bananas, you had to write the reduced price on the bag. So, and then the cutter thing, they had a cutter, and they gave you a little sheet that you would put on your belt loop. So, but yeah, I just, you all talking about the aprons, it just brought back some memories of working produce.
1: So did everybody, did everybody at the Giant? Everybody
6: in produce. Everybody in produce.
1: Produce. Okay, but if everybody I was stocking the shelves, or I was a cashier, I'm not wearing an apron.
6: The old school night stockers, they did have an apron, because back in the day you had to stamp the cans back when they were priced. Yeah.
1: When I was stocking Walmart, when I was stocking Walmart, we didn't wear any. Hey, thank you, sir. We didn't wear any aprons. Half those guys didn't even wear a shirt.
2: On the job.
1: It was a million degrees. They're lugging crap around. It was the overnight shift when we were putting everything in there. Half those guys would just take their shirts off.
2: Update from the Lego store. We didn't carry bricks. We had the brick separators.
1: Oh, my God.
2: Spirit Halloween requires an apron?
1: For what?
2: For their employees.
1: No, I realize it's for it's who it's for. But why? Like, why... Do I not, like, I feel, now I feel like I'm not giving the apron enough credit, but nobody wants to wear an apron.
2: From Instagram, Container Store.
1: Why?
2: I loved it because it held so much. My pens, my notepad, my tape measure, my gloves, my box cutter, and my chapstick.
3: I love that store.
1: Why do you, how many pens you need?
2: Well, there was a long list of other items.
3: Yeah, what if you lose one?
2: So two pens as a backup.
1: Then go, you know what? Go to the counter and grab one.
2: Wouldn't it have been nice moments ago to have a backup computer
1: when
2: ours failed?
1: Yeah, but we fixed it, and nobody's wearing an apron.
2: Interesting use of the word we. Bath and Body Works. They're all coming in now.
1: But why?
2: They do have a sink in store.
3: They do different hand soaps.
1: There's a sink in the kitchen here, and nobody here is walking around in an apron.
3: No, but they are hawking hand soaps.
1: Okay, big deal. But you don't need an apron to hawk hand soaps.
3: Well, I don't want to get splashed on.
1: Are they using them? Do they go up and wash their...
3: There is a sink. He's right.
1: Okay, but if you went up and said, I'm looking for, I don't even know a scent, mint...
2: Into the night. Remember I sent you the Rick D's one.
1: But if you went up and it was like, oh, I'm looking for like a mint hand soap.
3: Yeah.
1: Do they go up and wash their hands with a mint hand soap?
3: No, they could say, well, here, why don't you try this one. They'll have a tester and then they'll pump it into your hands and then you can try it yourself at the sink.
1: But they wear an apron for you to wash your hands.
3: I don't know how.
1: That's backward ass.
3: How aggressive you are with your splashing.
1: I'm with you. I've got to escort you to the sink.
3: Well, I don't know.
1: The most ridiculous
3: thing. They're just trying to make sales.
1: No, I understand that, but you don't need an apron for
3: that. Hi, welcome in. Do you need a basket? Sure.
2: Michaels.
3: Yes.
2: They definitely have
3: absolutely.
2: Ready aprons.
1: Do they really? Yes. Did Pier 1?
3: And those are people working the cashier, too.
1: Did Pier 1 used to have to wear aprons? Why do I feel like I could see blue?
3: Yes, you're right. Yeah, I think that was just a way to easily identify an employee.
1: So for years, people were walking around going, I don't know who works here.
3: Yeah, but if you see that blue apron out the corner of your eye. And this Pier 1, too.
2: Florists? It's just, now we're the outsiders.
3: Yeah, so we're the only ones who don't have an apron.
1: Oh, in case water from the vase gets on you? I walked out of here 2 days ago, my entire front of my shorts, the ones I'm still wearing... covered in coffee. I spilled coffee all over them.
3: And you didn't put them in the hamper?
1: No, I'm still wearing them right now. They dried on the way home.
3: With a big stain.
1: Yeah, I dried on the way home. But because I work at the florist, planting tulips, I have to, what if water splashes on me? Mm-hmm. We are the outsiders.
2: In the mid-90s, Tammy says, when I worked at CVS, we had to wear aprons.
1: Why?
2: She carried her register, lockbox, and office keys in it, box cutters for stocking, pen for checking bills to make sure they weren't fake.
1: Oh, my God. Line 3. Hi, Elliot, in the morning.
7: Hi, is this me?
1: Yes, hi. Who is this?
7: This is Laura from Annapolis.
1: Yes, what can I do for you?
8: I'm coming to give you some reasons why we wear make our employees wear aprons.
1: Wait, who do you work for?
8: I managed a big equestrian retail store, and the uniform was a white shirt and khaki pants. So they could wear anything they wanted within that. And, you know, so there was a wide variety. That way we didn't have to pay for shirts for them and stock a bunch of different sizes.
1: Okay,
8: you
1: I
8: have
1: get
8: all
1: that.
8: Kinds of
1: I get that. But why an apron?
8: Okay. Because I'm getting there. So we're unboxing things. They get dirty. You got khaki and white on. And that way, no matter what size the employee is, an apron fits. It gives a uniform impression of your staff, no matter what they're wearing, white and khaki underneath. The green apron immediately identifies them as staff. It had the words of this company printed in the front. And it keeps them clean. And we didn't have to pay for a bunch of different shirts, a bunch of different sizes.
1: Why didn't you get dark shirts?
8: It was the khaki pants still would have been the same thing. Plus, we would have had to stock anything from an extra small to a 2XL.
1: But you have to get those size shirts anyway.
8: Aprons fit anyone. Aprons fit anyone.
3: That's smart.
2: It sounds good, but in theory.
1: I would have never noticed that dude's big and fat.
2: But in practice, I will say this, because my children, when they were younger, went to a birthday party where they got some like aprons with their name and the puffy gel paint on them.
3: Mm-hmm.
2: Sometimes, in a pinch, I'll pop that on if something's spurting a lot on the stove. You can tell that's not my size. So size, it could, if you have somebody that is very overweight.
1: Yeah.
2: A regular size apron might look like a bib.
1: Right. No, that's the, so you know what you need? Sheets for apron.
3: What?
1: Because we have sheets for underwear, sheets for apron. Also, if you're using
8: that
1: at
8: home.
1: It was
8: an equestrian riding store, so you didn't get a really large people
1: thank
8: working
1: you.
8: There.
1: Well, no, but that was the other thing I was going to say. What are you selling at an equestrian riding store where it's like, oh, you have to protect the white shirt?
8: Saddles, which are leather with oil on them, horse supplies that it was mainly for the unboxing. We would get 8 pallets sometimes at a time.
1: All right.
8: And you get filthy.
1: All right.
8: You get filthy. So it was really an inexpensive way to protect people so they could wear what they wanted. We didn't have to pay for uniforms, but it also made them look a little
1: professional,
8: cleaner, a little more continuity.
1: All right. All right. Very good. Very good. Thank you. Also, for home, you should have a chef coat.
3: Chef coat.
1: You know how many chef coats I have?
3: Okay.
1: Well,
3: because
1: I do.
3: Steve gave them to you.
1: Yes. Some of them, he even got monogrammed for me.
2: Oh, my God.
3: You're wearing that at home.
2: Diane, anywhere, if I was ever at your house, and I've never been to your house in Arlington.
1: Been invited.
2: That's not true.
1: For Thanksgiving, everybody's invited
2: every
1: year.
2: Thanksgiving, that is an open invitation. You're right, so I take that back. So actually, that's a great time. Kristen's been to that house for Thanksgiving. You haven't?
1: Oh. No, everybody's been invited.
2: Do you wear that, though, when you're prepping?
1: It depends on what we're doing, yeah.
2: Well, have they started making fun of you yet? Or is it after they've made fun of you?
1: What, the head chef is wearing one. Why would they make fun of me?
3: Because he's a head chef. A lot different.
1: And I am the sous chef.
2: Barely. A hairstylist. Mechanics.
1: Why does a hairstylist?
2: Shops.
1: My so hairstylist doesn't.
3: So they don't get hair all over them. Maybe?
1: My boy Josh does not wear a apron. My
2: Teachers.
1: Boy Josh wears like pants, a shirt, and zins. Teachers?
2: Yeah, teachers.
1: No. Are you talking about like the art teacher?
2: Music store employees.
1: For what?
2: Every possession.
1: When you hold the violin. So they're holding a violin up and the apron's riding up?
2: Oh, see, I'm not going instrumental music. I was thinking, wait, what did they say?
1: You said a music store.
2: Tracks. So that's going to be like a record shop.
1: What do you have to wear a... Why, like... At Tower Records, I know they don't exist. Why am I wearing an apron? Well, I have to keep my pen in here.
3: We never had to wear them.
2: Oh, at Waxy Maxy's?
3: Nope.
1: No. Waxy, that was all like concert shirts.
3: Yeah, you can wear whatever you want.
1: Yeah, that's a record store.
3: Yeah.
1: I keep my pen in here.
2: Not a Trax. You got to wear the apron.
1: Unreal. Where am I going? Line 6. Hi, Elliot, in the morning.
9: Pen behind the ear.
10: Hey, good morning.
1: Hey, who's this?
10: Andrew from Richmond, what's up?
1: Hey, what's going on, dude?
10: Hey, I got one for you. All right, people that are working yard sales wear aprons to keep the cash and stuff in since they're doing, like, cash deals, so, yeah.
1: Wait, so just...
3: Like, once a year at my community yard sale?
10: Yep.
3: Okay.
10: Just the chef, you know, yeah.
1: But why... I don't understand... Why do people feel like that makes you... Like, everybody has said they're box cutter. And unless that is, the company is afraid that if you put the box cutter in your back pocket or your front pocket, you're either going to cut your anus or your balls. I get that, where they're like, listen, you're going to have a box cutter, but we don't want you to put it in one of your own, in case you bend down or something.
3: Mm-hmm.
1: Listen, I'm a grown-ass man. I can figure it out. But, like, why? Everybody's got a box cutter in there. Is that the reason why? Because they don't want you to put it in your own pocket?
2: I think the look is a big part of it as well.
3: Yeah.
1: Oh, because you can be fat. You can't tell if somebody's fat or skinny in an apron.
2: No.
1: I guarantee you, if you bring in somebody fat, and you know what? I'll take two people in the building, and I'll put an apron on them. I'll take Ian, and I'll take Toby. And I bet you can tell which one's fatter than the other. I can't. They're both in an apron. I have no way of knowing.
2: But I would know to seek either one of them out if I had a question.
1: Thank you, sir.
2: The other day I played, this is a longer message, not a text though. The other day I played the Tyler complaint email segment for my mom. She didn't believe Tyler was straight. If she hears the way he's saying store names, she'll never believe anything about Tyler again. So another one's come through and I'm going to do my best to sound masculine.
1: Okay. Here we go.
2: Ready? Ulta Beauty.
3: Do they? Well, you know, I feel like they have. They do. They wear aprons too.
1: Who?
3: Ulta.
1: Does Sephora?
3: I would imagine. Why not?
1: Can I ask you this? Like, I've never. I don't think I've ever been in a Sephora or an Ulta. Do they mix makeup?
3: No, but they'll help you put on makeup.
1: Okay. Put on a chef coat for that. The also no.
3: Yeah, there's no mixing, so to speak.
1: Oh, but. I didn't know if they like mix powders or something together. No. I have no idea. I don't think I've ever been in one of those places.
3: They'll take testers and, you know, do a little work on you.
1: My mom used to use the testers at Macy's all the time.
3: Lipstick.
1: She'd go right by and just wipe it right on her mouth.
2: For Sephora.
1: Yes.
2: Sephora. It says it's an all black dress code. And you can choose if you are in a.
1: You think
2: department.
1: That guy's mom right now is like, oh, they adopted.
2: And right now she's like, he's not reading. You can choose depending on your department if you wear the apron or a branded vest.
1: Vest.
3: Yeah.
2: Like Lowe's.
1: The. Oh, no, not one of those vests. I was thinking about my heated vest, which I'm going to wear tomorrow night.
2: Oh, like a puffy bubble vest?
1: Yeah. Yeah, exactly.
2: Those are
1: Walmart,
2: saggy.
1: The Walmart
2: those
1: vest.
2: Those are saggy.
1: Yeah, and pathetic.
2: But they also have they're like a meshy material, right, at Lowe's?
1: No. Aren't they? They're cloth, aren't they?
3: I thought they were.
1: Yeah,
2: I thought cloth was Walmart.
1: Walmart's definitely cloth. And those only come in one size, triple XL, all fat.
2: Come on.
1: No, that's true. I worked there. And those guys took their shirts off.
2: Yeah, you can see that. Yeah, Lowe's is like definitely more like gym shorts.
1: Oh, yeah. No, you're right. You're right.
2: Oh, Kristen, you can get it in camo. Maybe those are just for vets.
11: Oh, yeah, it does say proud veteran.
3: Okay.
11: Thank you for your service.
1: Line 6. Hi, Elliot, in the morning.
12: Hey, is this me?
1: Yeah, hi, who's this? Hello?
12: Hey, this is Christy.
1: Yes, Christy.
12: From Richmond.
1: Yes, what can I do?
12: Hey, I can't believe you guys haven't brought up servers and bartenders.
1: They don't all wear vests. No.
12: Oh my gosh. We have to carry straws, we have to carry pens.
3: Yes.
1: Yeah, Fridays. No, does Fridays do what?
3: Even if it's just, if it's not the full one that goes up around your neck, even if it's just the, like the around the,
12: right,
3: the waist one. Yeah.
12: Yeah.
1: No, but like.
12: Yeah, for sure.
1: No, I'm trying to. The last time, the straws I get, but you can also just grab one. The last meal we all had together was at Texas Roadhouse, right?
3: Yeah.
1: They didn't have aprons on.
3: No. They definitely had branded shirts, though, didn't they?
1: Yes. I have a branded shirt from there.
3: I know, I have two. I just flew last week.
2: And we do have confirmation that it was...
1: gay.
3: What? My God.
2: For a second there, I thought we flashed back to a pre-Obama moment.
3: No, I squinted. It was like 2001.
1: Anyway, I'm sorry. Yes, we have confirmation.
2: This is like, what does, I reference him a lot, but Jean-Marc

0: Oh, I happen to have one right here. All right, give me a quick break. We'll come back. Let's do some news. Right after that, I have cash for you with hundreds a day. Don't forget, when we get to dirt, I do have tickets for you to see Tom Papa. The Opalkas are coming still, right? All right, they should be here soon. All right, give me a quick break. It's Elliot in the Morning.
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0: Brand new week of Elliot in the Morning's Hundreds a Day. We'll have cash for you at 7:30 and 9 o'clock. 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I will have tickets for you to see Five Finger Death Punch out at Jiffy Lube Live, so we'll give you those tickets. 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Def Leppard, Goo Goo Dolls, The Struts coming to Capital One Arena. 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And we'll do a little Wizards pick a player. Any jersey you want from any Wizards player. We'll make sure that you get those. All the info you need will be posted for you. Facebook, X, Instagram, at EITM Online. Diane, let's get into some news, please.
1: Who mentioned Jim Cantore earlier?
0: I did.
1: Is it you?
0: Pensacola.
1: Look at his for his post on X from earlier. A picture of the radar and just not good.
0: Oh.
1: It is a Category 3 now.
0: Oh.
1: It has already risen to that level this morning. Isaias is what we're talking about. Concerns growing for a stronger landfall along the northern Gulf Coast later on this evening. The power outages are the big concern. Up to 9 feet of storm surge, 15 inches of rain in certain spots. Tornadoes, they say, will pop up with little or no notice. Also, states of emergency, obviously, in Alabama, Florida, and Georgia. The Red Cross is already there, so they are good to go as soon as the storm passes and things start to go for the cleanup operations. Also, many of the area airports are closing down.
0: I was just going to bring that up. Travel's going to be a mess this weekend.
1: Amtrak, too, also service in parts of Louisiana and Alabama, is going to be disrupted. It's 120 miles per hour now, so that's why it's Category 3. It has to get up to 130 in order to achieve Category 4. But they said if it gets stronger, don't be surprised if it gets up to a 4 by sometime later on this afternoon or evening time before it finally makes landfall.
0: Landfall is supposed to be this evening,
1: yes,
0: right?
1: Yes, yes. There was an Avianca Airlines flight that was bound for JFK Airport in New York that had to divert to Miami after several passengers were injured during severe turbulence. The flight, again, was traveling from Medellin, Colombia to New York when it encountered the turbulence and was forced to divert to Miami. 8 people actually had to go to the hospital with their injuries. Not sure of their conditions at this point. They haven't said whether it was weather that was the cause of the turbulence or some other occurrence. Yesterday was day 4 in the trial of Naresh Bhatt in connection with the disappearance and his alleged murder of his wife, Mamta Kaflibot. So yesterday was a lot about their relationship.
0: Right.
1: We heard from her mother. We heard from friends of theirs who said that she had evidence and had shown friends text messages, screen captures of text messages showing that Naresh had multiple girlfriends.
0: Right.
1: And how he was also very abusive to her.
0: Oh, very much so. Like there were pictures of her like bruised up and stuff like that.
1: Yeah. So more testimony is happening later on today. 3 men now facing felony charges after an attempted robbery during what was supposed to be a gun sale that led to a shooting in Culpeper County. This was the incident that we talked about earlier in the week where not a lot of information had been released. 2 men actually had to be flown to the trauma center with non-life-threatening gunshot wounds after this encounter happened at a parking lot on Rogers Road. Investigators did recover 2 firearms, including one of them being a 3D-printed ghost gun. They did say that this was not any sort of random act as this gun sale that went awry earlier this week in Culpeper. 2 people in the hospital. A driver has now been charged after a truck hit the dining area at the Burger King in Dinwiddie County earlier this week. It happened at the store on Boyden Plank Road.
0: That was more than hit the store.
1: Yeah.
0: Like that crushed that Burger King.
1: Yeah, they said people did have to go to the hospital, one being a passenger in the truck, the others who were in the dining room. They said the guy from Petersburg was charged with driving a commercial motor vehicle under the influence. So it sounds like that was a larger than normal truck that went into that facility. Alexandria police still investigating the theft of copper and security wire from the site of the new Inova Alexandria Hospital in Landmark. They said there was tons of wire that was stolen.
0: Hasn't that location already been hit once?
1: It has. So you've got 2,500-foot reels of stranded copper wired. So it's just basically they're
0: it's
1: taking
0: it. It's like a bale of hay, but it's copper wired.
1: Yeah, exactly. So they said they are still trying to find out who is responsible for that, as they do represent and look at or continue to investigate an earlier robbery that happened at that site. And that hospital's going up fast.
0: It is going quick.
1: Yeah. Amazon employees reporting a new round of job cuts across several parts of the company that happened earlier this week. Some people sharing screen captures of internal Slack messages saying they had gotten emails telling them that their roles had been eliminated. The channel, which had nearly 37,000 members, quickly filling with questions about severance and internal job postings and whether any further notifications were going to come. But they got rid of like 30,000 people last year.
0: Yeah.
1: This round, they said, was less than 1,000 people.
0: This round.
1: Exactly. And so that's the concern, is there another one that's going to be coming before the end of the year? Our friends at the Animal Welfare League of Alexandria want to remind everybody, Paws in the Park is rain or shine on Sunday, 11 a.m. to 4 p.m. at Orinoco Bay Park in Old Town. One of the highlights, a pet costume contest. Get your pet ready for Halloween. Sports, Tony Romo disqualified from a golf tournament on the same day that he got gotten rid of by CBS.
0: Why did he get disqualified?
1: He was fudging his scores on his card.
0: So he lied? Well, doesn't everybody lie in golf?
2: But he's a guy who keeps tickling at maybe being on one of the lesser tours.
1: Yeah.
2: So sometimes you see guys just sign incorrect scorecards. Was he lying or did he sign
1: incorrect scorecards? He said wrong scores on two holes.
2: Two's rough. But
0: I feel like, listen, I don't go to a lot of golf tournaments. I've gone to two in 2 years. And again, thank you to Locker for inviting me out to the Locker family charity golf tournament. I feel like whenever they announce who the winning foursome is, everybody in the room yells, "You cheated."
1: He put down fours and there were people who were golfing at that tournament who were like, he definitely had five.
2: Yeah, he was at a Korn Ferry Tour Q School pre-qualifier. This is not
0: charity.
2: Yeah.
0: Swing for a Cure.
2: Yeah.
0: Oh, okay.
1: Yeah. And then so
0: that's like a legit tournament.
1: That was the same day that he got fired by CBS.
2: Oh, hope he had a drink.
1: Last night, Major League Baseball's playoffs, the Guardians went on to beat the Chicago White Sox 9-5, so they will have their deciding game 5 tomorrow night at 8.
0: That's pretty good. I mean, I do like that you get a game 5 on Saturday night. Mm-hmm. I'll take it.
2: It's also, you know, it's worth pointing out, and it goes back to, it would have been, let's see, the Braves got eliminated Wednesday night. So this is Tuesday, where they had to tag in Kenny Albert to do the broadcast.
0: Yeah, who got sick.
2: With Smoltz.
0: Right.
2: The big Dodgers fan who shows no excitement for the other team whatsoever. And I hope that he saw someone like Brandon Gaudin, who stepped in on Wednesday with Smoltz, two obviously big Braves guys,
0: right,
2: show an impartial broadcast to him. Is it Joe Davis?
0: Yes.
2: Anyway, did you see the story about what Kenny Albert was doing when he got the call?
0: No.
2: He was prepping for a colonoscopy.
1: Oh, no.
0: I did see that. Yes. I can't come
1: So
0: in.
1: What, did he take a bunch of Imodium?
0: No, he literally was taking the crap stuff.
2: Because it was in the evening when they called him.
1: Oh, the night before.
0: Right. And he was like, I just drank a gallon of colonoscopy stuff.
2: Yeah. And then he had to fly from the West Coast to Atlanta after starting
1: prep.
0: I need to sit towards the lavatory,
1: right,
0: please.
1: If you know what I mean.
0: Yeah. No, I did see that. That's hysterical.
2: I just feel like that story's not out there that much.
0: It really isn't.
2: But it's a great story.
1: Caps have a couple of home games this weekend. Tonight they will host the Rangers, and then Sunday they will play the Seattle Kraken. Thursday night football last night, Tampa with a win over Dallas, 24-16. The Commanders getting ready with Jaden Daniels as a full go for Sunday's game at 1 o'clock against the Giants.
0: Still no word though on Terry McLaurin and Stephon Diggs. I know that they're dealing with hamstrings. They didn't practice yesterday. Mm-hmm. So we'll see what the update is by Sunday.
1: The Ravens will be on Sunday Night Football this weekend. They will be playing Atlanta. Lamar Jackson still not practicing as of yesterday. So we'll see what happens there. The Wizards in a preseason game beating the Knicks, 111-109.
0: Which Diana's treating like it's the NBA championship.
1: They should feel pretty good. Anthony Davis leading the team with 16 points. Home tomorrow night another preseason game, this time against the Detroit Pistons. Also, NASCAR is at Charlotte this weekend. F1 has the Singapore Grand Prix this weekend. Sunday morning's race will be happening at 8 o'clock. We mentioned earlier that College Game Day is obviously going to be moving indoors at the University of Alabama with all of the storm surge that they're going to be dealing with. Alabama getting ready for the Georgia game this weekend. Florida has on South Carolina, top-ranked Texas playing Oklahoma. You've also got Virginia Tech on the road against Cal. UVA has Syracuse this weekend, and Maryland is playing Ohio State.
3: Oh, God.
1: Mm-hmm. Oh, and sold-out Banana Bowl tomorrow.
3: Thank you, Diane.
1: At Nats Park. That's a look at news and sports.
4: Elliot in the morning.
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0: 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I have cash for you. It's Elliot in the Morning's Hundreds a Day. 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
2: Nice today, partly sunny and 76.
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9: In Montgomery County, there is an accident. Democracy Boulevard at Old Georgetown Road. Expect delays. In Chevy Chase, we have road construction that has your right lane closed. Connecticut Avenue southbound between Rosemary Street and Bradley Lane. In Prince George's County, we have an accident at Brooks Drive and Silver Hill Road. Expect delay. That's your traffic up to the minute.
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0: 866-235-5468. Hi, Elliot, in the morning.
1: Good morning, Elliot. This is Leah from Baltimore.
0: Hey, Leah from Baltimore. How are you?
1: I am well. How are you guys?
0: I am fantastic. I am going to give you $100 cash.
1: Awesome.
0: So you hold tight 1 second. Let me get some info from you. Hey, do you use Claude at all?
1: Don't know what that is.
0: AI?
1: Oh, I don't like that.
0: Yeah, I don't either. I'm with you. All right, very good. Hold tight 1 second for me, please. Hey, enjoy your cash, all right?
1: Thank you, sir.
0: Hey, you got it. Hold on 1 second, please. More cash when we get back in here on Monday. We'll kick off a brand new week at that. I don't use Claude, but I'm just wondering, did people who do use Claude, did they know, did they make it clear that there was new, what do they call that? Terms of
2: of service, or
0: is it term of service?
2: A service agreement of some sort.
0: Yeah, or policy, like user policy.
2: You know who uses Claude all the time is Dustin. But he's not here.
0: He's at King's Dominion.
3: Well, he asked Claude to help him plan a great 3-day weekend.
2: Busch Gardens.
0: Oh, sorry, Busch Gardens. Yeah. No, but he went to an amusement park because I guess the offices are closed today. He's been here for a long stretch. I'm not going today. I'm not doing it. You're trying to get me.
3: Yeah, and then you'll upset the animals.
2: No, we don't want that.
0: No. But like, I don't use Claude. But if you use Claude this week, were you made aware, and it may have been yesterday, were you made aware of their updated terms of service?
3: Don't they have to let you know that there's new
2: changes?
3: Yeah.
0: I generally delete that email, though.
3: But you've gotten something. For other platforms that change their terms?
0: Yeah, I guess when you put it that way, that's true. Yesterday, Anthropic, that's who obviously is the maker of Claude, new user policy update of several things, but one of the things in there that threw people off, it's now against the rule for users to abuse their chatbot.
2: Meaning what?
0: Under the new policy, users can be cut off for peppering Claude with mean language.
3: Now, we've talked about in the past people that are hostile to their assistants.
0: Yeah, I yell them.
3: So they're saying you can't do that anymore?
0: We've added a prohibition on sustained and needless abusive or cruel behavior towards our models. The policy update is meant to apply only in cases where users repeatedly act cruelly towards our models with no discernible purpose. It does not apply to common versions of user frustration, pushback, dark creative themes, or model testing and research. So, like, if it gives you an answer or spits something out and you go, you know what, Claude, F you. Like, is that going to be enough? No, I'm being serious. Like, there are some things that not just Anthropic, but they'll shut down for.
2: Mm-hmm.
3: I mean, there's a pattern there. If it's just a fleeting moment,
0: you know how many people tell. Do you know how many people tell their chatbots to F off all the time?
3: Yes, and we've talked to them.
0: Right, and by the way, they say you should. You're not talking. You're not talking to a human being.
2: Right.
0: You're not. You're not talking to somebody who. You're not talking to your friend.
2: Yeah, but I can understand the argument.
0: You're talking to your computer screen.
2: Saying the lines are going to get blurred, and then sooner or later, then that's going to start talking to real people that way.
3: We talked about that. Whole Wall Street Journal article.
0: I know
3: people were talking like their chatbots.
0: Right. Well, no, talking like their chatbots. But I know the difference between a human being and a computer screen. I do know the difference.
3: Mm-hmm. Mm-hmm.
0: You will say and do things with your computer screen that you wouldn't do to a human being. So, like, for example, in the past, like if you are interacting with, and again, I'll just use Claude, it doesn't matter. ChatGPT, doesn't matter. But if you are interacting with it,
2: mm-hmm.
0: Over like some of the most heinous things that you can think of, it's not going to interact. It's going to stop working and shut down. As well it should. Like, that's smart that they've got it figured out. But if I tell it, you know, eat ass, like, who cares?
3: That to me would be one of those common versions.
0: Right, but what if I say that all the time?
3: That's sustained. That's a problem.
0: Why?
3: They're the company. They make the rules.
0: Yeah, I know, but it's stupid. Who cares? I yell at my computer all the time.
3: You yell at your computer or you yell at...
2: Like Alexa.
3: Yeah.
0: Oh, I don't yell at Alexa. I mean, I will tell Alexa, shut the F up.
3: You're just saying you yell at a laptop.
0: Yeah. Like if it's slow or it doesn't print, like F it, print. And it'll print. I mean, I have to still go in and control P.
2: Yeah.
0: But yeah.
3: Your laptop's not sentient.
0: Neither is Claude.
3: Ask all those people that have... fled those companies.
0: So just know that's coming.
3: Mm-hmm.
0: If you keep yelling, it's coming. Now, earlier in the week, the other AI thing, earlier in the week, I mentioned there was a story out of Arizona that I didn't understand.
3: Oh, here we go. Is this it?
0: And I still don't understand it. So this goes out to just outside of Phoenix. I think it's Maricopa County, if I'm not mistaken. But I know it's in Arizona. I believe it's Phoenix. Figure this out for me. And I know it has to do with an AI-made video, mm-hmm. right? And I hope the video was better done than the person who earlier today tried to create me at a combo Starbucks Chipotle.
3: How about you in the chef's jacket? I like that one.
0: Anyway, an appeals court in Arizona on Wednesday, so 2 days ago, threw out the prison sentence of a man convicted of manslaughter after a video created by AI depicting the victim forgiving his killer was played in court.
3: Okay, so did they know it was fake or no?
0: The three-panel judge reaffirmed the conviction of this 55-year-old guy who'd been sentenced to 10 and a half years of prison, but said that he must be presented resentenced in the 2021 road rage shooting death of a guy by the name of Christopher Pelkey, who's 37. The judges concluded that the sentencing judge committed a fundamental error by allowing and relying on an AI video that generated a likeness of Mr. Pelkey's voice, that's the guy who was killed, and appearance. So the judge effed up and thought it was a video by the guy who is dead.
3: Mm-hmm.
0: So I get why they went in and resentenced him and said, we can't take this video as... And the video is the guy who died forgiving the guy who killed him.
3: Mm-hmm.
0: And the guy who killed him pulled out a gun and shot him in a road rage case. Do you know who made the video?
2: Who?
0: The daughter of the guy who was killed. Or, I'm sorry, the sister of the guy who was killed.
3: So, were they friends?
0: I don't know. Mm. That's the part I can't understand.
3: Or is this just like... we're all called to a higher existence? Like, is this a very religious approach to forgiveness?
0: At the sentencing, Mr. Pelkey, the guy who died, his older sister, Stacy, presented the video depicting the guy who was killed addressing the killer. I believe in forgiveness and in God who forgives. So maybe they are religious. The sentencing judge praised the video, saying, I love that AI.
3: Okay, so there's definitely...
0: He wasn't confused. He knew. He called it genuine and noted that the victim was allowed to speak from his heart.
3: Didn't the sister put the words in his mouth?
0: That's where I am so lost.
3: Wait, who is this judge?
2: Is there anybody else in their family that's pissed off at that this video was created?
0: So, I'm not the only one confused. The judge... knows it's AI.
2: Yeah.
0: Created by the guy who died sister.
3: Mm-hmm.
0: And the guy who died sister is forgiving the guy who killed her brother. And the judge goes, what a beautiful piece of AI.
3: Mm.
0: You know what? I'm going to let you out. But why? I don't understand why the sister made the video.
3: Well, that's one of many questions I have.
0: I don't understand why the judge allowed
3: it to be played.
0: That I don't understand.
3: And then is touched by it enough to like react to it. And what'd you say? So it wasn't, they didn't toss everything. They just changed the sentence.
0: Yes.
3: And now they have since gone.
0: Now they've gone back and been like, we don't allow AI videos as victim impact statements.
2: Yeah.
3: Weird.
0: I don't get it.
3: Now I understand why all week you were saying it confused you.
0: It doesn't. It just doesn't make any sense to me. The sentencing judge in Maricopa County praised the video, saying, "I love that AI." He said it was genuine and noted that the victim was allowed to speak from his heart. He knows that the dead guy is not speaking from his heart.
2: But
0: it's the video that the guy's sister created.
2: Yeah, and she said they carefully selected words that they think would have come out of the guy's mouth.
3: I don't care.
2: No.
0: But why? Well, number one, I'm with you. I don't care. It's not real. Number one.
2: Mm-hmm.
0: Number two, is the sister that religious? If somebody killed my brother, I'm not running in there. It's not like these were three lifelong friends and it was like, you know what? This was a bad incident,
2: mm-hmm.
0: and I don't want my buddy's best, my brother's best friend going to, like, okay. But wasn't this a random interaction between
2: road
0: the
2: rage?
0: Two?
3: I'm looking to see that, and I haven't come across anything that links the two of them together.
0: On November 13th, this goes back, Mr. Pelkey, the dead guy, was stopped at a red light in Chandler, in a Phoenix suburb when the killer pulled up behind him and honked. That caused Mr. Pelkey to get out of his vehicle and approach Mr. What's his name? Horacitas? And gesture with his arms to say, "What the heck?" That's when Mr. Horacitas pulled out a gun and fatally shot him in the chest.
2: Wow.
0: These two don't know each other.
2: No.
0: So why is the sister making the video?
3: So the sister was preparing her own victim impact statement.
0: Right.
3: But believed it was missing something.
0: AI of her brother talking?
3: I kept hearing what he would say. A longtime business partner and her sister's husband were the ones that were able to put the video together. They had used it for a CEO of a company who had died years ago to feature his likeness.
0: And so she was like, you know what? My brother's a forgiving guy. I'm going to do this. And the judge was like, nothing has moved me more.
3: So what
0: like, that guy shouldn't be a judge.
3: No. Yeah. What was, again, I know that the update is that they have
0: resentenced him.
3: Yeah, tossed what was this other judge decided. Was manslaughter always what the defendant was facing?
2: As opposed to what, murder?
0: Murder. Yeah, maybe.
3: Or was it a charge that was rolled back? Or was it the sentencing that was changed? Because victim impact sometimes comes after you're found guilty of whatever the charge is, right?
0: Oh, it does. Yes.
3: Yeah.
0: Victim impact statements usually come right before sentencing. But that also could have been a plea deal. They could have pled that down to manslaughter, and you would still give a victim impact statement.
3: Even, like, you read the sentence. The appeals court found the video did not reflect actual events.
0: No, duh! The guy's dead!
3: How many Captain Obviouses can there be?
0: But how does that one judge get to keep his job? Listen, again, I'm not with the sister, right? Like, I would not be that kind of a person. But maybe she is, and maybe she's very, very religious and whatever. But if I'm the judge, you can't let that in a courtroom.
3: The sister said nobody lied or attempted to deceive the court into believing Chris, the victim, was alive or had recorded the video before he died. Everyone that reached out to me that saw it, that knew Chris, agreed and affirmed the message in the video is what Chris believed, and they could hear him saying in real life.
0: No, they can't.
3: She, of course, disagrees with this ruling.
0: Right. She thinks that the Senate should be lowered.
2: Yeah.
0: I believe the judge should be disbarred.
3: But even so, she's writing here, families during this moment in court proceedings routinely play slideshows, display collages, or read poetry to convey their grief.
0: Mm-hmm.
3: That's
0: true.
3: But that's
2: if not putting words in their mouth. Also,
3: those to me don't seek forgiveness and a lighter sentence.
0: No, usually they're done to show, look at all the family time we had.
2: Yeah.
0: And he's not going to see this young girl.
2: Yeah.
0: Most of it is to go, F you piece of garbage.
3: Wow.
0: There are people that will give an impact statement and go, but I'm not the judge and I'm not the jury. Whatever he gets sentenced to, I understand that.
3: Sure.
0: Like there are some people that'll do that. But most of the victim impact statements don't get up and go, hey, you know what? My brother, who's dead, we put this video together and thinks that it should be reduced. And then the stupid judge goes, I have never been moved by something. Can you imagine what this judge would think of Hugin Vaney? He would think Hugin Vaney's like the Pope.
2: Because he's so good at his pictures.
0: Hugin Vaney could create anything. Who's the one who always makes the Josh signs? Timmy.
2: Timmy.
0: Yeah. Oh, my God. These two are fantastic. He's a bishop.
3: I've never been so moved by a Phillies fan.
0: It's crazy to me. Am I going to line one? Hi, Yoli in the morning.
4: Hi, so you actually covered most of the things that I was going to, you know, talk about. But I did also want to mention the sister was asked about the new trial that's going to happen. And she says the family plans on doing another AI video.
0: She's going to do another one?
2: Oh, God.
4: That's what she has said.
0: For what?
2: Leave my sister alone. Right? I mean, they can manipulate it to say anything.
0: Could she at least give her brother a ghost voice?
2: Why? Like, instead of his everyday voice?
0: It's not real. So let everybody know the judge bought it. Please. Why is she making another video?
4: I don't know, but I think, you know, the moment AI is actually accepted as evidence in the courts, I think the justice system will just be fully ineffective at that point.
0: You can't, it can't be allowed. That's part of the whole brain. It's not real.
3: She says right here, it's no different than using photographs as evidence.
0: Oh, stop it. Photographs as evidence.
3: Yes, that's what she said.
0: That's not even an impact
2: statement.
0: Photographs
2: aren't talking to you.
0: But evidence. So that would be her making a made up video of her brother is the same of me having a video of her brother getting shot. By the way, she's cuckoo.
3: When did you say they're back in court?
0: Oh, November, is it 13th?
3: I want to see the sequel.
2: Yeah.
0: No, seriously. That's bad. All right, very good. Thank you, ma'am.
3: It took 15 years of landmark cases around the 1860s before photography was widely accepted in courts.
0: And that's why we're doing this?
3: She says,
0: so she thinks this is the beginning.
3: Yeah, like I'm one of 15, 14 more, and you'll see this everywhere.
0: No, you won't.
3: I'm not saying that the sister is. But was there like a morning zoo in the 19th century who was also mocking photographs?
0: I mean, Scott's old enough. He could have done it.
3: Remember, my grandmother thought color TV was a fad.
0: All right, let's do this. Give me a quick break. Are they here? Diane, the alpacas are here.
5: Oh boy.
0: Are they coming up? Are they upstairs? Where are they? They're downstairs? Okay, well, can they come up during the break?
2: Are they afraid of the elevator?
0: You're going to get them? Okay, well, I'm going to move all the food. Unless you tell me alpacas would like a green olive salad, then I'll leave it right here. All right, quick break. We'll come back. All right, we'll come back. The alpacas are here. Give me a quick break. It's Elliot in the Morning.
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7: Nice today, partly sunny and 76.
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14: On your way south on 95 in Virginia, pretty slow right now from Route 1 in Woodbridge down to 123. After that, it's under speed off and on from 234 Dumfries into Stafford County down to Route 610 Garrisonville Road. That's your traffic up to the minute.
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6: Elliot in the morning. Elliot in the morning. Elliot in the morning. Elliot.

0: Are they here?
1: I don't see anyone yet.
0: I did my job. I moved the cozy sandwiches outside.
1: Tyler did point out it still smells like food in here. It definitely smells like food.
0: Okay, so what do you want me to do?
1: Well, then are they going to go rooting around for stuff?
0: Well, there's stuff in the garbage can. I know that.
1: I know, and that's right next to me.
0: Why? Are you being all nervous?
1: Well,
0: now?
1: While pets or animals can get aggressive.
0: Remember, what did I teach you early this morning? Watch your neck.
1: Watch my neck.
2: Kristen said you're in for a surprise.
0: Oh, no. Oh, no. Wait, in a good way?
1: This one's in heat.
0: Wait, what is the surprise? Wait, did she say what it is?
2: No.
0: Oh, she just said, what could the surprise be? I laugh if it's in heat. Oh, this guy's wearing it. It's wearing a tampon.
1: It's gonna like hump me.
0: Wait, where are you? Oh, you're just moving mics. Where is she? Hold on, say again.
2: It sounds like they're coming. There's commotion.
0: Oh, you hear them?
2: Yeah.
1: Are they coming from this way or the big entrance?
0: Can you hear
2: them? I hear a lot of talk.
0: Can you hear her because she's in heat? Oh, God damn. Oh, look at its head. Oh, it's staring at me.
1: Hi.
0: Don't stare at me, bro. Okay.
1: Oh, that thing's walking with purpose.
0: Yeah. Oh, my God. How many are... Christian, please don't come over here. I am not ready to... I am not ready for them yet.
2: It's like a living nativity.
1: I love the one with the emo hair.
0: Okay, wait. How many are there? Okay, wait. Heidi, come over here.
1: To a microphone, yeah.
0: Yeah. Hi, how are you?
3: I am good. How are you?
0: Good. Can we move? Jesus Christ, Tyler, you are right. Kristen, you're touching it. Why do they freak me out in person?
3: I have no idea. They're very gentle.
0: Are they really? Yeah. You know what it is? They're very They're very odd looking. They're very odd look. I've never.
1: Well, what do you think they're saying about you?
0: Do not bring it
2: close.
1: How is Kristen so comfortable with one? It's like you've raised them.
3: I've been around them before.
0: When was the last time you were around an alpaca?
3: My aunt's neighbor directly across the street has a whole farm of them.
0: Oh, okay.
4: Well, how many? You need a farm sitter if that's something you're interested in.
0: There you go. How, Heidi? How? Wait, now Tyler, what are you doing?
1: Do you hear the noise?
0: Oh, I don't hear anything. What did it do?
3: So when they talk to each other, they hum. So it's kind of like a hmm.
0: Right.
3: So that's
1: when this one just did.
0: Now, what would they be saying to each other?
1: Hey, you smell food?
3: Why are we sitting in a radio station?
1: you smell food?
4: The lower the pitch, the more chill they are. If it's a high-pitched sound, then I'm worried.
1: That was high-pitched.
2: Oh, that's thought he meant for me. I'm working on the voice.
0: What you're hearing now, is that high pitch or low pitch?
3: It's pretty normal.
1: Are they okay? Are they calm?
3: Yeah. I mean, they have a certain threat.
0: By the way, you're not real reassuring with that. Like, are they okay?
1: You've got to see the feet.
0: Wait, what's wrong with its feet?
4: Well, they are in the camel family.
1: The big nails?
0: Oh, I gotcha. I got you.
3: They have padded feet like dogs with big toenails.
0: Wait a minute. So the bottom of their feet, which, trust
3: they're
0: me,
3: not
0: I am not...
3: hooves. Yeah, they're
0: right,
3: not hooves.
0: And I won't be touching it. But the...
3: Oh, you have to. At least a little touch to feel,
0: you know,
3: how
0: soft. Kristen, I swear to God, Kristen, I swear to God, stop walking over here. You know what? I also don't like the way... Tyler, you're staying right between me and that animal. I don't like the way the heads turn.
1: Why?
0: I don't like the... Say again? No, because it looks very, like, unsure.
3: Their eyes are on the side of their head, so they're not up front like us. So they kind of got to turn to see what they're looking at.
5: Yeah, they're giving you that side eye just because they're making sure that you're not a predator.
1: This one's chatty.
0: Which one?
1: Can you hear it?
5: So this is Prince Frederick of Queen.
0: Right, of course.
3: And he's Prince Frederick of Queen because we already had a Mercury, so now we have a Freddie Mercury.
0: Oh, that's cool.
3: Yeah.
0: That's cool. I like that. And what is that one okay?
3: Yes.
0: That one kind of jerked its head.
3: Yeah, no, he just wanted a little pet.
0: Okay.
3: Just wanted a little reassurance.
0: Right, and how... But
4: those shirts, so you're not having the whole
0: thing. Yeah, exactly. Okay. Exactly.
4: Here.
0: Okay, Can I please, Kristen, ask you to move? No, not towards me. Move it the other way, please. I am not. I can't touch it yet.
1: I love how comfortable she. It's like she's walking a dog.
3: It's very soft.
0: He's
5: the most chill out of all three.
0: But so also, the other thing that's weird is like...
1: Is this one okay? This one's giving me the look.
0: Kristen, can you please back up? Honestly. Yeah, no, not you so much as the animal. What is this one's name over here?
5: That's Tangier.
3: That's Tangier. This is Shaggy.
0: Right.
3: And okay. That's Freddie. Freddie.
0: Here's what makes me uncomfortable. I don't like how they can move their necks. No, you know what I mean? Like, and it's like staring at me back. Can it sense fear?
3: I don't think they sense fear.
0: Thank God.
2: She said think.
0: No, but
5: They're too busy being afraid themselves.
0: That was high pitch. Yeah. That was high pitch.
5: So they're not, like a llama can be a guard animal, but right. An alpaca, if a predator gets in the field, the alpha will step up and sacrifice himself. So
3: they just give up. So they're not aggressors.
5: They don't have that fight in them the same way that a llama does.
1: If I'm smiling, they don't think I'm baring my teeth, right?
3: No, okay. Not at all.
1: Okay.
0: Why?
1: You've heard that before, where sometimes certain animals, if you smile because you're happy to see this animal, they think you're baring your teeth at them and that you're a threat.
0: Right.
1: So I don't want Freddy to come vaulting toward me.
3: And we did bring a couple little bags of food if you want to. I'll just look at you and say that, Kristen.
0: No, but you know what? You know what? I don't feel like I should be such a pussy about these animals.
3: They're very, very sweet.
0: And everybody says that they're very sweet. They're very sweet. I think it's the neck. Because Freddie's doing a great job talking to the mic. But Freddie's got its neck up. This one over here is like got a swoop neck. Like, it keeps getting lower and higher?
3: He's more chill. So he's very relaxed, where Freddy's still kind of looking around, taking it all.
0: Oh, please eat the remote. Eat the remote. That's cool. You can eat that.
2: Elliot, don't encourage that.
0: He doesn't understand
2: what
0: I'm saying.
2: But it was funny, because it looked like he was typing on the keyboard.
0: So wait, what's the name of your place again?
3: We're Ever After Alpaca Farm.
0: Right, and are these rescue? Like, I don't know what.
3: So
0: we
3: have about 50% rescue, 50% show that we take to shows.
0: Right,
3: and we run about half and half. We do farm tours. We make things with their fleece.
0: Right,
3: we have a big event coming up in. On the 18th.
0: What is that?
3: It is a free Alpaca Palooza Raise the Barn Roof event. We're having Eclectic Company's going to be there playing music.
0: Right.
3: The winery from across the street is coming over.
0: Are
3: they
0: really?
3: Going to serve wine and have a hayride and just lots of free fun time, family time with alpaca.
0: And alpacas, they are used for, like we learned this with the miniature horses, but they're used like as therapy.
5: They can be therapeutic animals. They do, some farms offer that service.
0: Right.
5: But their main purpose is the fleece, so that you can make clothing from that.
0: Oh, is it really?
5: Yep.
0: That's mainly what it's for. I got you.
5: So the hat I'm wearing here, this is a felted alpaca, 100%.
0: Is it really? What is that?
3: that's Freddy.
0: how old are they?
3: These guys are...
5: So he's about three and a half. We got a six-year-old here.
0: Right.
5: These two were born on the farm. Tangier is probably in his 10 to 12-year age.
0: And you serious?
5: He was recently kind of gifted to us from our mentors.
0: For what reason?
5: Has a huge farm. And based on our tours and how we go into the field and interact, we have way more girls on the farm than boys, and they have their own separate fields. And so it kind of helped out with the numbers.
0: Right.
5: To even out and give more... mouse per bucket when we bring people in the field.
0: True or false? I learned this. I did a bunch of research yesterday.
3: Okay.
0: Yeah. None on how to like be comfortable around the animals at all. But what is I was reading about the difference between males and females. Like whenever one of them moves, I'm convinced it's coming to attack me. when the male will go over and just take a dump on his own. But when the women have to make they all go line up together and make a dung pile.
3: So what happens at our farm is the alpaca don't, you know, like the horses just go all over the field.
0: Right.
3: Alpaca only go in certain areas. They pick where they want to go, and we call it their bathroom.
0: Right.
3: And so the boys.

0: they have a certain part which gave birth to the saying, you don't S where you eat.
1: Yeah. Right.
0: Exactly.
1: That is correct as well.
0: Yeah. Yeah, no, I read that.
2: The alpacas follow that rule to a T.
0: Absolutely. You know, they're from Peru.
1: Peru, Ecuador, Chile.
0: Oh, okay. The
1: South America.
2: The Andes Mountains.
3: What's wrong?
0: Holy crap. Okay.
3: What happened?
0: Say again?
3: What just happened?
1: He was just itching his head in an inconvenient location.
4: Knocked over a carpet cleaner.
3: Oh my God.
0: What's wrong?
3: Is he okay?
2: It's good to
1: yes,
2: have
1: no, no,
2: cleaner,
1: he's Justin. Fine.
4: No, she's
1: he's
4: asking
1: fine.
4: About me.
0: Yeah, no, the animal's fine, right?
1: Oh yeah.
0: Yeah, okay. Yeah, that's fine. The
3: what could go wrong?
0: The And so wait, so the old one here is you said like 12 and the other one. How long do they live?
1: So here in the States, they're going to live to be about 20.
0: Are they really?
1: In their native environments, it's 8 to 10. Now, the difference is their teeth stop growing.
0: Look at it. Say again?
2: Oh, the reflection.
0: Oh, do you want to move?
5: So
0: no, Kristen, I swear to God, stop inching towards me, please. I'm trying to conduct an interview.
1: In their native environments,
0: right.
1: This feed that I'm giving Shaggy right now, it has a lot of minerals in it, and they require a lot of minerals. They don't get that in their native environments.
0: Right.
1: So for us, their teeth stop growing when they're 8.
0: Right.
1: For us, it's no big deal. It just means we don't file teeth anymore. But in their native environments, to get the minerals, they're chewing on rocks and gravel.
0: Right.
1: Chew on rocks and gravel, and your teeth aren't growing, you lose your teeth. So that explains the difference.
0: Can you tell I'm only half paying attention? Because I'm getting ready to hit Kristen. Seriously, stop inching. No, I don't want to touch yet.
5: He is very intrigued by you.
0: I know, and he keeps moving his head in a very weird way, and it freaks me out a little bit.
2: Did you read anything about the alpaca love song?
0: No.
2: Okay. Well, Heidi will teach you all about it.
0: Wait, just real quick before we get there, go back to, like you said, like in the place where they're from, like their regular place. What do they, like, I understand that you use their wool and stuff to make stuff, but like at home, what's wrong, Diane?
1: That was a sneeze.
0: Oh, I'm sorry.
1: That was just a sneeze.
0: Who's a pussy now? what do they do in Peru? Like, what is their normal
1: thing?
0: So,
1: they use them for fleece. Now, in South America, they do eat them. We obviously would never... Exactly. The
0: Are
1: look
0: you
1: on your
0: serious?
1: Face says it all. We would never, ever, ever...
0: No. And listen, I understand different parts of the world eat different things. And I'm totally fine with that. I just... Nothing on my thing did I see where it says, like, oh, yeah, and we eat them.
1: Yeah,
0: I had no idea.
1: They use them for fleece until the teeth are gone, and then in a lot of places, they do eat them.
0: Oh, do they really?
1: Yeah, and there are actually meat farms in the United States. We are definitely not one of them.
0: Wait, so you can eat alpaca in the U.S.?
1: You can.
0: Legally?
3: No.
1: Yes.
2: Not across state lines, though.
1: Yes.
2: So you'd have to find an alpaca farmer in Maryland and purchase it.
0: But the, but is that, I've never, like, there are people who obviously eat deer and stuff like that. I didn't know that we ate camelids here.
1: Yeah.
0: Oh, I had no idea.
3: You're upsetting
4: Stop
3: Freddie.
4: Talking about
3: I know.
4: It.
3: Yeah.
0: Okay, anyway, what is the? Okay, hey, let's learn a song. What is the alpaca song?
1: So, when they breed,
0: right.
1: The boys have an ogle, which is kind of like they call it the alpaca love song. It's a sound that they make.
0: Right.
1: If the girl likes his ogle, she will cush down in a little seated position. If she does not like his ogle, puts him right into friend zone. He stays in friend zone. It is not going to happen.
0: Are you serious?
1: Yes.
0: No kidding.
1: And
2: she'll only ovulate if she likes him. So we can.
1: Yes, they're called induced ovulators. So they don't have like a heat cycle or a monthly cycle, and they have to like the song that the boy is singing them.
0: And then that gets them going.
1: Yeah.
0: How about that?
1: And then here's the crazy part. We after they do their thing, we want to know if she's going to have a baby. So we wait 3 or 4 weeks. We bring that boy back to the field. He is a boy. He's going to ogle her. So he ogles her. If she is not pregnant and she liked his ogle.
0: The first time,
1: she's going to sit down in that same little seated position.
0: Right.
1: If she is pregnant and he ogles her, she will turn and start spitting in his face.
0: Are you serious?
1: That is 100% how we tell they're pregnant.
0: Garage is full already. How about that? What is the position? Sorry. No, it was just an ear hitting a microphone. That's it.

0: they sit naturally cushed with their feet kind of tucked under.
1: Yeah, but you're using a term I've never heard of before. Yeah. Like, everybody knows what. Is it just like kind of
2: like a loaf?
3: Elbows and knees.
1: I got you. Yeah. Thank you.
2: Like,
1: you
2: understand. Like you're in a manger.
1: Talk down to me, please. That way I understand. What's the best way to learn how to touch it?
0: Just go Tyler, right
1: have you
0: up.
1: Pet it yet?
0: Touch it.
3: The head, neck, and the front shoulders.
0: This one is very tame.
1: You have not pet it.
4: You have been looking.
1: I see you videotape. Also, I don't like how Kristen rubs its neck.
2: She's very comfortable.
1: Yeah. Maybe because it's facing me, that's bad. No, like, I feel like it's going to attack me.
3: Well, you're on the happy end of the alpaca.
1: What do you mean?
3: Well, if you can see its smile, you're on the happy end. It can't kick you. That's the only defense it has.
1: I thought they spit.
3: Well, they reserve for each other, so you'd have to do something that
0: you
3: makes them
0: mad. You have
3: to
0: do something really to
1: mad. So it's not like the llamas that'll spit at you.
0: The llamas will just spit, which is why we don't have any llamas.
1: Right, okay. But llamas will just kind of come spitting at you.
0: Yes.
1: Do I need to, like, open a window or something for this one? I feel like he's very, very upset with me.
0: He's just a little antsy. He's fine. He's not upset with you.
5: Is it, like, too much of an enclosed space for them?
0: Freddie?
5: Oh, they're swishing.
1: Oh, wait. Are they... Did one of them just make a dump?
5: No.
0: Oh.
1: How do you know if they're going to poo?
0: So, it's highly doubtful because the smell is not here. They would have to really, really have to go to do it here. Like,
1: it's like Tyler. Hashtag 1212. So, wait. Oh, so because they have their spot at the field... That's the only place they want to go.
0: Right. Now, we do take them out sometimes. And if there's a grassy area and they're there a couple hours, they will find a spot and go.
1: Right.
0: I mean, we brought a pooper scooper just in case.
1: I don't even care. But... No. I mean, listen, do like the horses did. Diane, you haven't pet the alpaca yet.
5: Is this one... I be better with this one than that one?
3: You should try and hand feed from. Him first.
5: No.
1: Why not hand feed him? No. Oh, come on. Quit being a wuss.
5: Not yet.
1: Quit being a wuss.
5: You're the one cowering in the corner.
3: He's definitely in a hungry mood right now.
1: Yeah. Also, you realize I have to push buttons, Diane.
3: We got to finish this food bag.
1: Oh, I'm sorry. Is that the kissing one?
0: This is the kissing one, but he's focused on the food.
1: Diane, put some food in your mouth.
5: A baby bird head.
1: When
5: is he talking to him?
0: He was outside giving me all kinds of kisses.
1: There you go. Just,
0: you might need to take off the neck. Hat.
1: Oh, look at that. That's kind of cute. Hey, how often do you?
5: Oh, he's got no time for
1: you
5: today.
1: Is it called shearing them?
0: Shearing them is once a year.
1: Right.
0: We use their fleece for products.
1: Right.
0: But even if we didn't, it has to come off because they can have heat stroke. It gets really thick.
1: Does it really?
0: Yeah. It gets really, really thick. We have one alpaca that in the spring when we're shearing
5: happening?
0: Her, I can put my fingertips on her back,
1: right,
0: and the fleece is literally up over my wrist.
1: Is it really?
0: Yeah.
1: No kidding.
0: Yeah. So it's quite a bit. You're seeing them kind of halfway through.
1: Right.
0: Now, Shaggy here is a different breed of alpaca. He's a Surrey. About 10% of alpacas are Surrey. So instead of getting really thick like the other ones,
1: why is the hat shaking? Oh, I know, because Diane's shaking. Diane, pet him.
3: So he has two modes. He's either going to give kisses or he's going to eat, but he can't think about both at the same time.
1: I've been there, man.
3: Trying not to mess with it.
1: Right. No, I get that. Can you feel his lips, Diane?
0: They're very soft and
5: velvety. He doesn't like you.
1: The lips?
0: Yes.
1: Oh, I bet.
0: Yes. If you hand feed, like, you will feel they're just very, very velvety.
1: And if I want to touch this one now, like, I've stood up. Can I reach my hand out towards his head?
0: Absolutely. Absolutely, and or his neck if you're more comfortable. Just going to the side.
1: Like I just don't want to. Kristen, I will come to the animal.
0: I think he's coming to you.
1: Well,
0: I think he
1: just stomped his foot though.
0: They're very social, and so they're literally on our farm with 2 year olds. They're very social.
5: 2 year old people.
0: Two year old.
3: Miniature humans.
0: Okay. Yeah, miniature humans.
1: Babies,
0: that come.
1: Diane.
5: I didn't know they were like 2 year old. Alpacas.
1: Hi, buddy. Okay, all right.
5: Is it because you're going in hesitantly?
1: No,
0: if you just got to go in and just like you're petting your dog.
1: Yeah, it's not my dog, though. Why am I so afraid of this animal? Hi, buddy.
0: I don't know. He just wants to say hi. See how soft he is?
1: He is very soft.
0: He's very.
1: He is very. I refuse to make eye contact.
3: Make a clicking sound. You go.
1: Yeah, get him, Diane.
3: That's the noise moms make when it's time to nurse.
1: By the way.
5: Okay, I don't want the thing to nurse on me.
3: Well, he's going to give you a kiss.
1: Hey, get you some titty. Get you some titty. By the way, they could not be softer.
0: They're very soft, very warm, too.
1: I can't tell you if any of part of the any other part of the animal is soft. As my hand is only touching one spot. But, man, is that soft. I'm not touching down there, Kristen. Here you go. Okay.
0: You did it.
1: I did. No, he's very soft. Very soft. So the
3: neck scratch.
1: Yeah, Diane, scratch his neck.
5: Why does he seem a little antsy about me?
1: Because he wants to feed on you.
5: Should I give him more food?
3: Well, you can always offer him some more food.
1: Works for me.
3: Bribery is the key to an alpaca's heart.
1: Whoops. Sorry about that. Here. How do people find you?
0: Online, word of mouth. We've never done any advertising. We just depend on people to come and have a great time and tell others about it.
1: Right.
0: We did do this little stint on the TLC channel at one point.
1: That's right. Nobody saw it.
0: And we got a lot of business.
1: Oh, sorry.
5: I love TLC.
0: Yes. It was
1: one TLC.
0: Of their
5: were you on before or after 1,000-Pound Sisters?
1: That's what I was going to say.
0: We were on Bailin' Out Loud.
1: Oh, okay. Yes. Oh, wait. Oh, was Bailin at the was Bailin at the farm?
0: Yes, oh, they filmed out there.
1: Oh, really?
0: At our farm. Yes.
1: Oh, look at Diane! Yes. Look how excited! Awesome. Look how excited Diane is!
0: So we did. They did.
5: Did she
0: TLC
5: see the alpaca and go
0: filmed?
1: Bam!
0: And then we were invited to their engagement party, and we brought alpaca to their engagement party.
1: Are you serious?
0: Yes.
1: Dude, that's awesome.
0: Yeah, so
1: good
0: that did
1: you.
0: Help our business a little bit.
1: Sure.
0: But other than that little stint, we
1: that's
0: have
1: it.
0: Never advertised.
1: Why? Just out of curiosity. Why not?
0: Because we depend on people to come have a... I want you to come and have a good time and enjoy it.
5: All of it?
0: And
5: right.
0: Tell your friends.
1: Okay.
0: Like, that's it's just... It's worked for us.
1: Okay. But if somebody wants to find you online, where do they go?
0: Everafteralpacafarm.com.
1: Everafteralpacafarm.com.
0: Yes.
1: Perfect.
0: Yes.
1: Perfect.
0: And they get the chance to get in the field and hand feed and see the babies, which we couldn't bring today.
5: Aww.
0: And pet, interact, take pictures, do all the things that scare you to death.
1: No, it really does. But I will say it's so soft.
0: It's very soft, very warm.
1: What do you make out of the hair?
0: So fleece is when you have to shear the animal. Hair is if it can come out. So alpaca don't shed. So it's actually fleece.
1: Oh, Jesus. Okay. All right. Sorry. Go ahead.
0: Joshua made that mistake at a alpaca convention, and I promise you the whole room was like,
1: oh, idiot.
0: But blankets, socks, hikers and hunters love the socks because when their feet sweat, it's a hollow fiber, pulls that moisture off their feet.
1: I want something sheer. I don't know what to call it.
0: Hats, scarves, gloves, you name it. We make all kinds of things.
1: Do you sell that at the farm?
0: We do.
1: Oh, that's genius.
0: Yes, we do.
1: Like, I'm shocked at how soft the thing is. And I will remember it forever by that one touch that I gave it, and that's enough. But they are very soft. But I will say this, like, I'm okay. Kristen hasn't stopped petting the thing.
5: Kristen's been holding onto it like it's her dog.
1: No, but petting,
5: the
1: like
5: entire
1: playing
5: time.
1: With his ears, like the whole thing. Yeah, no, that's very nice.
0: Yes. Yeah, they're very socialized because we do have people that come to the farm. So they're very socialized. They're very used to touch and hand feeding and all of that. And Kristen has our one that's just a love bug. Like, he just wants all kinds of...
1: Right. I'm just a city kid. Like, I'm not used to this kind of stuff. Yeah, that I don't see. Well, I can't thank you enough for coming in.
0: Yeah,
1: that's
0: thanks
1: awesome.
0: For having us.
1: You can show them around the station. You can do whatever you want at this point. Do they eat, like, other than feed? Like, if you want sandwiches or I think there's overnight oats, they can have some of that.
0: They can have some oats.
3: they do love music, so if one of you wanted to sing them a song...
1: Anything
3: by Michael Jackson, Johnny Cash.
1: Yeah, Diane, why don't you give them a little... Oh, wait, will it kiss Diane?
5: I'm afraid.
3: I'm going to hide the food now.
5: I'm a,
1: are you imitating Kristen? Yeah, see if it'll kiss Diane real quick. Give her a kiss goodbye.
5: You said it wouldn't kiss you before, and it knows this one.
1: No, because the food was out.
5: Yeah. Look at.
1: No escape. Hey, are they pretty strong?
5: This thing looks like it could kill you.
1: To me, it could kill me, of course.
0: So, I'm just going to give Diane an example. You go in front, you go.
3: So I think if maybe we close the door and just let the harness
0: down. Is that okay?
5: If we close the door? And they said, and let the harness go? Okay.
0: So, thanks.
1: Hey, we've never seen them jump so high. Do they jump?
0: No, he's not going to do it.
1: Yeah, that's okay.
5: Camera shy.
1: That's all right. Oh boy!
4: Is it all the food on the ground?
5: There's so much hay over here.
1: I don't want to force him to kiss Diane. Oh, this poor thing is ramming his head into the microphone. Do they jump?
0: Not very high.
1: Like they can't get up on the bed.
0: They could get up on a bed.
1: Oh, could they really? Yeah. All right.
0: Watch your head.
1: I'm okay. I'm right here, Diane.
3: So the babies do like to frolic and do laps around the field, and they'll do all kinds of cute jumps and acrobats.
1: Right.
3: And especially right around dusk, that's their favorite time to do it. And sometimes you'll catch the moms join them for one lap.
1: Right. And then so a little kind of like their witching hour.
3: Yeah.
1: Yeah, exactly. Exactly. Well, this is awesome. Yeah, if that thing doesn't want to kiss Diane.
5: Yeah. I don't want to attempt it.
3: Well, Tanger seems really relaxed, so maybe he's a first-time kisser. All you gotta do is sing.
5: I'm sorry, first time. Why don't we have Kristen do it?
1: I don't know, but I've always heard just stick your tongue there.
5: Kristen's practically bonded with it.
3: Go ahead, Kristen.
0: Yeah.
3: So make eye contact and hum and make a clicking sound. You can choose a
1: song.
3: You
1: gotta hum, Kristen.
3: Wheels on the bus always works on the farm.
1: No.
5: He's like, the hell?
6: Where does he kiss me? On the neck?
1: Lower. You big idiot. No, that's okay. He's good. Yeah, get in there, Kristen. That animal looks miserable with you.
5: He's like, I liked you until about 2 minutes ago.
7: Why don't you hold that lead for a moment?
1: Why don't you hold that lead?
3: I'll hold.
5: Oh,
3: Shaggy's coming over.
1: Son, you have so much leeway right now.
5: Son?
1: Okay. I don't... Okay. Can we all...
6: Can he see me?
5: Hi.
3: Yeah, you definitely got to get down so that he can see underneath this.
6: Oh, it's his bag.
1: Can I get help?
5: You're too far away from the mic. Nobody can hear you.
1: Honestly, can somebody help?
0: There you go!
1: I have an idea. Hello?
7: Oh, you still have an alpaca.
1: Can somebody help?
7: Well, if I can get around there.
1: No. Okay, Kristen, you got your kiss. Can you please?
6: Oh, yeah, sorry.
1: Yeah. Here, take it back that way.
5: Oh.
1: Yeah, there you go.
5: It's okay.
1: All right, very good. Back to the truck, boys.
5: Okay.
7: All right.
1: All right, Heidi, thank you so much. Thank you so much.
0: Thank you so much for having us.
1: Absolutely.
0: It has been a pleasure.
1: One more time for how somebody finds you.
0: EverAfterAlpacaFarm.com. We're also on Facebook and Instagram.
1: Beautiful, beautiful. Thank you guys very much for coming in. Okay. Thank you. Yeah, thank you. All right, give me a quick break. We'll do some dirt next.
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1: Around the Beltway now on the Interloop northbound on 495 is a mobile pothole patching crew heading past the Springfield Interchange up toward Braddock Road, blocking two right lanes as they move northbound. Interloop at the Beltway before Georgia Avenue in Silver Spring. The accident gone, still a little heavy from Connecticut Avenue. That's your traffic up to the minute.
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0: That didn't go as the way I thought it would.
1: What do you mean?
0: I was a lot more weirded out by him than I thought.
1: I was too. I was not afraid at all of the mini horses.
0: But they are so soft.
1: They're very soft. But
0: I pet Freddy outside.
1: They're strong, though. You can tell.
0: Yeah.
1: Yeah.
2: Sure you did. Did anyone see him?
0: Yeah, no.
2: Pet Freddy?
0: Yeah, no, no. Heidi did. The white one. Freddy. Yeah. Yeah, yeah, I pet him. Very soft.
2: I think just they move so much faster than the horses.
1: Yeah.
0: Yeah. Well, the horses.
1: Well, they're
0: didn't
1: taller.
0: Move. Well, they are taller. And those necks.
1: Yeah.
0: I think it's an animal with a neck.
1: You put that in my head. I think that's why I got a little wigged out.
0: Yeah. Well, you were just being a scared of. You can't be a scared of. Also, you felt like you could outrun the miniature horse.
1: Yeah.
0: You
1: not
0: ain't
1: this.
0: Outrunning this.
1: No.
0: That was cool, though. And we don't have poop on the floor.
1: Nope.
0: We do have a lot of hay on the floor.
1: Totally fine.
0: A lot of hay on the floor.
2: Like, you may need two vacuums.
0: But that was cool.
1: Mm-hmm.
0: That was cool. Oh, I didn't know they brought us shirts.
2: Oh, or did they just accidentally leave those?
0: Well, don't give them back. No, they're on hangers. Yeah.
2: Well, that was awfully kind.
0: That's cool. Anyway, thank you very much to Ever After Alpaca Farm. Alpaca Farm. I can't say the name of the animal.
1: You got it right the second time.
0: Alpaca.
1: Alpaca.
0: Yes, exactly. 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All right, Diane, let's get into some dirt, please.
1: Journey's tour last night in Oklahoma City actually had to pause because of a medical emergency that was suffered by drummer Dean Castronovo. So I guess he wasn't feeling well. And then you had some of the different members like Jonathan Cain coming up to the mic going, we're sorry. We're hoping this is only a delay. Don't worry. Have your prayers ready. So people were thinking like,
0: are you serious?
1: And then it was like 10 minutes later, Neil Sean comes back out.
0: Did he fall out?
1: I don't know if he collapsed or if he just started to feel really unwell and called for help.
0: Right.
1: But he, I believe, is still in the hospital this morning. But then Arnel Pineda comes out. A little while later and is joking out. He's like, oh, he had too much Gatorade. I'm like, what does that mean? Too much Gatorade would mean he would just have to pee a lot. Right?
2: But if you're an audience member, so they do the two songs, then the 25-minute break.
1: Yeah.
2: And then play the
1: and
2: rest
1: then come
2: of
1: back.
2: The show with the drum tech.
1: Yeah.
2: Are you weirded out
0: yes.
2: sitting watching the show?
1: Absolutely.
0: Knowing that they came out during that break and said, hey, there's a medical issue. Yeah, as a matter of fact, don't play. That's weird.
1: So, yeah, like Tyler said, the drum tech was the one who came in and filled in for him for the rest of the show.
0: I mean, unless you could go out and just say, hey, you know what? Whatever the guy's name is, Castronovo.
1: Dean Castronovo.
0: Yeah. Hey, you know what? Dean's just going to sleep off that Gatorade.
1: What a weird thing to say.
0: Like, you have to explain that. Like, we're going to do the rest. He's fine. Everything's cool. We're going to do the rest of the show.
1: Now, they have a show tonight in San Antonio.
0: Oh, they'll probably play it.
1: So, we'll...
2: They played a show the night the guy needed attention.
1: Yeah. So, whether or not he's there...
0: They're playing.
1: They're playing that show. Similarly, earlier this week, Celine Dion slipping on stage. That happened Wednesday night in
0: Dude,
1: Paris.
0: That's an uncomfortable video.
1: Quickly popped right back up. Apparently didn't miss a beat.
0: No, I know. But, like, you know that she's got that stiff man syndrome or whatever?
1: Yeah.
0: Yeah. Like, that was
1: because some people were saying, like, if you see somebody with her condition fall, you'd think, like, oh, my God. Is she breaking bones?
0: Also, I mean, she could be more rail skinny.
1: Right.
2: So, should I delete the... Photoshop I did on Snapchat.
1: Of what?
2: Of her breakdancing at the Paris Olympics. Video of the alpacas, by the way, on Snapchat as well.
1: Taylor Swift, Travis Kelce apparently having issues with their new neighbors over a fence that they want to build around that new house that they bought in Ohio. The plans are for a 6-foot-tall black powder-coated aluminum fence. That's part of the proposal. And then they want to put a lot of trees up around it, too, presumably for privacy. Now, people who are already living in that neighborhood are going, well, God, they're just going to move away anyway. So why are they going to change how this neighborhood looks with this big, ugly privacy fence? So we'll see what happens there. Roseanne apparently has a new comedy series in the works called Meemaw, about the matriarch of a mixed-race family of preppers. Randy Quaid and Drea DiMatteo are in it, along with Tony Hinchcliffe. Def Leppard going to hit North American arenas in 2027, joined on stage by the Goo Goo Dolls and the Struts. The date for Capital One is March the 21st.
0: Remember, those tickets will go on sale next Friday. All next week during Dirt, we'll have win them before you can buy them tickets.
1: Also, the founder of Lumber Liquidators would like $35 million for his ranch near Nashville. Apparently,
0: I bet it's beautiful.
1: At 13,000 square feet, it's a little much.
0: Wow.
1: So he would like to downsize. This also comes with a 122-acre ranch as well. There's a new family comedy in the works based on medieval times, the Dinner and Tournament franchise. It'll be about an employee at the Orlando Medieval Times who accidentally unleashes a 9th-century knight and an evil wizard. Look for that to come to your movie theaters. It's going to be in the movies at a Paramount release coming in the next year or so. Also, HBO has given the green light to a series about Crazy Rich Asians, which is going to be the follow-up to the 2018 movie. Constance Wu, Henry Golding, and Michelle Yeoh all will be back to reprise their roles. They said the 8-episode series will start filming sometime in 2027. Netflix is also going to expand their Bridgerton universe with a limited series exploring the romance of young Violet and Viscount Edmund Bridgerton. Shonda Rhimes is going to co-write, showrun, and executive produce. Apparently, Godzilla fans are losing their minds over the popcorn bucket that's going to be part
0: It's $90
1: of the release of Godzilla Minus Zero.
0: It's $90.
1: We've seen some good ones.
0: $55-$60. This thing is $90.
1: It'll sell out immediately.
0: Is it big?
1: It's tall.
0: Right. Okay.
1: It's like 20 inches tall.
0: Right.
1: And it holds 85 ounces of popcorn.
0: Oh, that ain't bad.
1: Mm-hmm. Speaking of the movies, The Social Reckoning is in theaters this weekend. This is with Jeremy Allen White. Also, Other Mommy is out as we get closer to Halloween.
0: Great reviews.
1: The reviews are horrible, by the way. Now, the re-release of 9 to 5 with Dolly Parton and Jane Fonda and Lily Tomlin is also going to be in theaters through the next week or so. And they are now saying that Digger is on track to lose $250 million.
0: Man.
1: So wait, opening weekend was last weekend, right? And
0: correct.
1: It made eight.
0: Eight, right.
2: But you are seeing this Friends of Tom Cruise push.
1: Yeah.
2: To really try to get the movie over online.
0: Oh, so they want to crack that 10 million mark.
2: The celebrities with Letterboxd accounts. My friend Annie is doing it. Mm. She gave it a 10 out of 10.
3: Oh.
2: And said, you have to go see this movie. Jeff Ross posted a video.
1: Jeff Ross.
2: Et cetera.
1: If is Jeff Ross like...
0: Et cetera.
1: We got Anne Hathaway and Jeff Ross.
0: It's a busy time of year for people filming.
1: Yes. Also available today on Disney Plus, the streaming premiere of Oasis, Don't Look Back in Anger. Available on HBO Max, the Sydney Sweeney, Amanda Seyfried movie, The Housemaid, is also out today. And then available on Peacock, the streaming premiere of Disclosure Day, the Spielberg film where you see Emily Blunt with the clicking.
0: That's right.
1: When she is the TV weather person. Also, Shane Gillis is the host of SNL this weekend. Rosalia is the musical guest. I told you this earlier. Yes, that was Pat Sajak on hand to be part of the program when Air Supply got their star on the Hollywood Walk of Fame yesterday. Producer David Foster was there as well. Michael Jackson's Thriller jacket could get more than $10 million when it goes up for auction. It's among 100 different pieces of memorabilia, including gloves and shoes. Julian's Auctions is going to host the event starting on December the 7th. And from our friends at Gelati Celesti, today is their official Just Ask Day, a new tradition to celebrate the flavor that's become famous for Gelati
0: that's
1: Celesti.
0: Cool.
1: Yeah.
0: That's
1: and so
0: cool.
1: 25% of all the sales today will benefit Children's Hospital of Richmond at VCU, as well as Children's Hospital of the King's Daughters.
0: Beautiful.
1: That's today.
0: All right. Very good. Thank you very much, Diane. 866 to Elliot. 866-235-5468. 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We'll get you set up with tickets. 866-2-ELLIOT. 866-235-5468.
3: Call Elliot in the morning. 866-2-ELLIOT. 866-235-5468. 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
15: Good morning.
0: Hey, who's this?
15: This is Bill.
0: Hey, Bill, where are you calling me from?
15: I'm calling you from Fredericksburg.
0: Excellent.
15: That's awesome.
0: Hey, let me give you a pair of tickets. I'm going to send you to go see our buddy Tom Papa at the Warner Theater. So if you can hold tight 1 second, I will get some info from you. Have a great time at the show. Have a great weekend. All right, buddy?
15: Hey, thank you so much.
0: Hey, you got it, dude. Hold on 1 second for me, please. Thanks again to Heidi and everybody at the Ever After Alpaca Farm. Thank you guys very much for coming in. EverAfterAlpacaFarm.com. Thank you for coming in with the three alpacas today. That was awesome. Thanks again to Cozy for bringing in food today. 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Cash for you at 7:30 and 9 o'clock. All next week, early in the show. I have tickets for you to go see Five Finger Death Punch at Jiffy Lube Live. Later in the show, during Dirt, like I said, win them before you can buy them tickets to see Def Leppard, Goo Goo Dolls, and the Struts. And then next week, I do have tickets for you to see the Wizards regular season game when they take on the Toronto Raptors. We'll also do Wizards Pick a Player. You get your tickets, you get a jersey, any player jersey you want. We'll get you set up with that. If you missed anything from this morning, if you need information on anything, Facebook, X, Instagram, at EITM Online. Everybody have yourself a good, safe weekend. We'll see everybody back here on Monday. And see you soon.
16: The day is closed. Another day. It's gone from us. It's gone away. It'll be back tomorrow, though. We'll celebrate tomorrow.

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0: I saw him too late and I didn't want to like make a fuss and interrupt. I didn't get a picture with the alpacas who were so cute. By the way, I did post a video on my Instagram. It's TMO time. If we're not friends, it's T-A-M-O time. My name is TMO, and you know it's going to be a good Friday. Start off the show with this message that I'm so sorry. It looks like it came in 2 days ago, but I just saw.
1: Hey, TMO. It's Ashley. What a gorgeous day. I'm so lucky to have a job where I work outside, and it's definitely a soul to squeeze type of day. So if you could play the Red Hot Chili Peppers, that'd be awesome. Love you, girl. Bye.
0: And like I always say, you mean the song to which I have the lyrics tattooed on my arm? Yeah, I think I can do that. And get a head start on the 90s at noon request also, because, you know, on Fridays we get to go rogue and have a little fun. 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

0: immediately thinking of my ex-husband and my former father-in-law. I mean, Chicago sports are like a religion to them. They're from Rockford, Illinois. And the way they always talked about Mike Ditka, so sad to read. Legendary Chicago Bears player and coach has passed away at 86. It's TMO on DC 101. Otherwise, a great start to this Friday, playing Soul to Squeeze by request. And still to come, $1,000 for you to win every hour through 7 o'clock, around 25 after. Obviously, running a couple minutes late right now. I've also got your tickets to see Geese at the Anthem around 1:55. But back to that cash. 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

0: We are only 9 minutes away from my favorite part of the week. What feels like the official kickoff to the weekend. And that is the Friday edition of the 90s at Noon, where we get to go rogue. And actually, my boss, Dustin, he might be listening because he's on his way to Busch Gardens for Hallow Scream. I'm jealous, but wouldn't change anything than to be here with you. 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
2: Today, lots of sunshine, some afternoon clouds, highs in the mid-70s. Tonight, partly cloudy, lows near 50.
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19: The NFL mourning the death of Hall of Famer Mike Ditka, who had an outstanding playing career before becoming coach of the Bears, leading them to the 1985 title. Mike Ditka was 86. The Bucs earned their first win, topping the Cowboys on Thursday Night Football. There will be a deciding Game 5 tomorrow night in Cleveland as the Guardians top the White Sox, evening their division series at 2. I'm Frank Aaron.
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0: Right to the phones. DC 101, this is Tana. Who's this?
1: Hey, it's Sarah.
0: Hi, Sarah.
1: How are you?
0: I'm great.
1: I'm good. Happy Friday.
0: Happy Friday. What's up? What can I do for you?
1: Actually, I had called before about playing Nine Inch Nails, and you're like, let's shake it up. I know that's 1989, but had like a whole, I would love to hear it.
0: Oh, absolutely.
1: I love you. And I know it's going to be a beautiful weekend, even though it's supposed to rain on Commander's Day, but that's okay.
0: Hey, we're just not going to say it out loud, right? Like, it's going to turn around. It's going to be a beautiful day. And either way, rain or shine, raise hail.
1: Raise hail. Right? Okay. All right. Have an awesome, awesome weekend.
0: You too, Sarah. I love you.
1: I love you.
0: Already off to a good start, but we get to break the rules, go a little rogue and have some fun. It's whatever vibe you want, though, because this next hour is all requests. It's all 90s. Just let me know what you want to hear, whichever way's easiest. Call me at 866-91-DC-101 or tap the microphone in your free iHeartRadio app. We're going to kick off this Friday edition of the 90s at noon with a cusp song from 1989, the album Pretty Hate Machine. It is Nine Inch Nails, Head Like a Hole.

0: I'm excited to see what's in store today, because I have to say, every single day you've come through and I'm like, there's no way we would do better. And then you do the next day. Kicking off this Friday edition of the 90s at Noon with Nine Inch Nails, head like a hole right into this request.
1: Hey, Tamu, how about for this beautiful weather we're having today? How about some Radiohead High and Dry? Talk to you later. Love you. Bye.
0: I love you too. And of course, and what's actually really funny, first of all, you have to look up the clips from Thom Yorke, Radiohead, obviously, and Harry Styles interview they did for Rolling Stone. I don't know why. I always expected Thom Yorke to be a little bit more of an elitist, kind of a snob, but he's just chill. He's a dad, a dude. But it was funny because you requested High and Dry. He said that's the one song he wished he hadn't written because it is so clearly a song in the way that it is composed. It was written. And he said he just can't create or really consume music that way. He's like, I don't listen to singer-songwriters. I listen to a lot of mad old folk music or a lot of film music or electronic music. Just doesn't like that traditional style. Meanwhile, Harry's like, I think of my voice as one of the instruments. So it's just really cool to hear them talk about it. I'm telling you, it's worth the watch. Like, just look up the clips on TikTok, Instagram, whatever. It's Tamu on DC 101 with Radiohead High and Dry on this Friday, 90s at Noon.

0: Tom York saying you wish you never wrote that song. Meanwhile, we are so grateful he did. High and Dry, Radiohead on this Friday edition of the 90s at Noon, right along into this request.
1: Hey, Tammy, it's your friend Damien from Pasadena. I look forward to sending in a request every Friday, so hope you're not tired of me. I'd love if we could get a little Wax Ecstatic from Sponge. Thank you. Love you.
0: Love you too, Damien. And no, never. It makes me happy that you also look forward to this part of the week, because it is truly my favorite hour of the entire week. We get to, like I always say, color outside the lines, break the rules if you want to, just have a little bit more fun, relax after a long week, and celebrate one of the greatest decades of alternative rock. 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

0: little bit since we've heard Sponge Wax Ecstatic. That means it's the Friday edition of the 90s at Noon. You guys always come through with some really fun requests, which is what this hour is all about. Just letting go of the work week, getting ourselves ready for the weekend. But ultimately, you determine the vibe. It's all requests.
1: TMO, happy Friday. Hey, can we get some Soundgarden Burden in My Hand? That would be awesome. Anyway, thank you. Have a great weekend. Love you. Bye.
0: Love you too. And of course you can. I also hope that you have a great weekend. But turn it up. Soundgarden Burden in My Hand on the Friday edition of the 90s at Noon.

0: celebrated 35 years of Soundgarden's Bad Motor Finger yesterday and played Rusty Cage. But good call with Burden in My Hands. It is the Friday edition of the 90s at noon. We try to, you know, shake it up a little bit if you feel so inclined. I think this is right on time.
1: How about the Flaming Lips? 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

0: I mean, if that's not a Friday 90s at noon request, Flaming Lips, She Don't Use Jelly on DC 101. My name is Tammo. This is the hour where you get to shake it up, have a little bit more fun. We wait for this hour on Fridays every week. And just to address a couple of messages, like Chris, who's in for the Army 10 miler, good luck with the race. I just started the 90s at noon yesterday with Blur Song 2, but I'll try to play it Sunday for you for the race. As far as Less Than Jake, The Science of Selling Yourself Short, great song, but 2003. So it is all requests, but within the confines that it is the 90s. Good call with this one, though.
1: Hey, Tammo, happy Friday. I'm in the car with my daughter, and we would love to hear The Flies Got You Where I Want You for this 90s at noon. Thanks. We love you.
0: Oh, I love you both, too. And lady, your dad, great taste in music. So we got the rest of the hour. Let me know what you want to hear next, but we're going to kick things off with The Flies, Got You Where I Want You. And right now, I have your chance to win $1,000.
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3: Around the Beltway on the outer loop, you slow from New Hampshire Avenue around to Colesville Road, and then again from just after the 270 spur toward River Road. Inner loop is slow from after the toll road across the Legion Bridge into Montgomery County. That's your traffic up to...
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0: 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The Flies
1: got you where I want you
0: on the Friday edition of the 90s at Noon, which is just always such a vibe, right? DC 101, this is Tamo. Who's this?
2: Hey, Tamo, this is Kyle. How are you?
0: Kyle, I'm great. How about you? What you getting into this weekend?
2: Doing a little self-care day today. Got to go to the eye doctor, get my nails done.
0: Okay, I love all this.
2: Yeah, so, well, I was hoping. Yesterday was the 30th anniversary of Marilyn Manson's Antichrist Superstar.
0: It absolutely was. And I was like, why is no one requesting this? It's like me having to play a Rusty Cage.
2: Right, exactly, which I was thrilled about as well. So, yeah, I was hoping we could do The Beautiful People.
0: Absolutely. Consider it done and enjoy your self-care day, Kyle. I appreciate you.
2: Yes, I love you.
0: I love you. Have the best time. I'll talk at you later.
2: All right, bye.
0: Bye. 866-91-DC-101 is where you can call in your request or just send it to the studio by tapping the microphone in your free iHeartRadio app.

0: in honor of Marilyn Manson's Antichrist Superstar turning at 30 yesterday. The beautiful people on the 90s at noon. DC 101, this is Tammo. Who's this?
1: Hey, Tammo, it's Courtney.
0: Hi, Courtney. How are you? What you getting into?
1: I'm just out working, but I meant to call you because I wanted to let you know I had so much fun. I won tickets to Pennywise and H2O.
0: Oh, how was it? Obviously, you said you had a great time. That makes me so happy.
1: Oh, it was amazing. It was so cool. Thank you so much.
0: You're so welcome. That is my favorite part of the job outside of the 90s at noon and going on requests.
1: I know. I bet. You're like a little Christmas elf. I was so excited.
0: Hey, and in size, too. I'm only 5 foot, so kind of nailed it.
1: I know. There you go. Adorable.
0: Well, Courtney, that makes me happy to hear. Is there something I can play for you today?
1: Yeah, so I was thinking of Fugazi. They were giving a lot of shout-outs to Ian McKay, of course.
0: Well, of course, naturally. Consider that done. That's a perfect Friday. I'll do maybe Waiting Room, because I know that we have it for sure.
1: Yes, I love that song. And, I love the Fridays 90s news.
0: Me too, girl. Well, I love you, and I hope you have the best weekend.
1: Oh, you too. Thanks, Tam. I love you.
0: I love you too. Bye. All right. Already got it pulled it up. Let's waste no time. Fugazi, Waiting Room on the Friday edition of the 90s at noon.

0: prior to the Saturday before last, September 26th, Fugazi had been the last band to take the stage at the National Sylvan Theater right there by the Washington Monument. And they did that back in 93 for a benefit show. Also, yesterday, Turnstile announcing they will be hitting the Washington Monument to do a show on the 24th. So this coming Saturday, free show at 3 p.m. DC 101, this is Tamo. Who's this?
1: It's Tiffany. How are you?
0: Tiffany,
1: am I still breaking up?
0: I'm great. How are you? You having a good Friday?
1: Yeah, it's a good Friday. It's nice weather. It's good.
0: I love it.
1: Could you play Scooby Snacks?
0: I can absolutely play by Fun Loving Criminals.
1: Yes.
0: Happy to do it, of course.
1: Awesome. Thank you so much. Have an awesome weekend.
0: Hey, you do the same, Tiffany. I love you.
1: Love you. Bye.
0: It is the Friday edition of the 90s at noon, so you already know what the last song is, but got to squeeze on this request because that's what this hour is. And I appreciate you being here to kick off the weekend with me on DC 101. Fun Loving Criminals, Scooby Snacks right now.

0: to suck my kiss.
1: A tradition created by you and forever will be my favorite. Playing my boss Dustin's least favorite song in the entire world, the Chili Peppers, Suck My Kiss. It's how we close out every Friday, 90s at noon. And yeah, I told you he's on his way to Busch Gardens for Aloe Scream. And I might be jealous, but I absolutely sent him a video reminding him that we played that song for him. It's Tammo on DC 101. Just looking at the rest of our Friday together. I got $1,000 for you every hour around 25 after through 7 o'clock. So 125 for that. 155, I gave you my last guest list spots for Geese at the Anthem.
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big weekend in D.C. Don't forget, Sunday is the 42nd annual Army 10-miler. 35,000 runners, actually more than that. It's the third largest 10-mile race in the world, with it coming a lot of road closures, parking restrictions, and changes to metro service. So just be aware, most of the road closures will take place through 1 p.m. and Metro's Pentagon and Pentagon City stations on the blue and yellow line will be open at 6 a.m. The blue line trains will bypass the Pentagon station from 7 a.m. to 8 a.m. So riders can use Pentagon City during that time. 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
1: This is Tamo. Who's this?
2: Hey, Tamo. It's Chris.
0: Hi, Chris. How are you?
2: I'm doing all right. How about yourself?
0: I am doing all right. Just excited for the weekend. But what's up? What can I play for you?
2: I would take anything, My Own Worst Enemy, possibly.
0: Oh, absolutely.
2: If you can get that in today.
0: Yeah. No, I was just going to say, consider it done. I can absolutely make that happen for you.
2: Appreciate it. You're the best.
0: I appreciate you, Chris. Have a great weekend. I love you.
2: Love you.
0: Look, just because the 90s at noon is over, it's still Friday. I am down to have all the fun. If there's something I can play for you, tap the microphone in your free iHeartRadio app and you can just send it to the studio, or always feel free to call me at 866-91-DC-101. I'll play Litz, My Own Worst Enemy after Papa Roach. Right after that, I'll get you $1,000.

0: kind of just got worked up seeing a $20,000 scratcher sold in Rockville. Did you know that one of my guilty pleasures is scratchers, right? I had to rein it in a long time ago because I was playing too much, not winning enough. And also, how great around Christmas, you look in your stocking, it's just a bunch of dollar scratchers. Talk about a high. It's Tammo on DC 101. I have played more times than I'd like to admit at the Exxon right across the street from the DC 101 studios on Rockville Pike. That is not where the $20,000 scratcher was sold. It was at 1215 East. Is it Goode or Jude Drive? But that Exxon, maybe don't play there for a little bit. I'm superstitious like that. Anyway, I've got money for you to win. 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
2: In Laurel, there's an accident on northbound 95 between 198 and the Patuxent River Bridge causing very slow traffic from the intercounty connector. On the Beltway inner loop, the local lanes on the Wilson Bridge crash there, blocks two right lanes, and traffic is jammed from the local lane split. Watch out for an accident right now in Suitland.
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holy hell, there's no way this is real. This is crazy work, even for Amazon, who I have no doubt have every piece of information about me that they want. And they can have it as long as it makes my shopping easier. Real talk. But apparently now there's a new feature that lets you see the information they're gathering to personalize your experience. This feels like it has to be AI. There's no way that this one woman shared her screenshot and says has flat buttocks. Like what? Calling you out for not, it's like skipping leg day, not doing enough squats. That, like I said, crazy work. Does not trust people easily, cusses when scared. What is mine going to say? Looks for men who are unavailable. That way she does not have to commit. No thanks. I'm looking at that feature. Maybe on therapy day. It's TMO on DC 101 playing you Weezer, who were just here last Friday at Capital One Arena. It's their new song, We Might As Well Be Strangers.

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0: Oh, I'm so here for this energy.
1: Happy Friday, Tammo, and everybody else. Would love to hear Blurry Puddle of Mud on this Wild Card Friday. Thank you very much. Love you.
0: Love you, too. And, yeah, happy Friday to you. I hope it's a great weekend. My name is Tammo, and, yeah, Fridays, Dustin's out, my boss. Let me know what you want to hear. 866-91-DC-101 is where you can call me. 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

0: What an insane Friday. I just got a call from an old friend, Ryan Mitchell, who used to own this great spa in Carytown in Richmond called Garden Grove. And he's on his way to Dulles to fly out. And he's like, hey, I heard you on the radio. Because, you know, I was on the radio station in Richmond that Elliot in the Morning is still on for like over 5 years. Wild. It's TMO on DC 101. Focus, focus, focus. I've got one last pair of tickets if you want to join us for Geese. 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
0: 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My name is Tamo. What's your name?
1: Cliff.
0: Cliff. All right. What you getting into this weekend?
1: Going up to Connecticut, unfortunately.
0: Why, unfortunately?
1: Wife's class reunion, her 30th class reunion.
0: Yeah, you were right on the unfortunately. That sounds like a nightmare.
1: arm candy.
0: Yeah, hey, I like that. Good on you. Are you guys driving?
1: Yes.
0: Oh, oof. We are. Well, you know what? Safe travels and have the best time you can. And at least you're starting off on a good note because you got two tickets to see Geese at the Anthem on November 6th.
1: That is awesome.
0: Yeah, it's going to be a killer
1: show.
0: Thank
1: you so much.
0: You're the most welcome. And I'll talk to you later. I love you.
1: Love you, too.
0: My name is Tamo, and still to come, $1,000. I'll get you that close to $225-ish. It's Dominic Fike right now. Baby Doll.

Well, shout out to Papaw, old man Dennis out in the pit. We love him. Just got me an update from Dan Quinn on the Sunday's Commanders game. Yeah, it's going to be rainy. That's when the real fans are out anyway. The energy's better. I was just telling somebody that the other day. But Jaden Daniels, Sam Cosmi, and Rashad White are in for Sunday. Sounds like Terry McLaurin also set to face the Giants while Stephon Diggs is out. 1 o'clock kickoff, raise hail. DC 101, DC's alternative rock. My name is Tammo. Don't forget, $1,000 coming your way around 2:25.

0: That's Joyce Manor. Such a good song, right? It's called I Used to Go to This Bar. DC 101, this is TMO. Who's this?
1: Hey, TMO, it's Chris Blunk. I have a funny story I want to tell you.
0: Okay.
1: We had a HVAC technician out to like do our winter service thing, and I was like, I got some flowers for my wife just to be nice. And he was like, oh, my wife's always telling me, like, you never get me flowers. So while he was working on the equipment, I was like, I'm going to wrap these flowers up and give them to him. And then he's going to give them to his wife and tell her that, like, I was thinking about you and I was so moved by you that I stopped by and I got flowers for you.
0: Okay.
1: So I sent him off with the flowers, and now I'm going out to get more flowers for my wife.
0: Okay, first of all, you're a dreamboat. What a unicorn. But also...
1: I was like, hey, you know, send her off into the weekend in the right spirits. Bring her some flowers. And, you know,
0: what a good man just looking out for a fellow guy. By the way, he had to offer you a service for life after that.
1: Oh, no. I was like, hey, man, I've been married to my wife for about 30 years. I've known her for 30 years, and he's only known his wife for about 8. So I was like, hey, man, flowers go a long way.
0: No, it's true. It is a pro move that so many guys sleep on, and they don't have to be some fancy, nice, like the $3 sunflowers from Trader Joe's.
1: Yeah. Oh, and I got a question for you. You said something earlier about, like, you got a tattoo from the Red Hot Chili Peppers about Soul to Squeeze.
0: Uh-huh.
1: What's the quote on there on your tattoo?
0: When I find my peace of mind, I'm going to give you some of my good time.
1: Yeah, I love that. That's great. I love the Chili's. Anyway, thanks for chatting with me. Appreciate it. Love you, girl.
0: I appreciate you, and I love you, and have the best weekend.
1: I hope you have a good weekend, sweetie. Later.
0: I should have asked him if he has a son. My dude, pro with the flowers and asks questions. That's how it's done, my dudes. Flowers are the most unutilized play in the book. I'm telling you, you show up, you can pick them. It doesn't matter. It doesn't have to be fancy. Every time, secretly, because I'll never ask for flowers. Like, are you kidding? Every time it doesn't matter if it's super casual or it's like a formal date, I'm secretly hoping that there's flowers. There never are. And it's probably good that with the last guy anyway, because I would have proposed and that wouldn't have been good. Do the flowers. You got the money. Here's your chance to $1,000.
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5: In Woodbridge, there's an accident on Old Bridge Road at Occoquan Road. And in Upper Marlboro, watch out for the accident on Ritchie Marlboro Road at Brown Road in Fairfax Circle. A portion of US 29 is still closed in both directions between Draper Drive and Fairfax Circle due to fallen power cable.
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0: DC 101. This is Tamo. Who's this?
1: Hi, this is Samantha.
0: Hi, Samantha. What's up?
1: Oh, I was just calling for the $1,000 thing.
0: Oh, from Ronnie, our DC cash rat. We've been talking about rodents a lot lately. 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
1: Oh, okay. Perfect.
0: Yeah, so super easy. 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But good luck, lady. I love you.
1: Thank you. Love you.
0: We do this through 7:25 during the week. 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Again, this hour's is grand, G-R-A-N-D. You can enter that at dc101.com. Good luck. It's Julia Wolf right now in my room.

0: TMO on DC 101. Thank you for hanging out with me today and kicking off the weekend together is always my favorite. Hope you enjoy your Friday night and get outside tomorrow. It's supposed to be beautiful before the rain rolls in on Sunday. Hopefully that turns around in time for our Commanders game. We have the Giants here on Sunday with a 1 o'clock kickoff. Oh, also, I meant to tell you earlier, don't forget to play the Powerball. This is a big one. Like, once it gets over $500 million, I feel like it's worth spending $2. It's at 516 million. Yeah. For tomorrow. So good luck with that. And I'll talk to you Sunday afternoon. Mike Jones, brother, in next with the Afternoon Adventure on DC 101. I love you.
1: 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What the frickin' hell gives?
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I promise you nothing but good times all throughout the show. Like how you're going to get an hour of commercial-free music. We'll kick that off around 3:30. We're going to get you in for Apple's new movie, Tenzing, the big mountain climbing movie. 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Also, if you want to see the Interrupters in April at the Fillmore Silver Spring, they have their tour coming around, and we'll hook those tickets up thanks to Live Nation at 5:40. And at 6 o'clock, we're going to celebrate a very important holiday, which is a great way to start the weekend. Today's International Beer and Pizza Day. We'll do that with Green Day. It's going to be all kinds of fun with the Afternoon Adventure on DC 101. Let's get this thing going with Sublime, shall we?

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We've got friends coming by to join us in the afternoon adventure on DC 101. Ronnie the DC Cash Rat, he'll be here in a few minutes with your next chance at $1,000. And Dennis Glasgow from iHeart Sports DC, I'm going to talk to him about the Commanders and Giants game. Our Week 5 matchup, the Commanders are back at home, so we'll get into the game in a few on DC 101.

0: Ryan said no.
1: We're just getting the weekend started. There's a whole lot going on, including Sunday afternoon. The Commanders are back home against the Giants. And we have Dennis Glasgow from iHeartSports DC joining us in the afternoon adventure on DC 101. Dennis, I don't want to say it's panic time by any means for the Commanders, but this is not the way we wanted them to start the season.
2: Reverend Jones, if you're praying for a win, we need one because I think it's must-win time.
1: Okay, then you agree with me. And
2: the reason why is that when you play a division rival, it's almost like a two-game swing.
1: Yeah.
2: And the Giants are 3-1. We are 1-3. We can narrow that gap big time if we come up with a very soggy win on Sunday. It is going to rain all day.
1: Heavy rain all day.
2: That is going to change the dynamic. But the good thing is that quarterback Jaden Daniels is in. Offensive lineman Sam Cosmi is in from his concussion. And Rashad White is also in for the running game. So a dose of him, Austin Eckler, who has been added to the roster as of the last game in London. The only big thing is that there won't be a Stephon Diggs, but there will be a Terry McLaurin. How much of Terry we're going to see it with his hamstring, I don't know. But it is going to be a very low-scoring, soggy game. But anything is up for grabs because we're seeing a backup quarterback with the Giants and Jameis Winston against our quarterback who's been banged up. So who knows?
1: But our backup quarterback beat the champions when Marcus Mariota beat the Seahawks a couple weeks ago. So don't say anything with backups. If you're in the NFL, you better be top of your game, better than anyone, ready to go at all times.
2: You know, it's a great point because we saw a backup quarterback with Tampa Bay beat the Dallas Cowboys on their home field last night. It can happen.
1: That's a real shame, too. Yeah. Real shame.
2: There's a reason why these guys... Yeah, I love watching the Cowboys lose, too. There's a reason why these guys are on rosters. Yeah, they're not as good as the starter, but they're there for a reason because they are capable, and that's what we're seeing in the NFL. So we're getting some of our guys back. Really, the rain is going to change the whole dynamic of this game. I think we're going to see a steady dose of a running game and hopefully some mistakes out there by the Giants. But I can see a Commander 17-13 kind of win here. But it really is a must win as far as I'm concerned.
1: Well, this is time too. You know, if Terry's not going to be playing every play, you know, they're still saying he's a game time decision, should be playing. But this is time for the other guys to step up too. And let's see who else wants to be one of those running leaders.
2: Beside the running game, I want to see the ball get to the tight ends. We paid a lot of money for some of these tight ends that are on the roster now, including Chig. So we need to get the tight ends the ball and change up the dynamic of this offense. So listen, David Blau, the new offensive coordinator, is still getting his feet wet. But, you know, speaking of getting your feet wet, it is now time to do that. You're in the game number 5. Jaden Daniels is back in with the brace. He'll wear that the rest of the season. He's ready to go. But you got to get the ball to the tight ends. But hopefully the running game will get going, get the ball out there. Hopefully, Terry can catch a couple balls if he's ready to go, but not having Diggs really does hurt the team.
1: Also, probably, too, we're going to see more running. I bet you, and I don't... You're coming off what could have been a season-ending injury. It's great that Jaden Daniels is back, but he's going to be a little gun-shy going out there to start.
2: Well, we'll see about that. I just don't know. And hopefully he's had good practices. Apparently he has this week. But listen, he's not 100%, and he's not going to be 100%. He just needs not to get hurt badly the rest of the season. But having a steady diet of giving it to Rashad White, Austin Eckler, and Bill, getting it to the tight ends, and hopefully a little to Terry, and playing some really good defense like this team is capable of, then we can come up with a win, because really, this is a two-game swing here. If they can come back in, they're right back in the NFC East. I submit to you, Jones, that the winner of this division will either be 10-7 or 9-8, which makes it realistic for the Commanders to compete.
1: All right, well, 1 o'clock Sunday afternoon, it's going to be a wet affair with the Commanders and Giants, but we can hear it all on
2: Big 100, and everything starts at 8 a.m., pregame at 10 a.m., and kickoff at 1 p.m.
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0: In Chevy Chase, watch out for accident activity on Connecticut Avenue northbound. This is before the Beltway, and it is causing delays. Also, there is an accident in Upper Marlboro on Largo Road 202 at Hancock Drive. Use caution there as well. Slow going traffic on the BW Parkway northbound through Riverdale.
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Had to start our commercial-free hour of music today in the afternoon adventure on DC 101 with Fall Out Boy on their 25th anniversary. Patrick Stump wrote a long letter to all of us fans telling us thank you, and he can't believe everyone's been around for 25 years now. We'll see what happens next. Check that out on their socials at Fall Out Boy. And Patrick, we're ready for what's next, sir. What's going to start the next 25 years? Let's go with it. Young Again, Shine Now. We got what's next from them on DC 101.

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Oasis vibes are in the commercial-free hour of music we got going in the afternoon adventure on DC 101. And you can see the Oasis vibes now with their documentary, Don't Look Back in Anger. It's on Disney Plus and Hulu. I plan to watch it a few times this weekend. You know, Mike Jones, I'm a bit obsessed about Oasis. You need to watch it too. Not now, though. Not now. We got a lot more to go with our nonstop hour of music. But at some point this weekend, spend some quality time with Oasis. Tame Impala, Dracula.

Heads up for this weekend. The Army 10 Milers happening on Sunday morning, which is going to bring in a lot of people from all over the place running around D.C. There's going to be a lot of road closures and everything. You can check out what's up at Army10Miler.com so you don't get stuck in anything. And, oh, crap, I got to drive 15.

weekend. Well, we're commercial free in the afternoon adventure on DC 101. Now, a lot of people are going to be singing along tomorrow night at Rocktoberfest. It's a huge free show at the Reston Town Center with Vertical Horizon headlining. And I talked to Matt Scannell, Vertical Horizon singer. We had a really fun chat. I'll play some of that conversation. 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And also, Winding the DC Cash Rat will be by with your next chance at $1,000.

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0: We're just getting the weekend started with our commercial-free hour of music in the afternoon adventure on DC 101. I'm your tour guide, Mike Jones. There's a whole lot going on over the next couple days, including Rocktoberfest, the big free show tomorrow night at the Reston Town Center, which Vertical Horizon is headlining. And I just had a great interview with Vertical Horizon singer Matt Scannell. He told me how the band started here in D.C. It began when he was a student at Georgetown, and he always loves getting back through here. He comes to the DMV as much as he can.
1: Yeah, I mean, I'd say probably 3 or 4 times a year I get to get back to the D.C. area. And you know, I always try to go get Bowie Mongers in Georgetown because that was my sandwich. That was my sandwich place of choice back in the day. And, you know, it's a really special place. It's an amazing place to have spent, a significant and a very important part of my life.
0: And you know, when bands do their hometown shows, wherever they're from, there's always that extra magic. And I'm sure Matt and Vertical Horizon, they're going to bring it tomorrow night for Rocktoberfest. They're playing with a couple other bands. Big free show at the Reston Town Center. You should definitely get out there and do that for your Saturday night. And check out my interview with Matt Scannell, too. We talked more about Vertical Horizon's DC roots, how his parents reacted when he said he was going to go into music and not use his college education. Also, his long friendship with Neil Peart and the guys in Rush. We had a lot of fun talking. Check out my interview with Matt Scannell from Vertical Horizon on Instagram at DC101 Radio and at Mike Jones Radio.
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3: Elliot in the Morning.
5: Some slow going traffic on the Baltimore-Washington Parkway northbound between 410 and the Beltway and between Powder Mill Road and the Patuxent River Bridge. But the earlier accident northbound at 198 moved to the shoulder. Southbound, you will find some slowing from NASA Goddard towards the Beltway. Earlier accident southbound, though, all cleared away. Look out.
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Green Day's going to be back with us later on at 6 o'clock for the one today in the afternoon adventure on DC 101, our song of the day. They're going to help us celebrate International Beer and Pizza Day. What a great holiday. The reason is because Billy Joe Armstrong worked at Domino's for a while, where things were getting started for the band. And by the way, tonight, I'm going to celebrate International Beer and Pizza Day. You should as well. What a great holiday to start the weekend with. DC 101.

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Plus, we have the Mike Jones MinuteCon, your daily nerd news rundown, which you get every day around 4:50, talking about movies and computers and video games and all the important stuff. Steve from Blue's Clues has his own baseball card. A very rare card is coming. And the 30th anniversary of Scream has a big new box set on the way. I'll tell you about everything in 6 minutes with the Mike Jones MinuteCon. Plus, we'll give you the chance to win tickets for a screening of the new Apple movie, Tenzing. It's DC.

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1: There's only one, and whoever finds it will be very lucky to get a signed baseball card from Steve Burns of Blue's Clues. He autographed it with a paw print, and this specialty piece will be in a pack of the 2026 Topps Allen and Ginter baseball cards. And he's not the only non-baseball player in there. There are other random people with one-of-one autograph cards in the set this year, including Anne Hathaway, Rob Lowe, and Patrick Stewart. Another thing that collectors might want to get their hands on is the new 30th anniversary edition of Scream. Alliance Home Entertainment is putting out this new set with the movie in 4K Ultra HD, a suspect sheet of who Ghostface might be, an evidence kit, and a cordless phone like Drew Barrymore had in the beginning of the movie. It even plays lines from the film when you press the different buttons. The Scream 30th anniversary set is coming out on December 15th. 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You'll see what happened with the incredible story of when Sherpa Tenzing Norgay climbed Mount Everest with Sir Edmund Hillary in 1953. 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
1: There was still accident activity in Springfield on northbound 95 between the Franconia Springfield Parkway and Virginia 644, where the right lane is blocked and traffic is jammed from Lorton Road. Also, look out for delays southbound between Springfield and Newington and headed from Lorton in towards Woodbridge, and more delays south.
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6: Commanders Family Week 5 is here. That's right. Our Washington Commanders will be back in Northwest Stadium to take on the New York Giants. And we've got good news about quarterback Jaden Daniels. He is looking ready to start in Sunday's game. I caught up with Ethan Kaliak-Manis on this week's episode of the Next Man Up podcast, and he spoke about the mentorship he's received from Jaden Daniels and this entire quarterback room.
7: Man, Jaden's just a dude. Like, he's just a guy's guy, man. 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
15: Tonight, partly cloudy, lows near 50. Tomorrow, partly cloudy as well, highs in the low 70s.
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Getting the weekend started with the afternoon adventure on DC 101. There's a whole lot going on over the next couple days, including the Commanders coming back home Sunday afternoon at 1 o'clock. They're taking on the Giants, and everyone's excited for Jaden Daniels' return at quarterback. But it can't just be the Jaden show. Everybody's got to step up. It really felt like with the Colts game in London last weekend that after the second quarter, they never got going again in that game. So everybody's got to step up and give it their all for all 60 minutes on Sunday. Let's go, Commanders. In my room, Julia Wolf on DC 101.

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Now, in the first part of October, this is really the time where you're getting the holidays shoved down your throat early. It's all this thing about booking your holiday flights, which I want to talk about in a few with you in the afternoon adventure on DC 101. Not ready for all this. Man.

0: I know why it happens now, but it's still annoying as hell how now in October, this is the time where the holidays are being talked about and the stress is starting. I'm Mike Jones, your tour guide for the afternoon adventure on DC 101. I saw a thing a little while ago, this article about when the best times are to book your flights for the holidays and lock in your travel plans. And yes, you should think about it. Traveling, doing this and that, all of it. But I'm not ready. I want to enjoy October and Halloween first. For the love of God, can we do this on November 1st? Plus, this weekend, my family's coming down for my birthday. I'm sure we'll have fun, but I'm also sure someone's going to say, what are we doing for Thanksgiving? What about Christmas? The same thing we do every year. Nothing changes. That's what we're doing. Can we not talk about it yet? Good Lord. See, I'm already stressed. Let's talk about something good. Let's talk about you winning $1,000. Maybe that's for you to go away on a vacation for the holidays. That wouldn't be bad, would it? 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
4: Beltway is jammed up, headed from 123 to the 270 spur, and then jammed again from Connecticut Avenue towards Route 1 at College Park, where an accident has been moved to the shoulder. Outer loop is slow from Telegraph Road to the Wilson Bridge, also delays through Bethesda and towards the Tysons area. On
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this is a great way to tie it together. On Sum 41's last tour, they actually had the Interrupters with them, helping to say goodbye. And now the Interrupters, they've got their big run coming next year. Going to be all over the place in the spring. And we've got them at the Fillmore April 2nd. That's going to be quite a night. Well, you've got the chance to win tickets down the afternoon adventure, all thanks to Live Nation. Get the Interrupters hook up, 866-91D.

0: We're all about the Amys now in the afternoon adventure on DC 101. I'm Mike Jones. We got Amy Lee with Evanescence and Amy with the Interrupters. We got those tickets to hook up. First, though, Dave, what are you getting into this weekend, man? What's the plan?
1: Kids movie night on someone's patio and then a lot of lacrosse.
0: There you go, Dad. Now, what are we going to watch, Dave? What's going to be showing? Toy Story something?
2: Something Halloween.
0: All right, not Toy Story, but Hotel Transylvania something.
2: There you go.
0: All right, my brother. Well, listen, I hope you got something good in your cup for tonight. And then we've got your tickets for the Interrupters. You're going to see them in April at the Fillmore, all thanks to Live Nation. Congratulations.
2: All right, sweet. Thank you.
0: And if you're trying to see the Interrupters, grab your tickets with Live Nation. That's going to be a good one. Today's a good holiday. It's International Beer and Pizza Day. Well, we're going to celebrate with Green Day next. They're going to give us the one at 6 o'clock, our song of the day.
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5: 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What? 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
4: And. Bye.
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6: Inner loop still jammed up, headed from 123 towards the 270 spur, and jammed once again from 355 to Route 1 in College Park with the accident moved to the right shoulder. More delays on and off on the inner loop from Route 50 to Pennsylvania Avenue. Outer loop, you'll find delays through Bethesda and towards Tyson's. And
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1: You want to talk about great holidays to celebrate. I don't know if it gets any better than this. October 9th is International Beer and Pizza Day. Who doesn't love beer and pizza? It's a magical combination. Truly, it is. Well, I thought we needed to have Green Day to help us celebrate International Beer and Pizza Day, because for a while, Billy Joe Armstrong, while Green Day was getting going, he also worked at Domino's. Wonder what he likes on his pizza. I could see Billy Joe as a veggie supreme kind of guy. Well, happy International Beer and Pizza Day. Hitching a Ride is the one, our song of the day on DC 101.

Happy International Beer and Pizza Day. We're celebrating this glorious holiday with Green Day. Hitchin' a Ride is the one on DC 101 because Billy Joe Armstrong for a while worked at Domino's. And there's a ton of places all around everywhere you can get beer and pizza. We were just at Silver Branch here in Rockville recently. The afternoon adventure, we went out for pints for a purpose, had a great time with Silver Branch, and they have Mosaic Pizza there. Well, they just opened up Silver Branch. They reopened in Warrenton. They've been rebuilding the place for a while after a fire. They just got it reopened. If you're looking for a place to go this weekend for beer and pizza, there you go. Silver Branch, you can't go wrong. Dracula, Tame Impala, DC 101.

Uh-oh, your boy Mike Jones is on the naughty list. Let me tell you what I did. Well, what I didn't do in a few. Plus, Ronnie the DC Cash Rat, he's going to do something. He's going to bring you the next keyword to win $1,000 in just a couple minutes on DC 101.

0: Got the new goods from Weezer. We might as well be strangers in the afternoon adventure on DC 101. I'm your tour guide, Mike Jones, and I'm in a bit of trouble. I'm on the naughty list because I got an email a little while ago. It's me and a couple other people from iHeartRadio here in DC and some other stations. We didn't fill out our new bios. They want us to talk about ourselves and this and that. And I hate these. Writing a couple sentences about yourself is the worst. Look, I like bowling, video games, my cats, and trying to fix up my old Jeep. That's what I like to do. Okay, can I just put that and send you a picture? Good Lord, I don't need to be on the naughty list about this. Ronnie the DC Cash Rat, now he's here. 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

Nirvana. Getting Loud is a great way to start the weekend, and I hope you're going to be with us throughout the next couple days, because we're going to have a bunch of tickets to give away for Fontaine's DC, their show, DC 101. We're bringing them to you at Merriweather next September. We're going to have those hookups for you all day Saturday and Sunday. 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Somber.

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1: This has been a lot of movies that feature amnesia. 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

0: man, you're doing this wrong. It's Mike Jones, and Alex Mack is back on DC 101. I know you've been sick the last couple of days.
1: Contrary to popular belief.
0: Why are you coming back on a Friday, though? You take off on a Friday, man. What are you doing here?
1: Well, I'll give you the radio version of why I'm back here. No, I felt bad because I got our friends in the Montanes. They were supposed to come in as part of Mactober yesterday.
0: Yes.
1: But I was still on death's doorstep.
0: Sicktober.
1: Turns out it is flu season. But no, back in action tonight. Excited for the Montanes. We had to scoot some things around, so they'll be on with me at 9 o'clock tonight.
0: All right, so we're going to get spooky at 9 with Alex Mack and Mactober. What a great way, though. Great way to start the weekend. I'm glad you're back. Next time, though, plan better, would you?
1: Yeah, I know, honestly.
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11: The Sunday night game this week in the NFL will have the Ravens turning to Tyler Huntley as their starting quarterback, as Lamar Jackson's ankle injury will prevent him from playing. Saquon Barkley and Devontae Smith are two of five Eagles that are out for Sunday's game with the Jaguars in London. And the NFL mourning the loss of former Bears coach Hall of Famer Mike Ditka. He died at the age of 86. I'm Frank Aaron.
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23: I gotta be honest with you, I'm pretty relieved to be back. What's going on? It's Alex Mack. When they say it's flu season, that is no joke. Just a reminder to wash your hands. But look, coming back on a Friday feels nice. A lot to get into tonight. No shortage of stuff to give away. Look, I'm going to get you in to see Matt Friend. Yeah, awesome, like, comedian, improviser, impressionist. His Stern impression is awesome. We're going to do tickets for that probably around 7:50 tonight. Because first, Ronnie is coming by to drop that keyword. Your chance to win $1,000. So, you know what? Going into the weekend, pretty sweet deal. We'll do that keyword right around 7:20. Having to scoot some things around because I was out sick. So my best guest of the week for Mactober, the Montanes, going to be coming by at 9 o'clock tonight. So you know what? Have them pregame your Friday night. Montanes at 9 tonight. Best guest of the week on Alex Mack Live.
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Hey, what's going on? It's Alex Mack live on DC 101, DC's alternative rock. I got one of those emails. It was like, hey, you got a new, alert on your credit report or whatever. Great. Hey, if you're also in that situation, good news is Ronnie, our DC cash rat, is back. Chance for you to win $1,000 in 7 minutes in 29 seconds. See, I did the math beforehand this time. I was ready.

0: It's Alex Mack live on DC 101, DC's alternative rock. It is officially Friday. Hope you're stoked for the weekend. And look, I almost feel like borderline irresponsible, like hooking you up with $1,000 on a Friday. And look, it's not that I don't trust you. It's just that I know what I would do if I were given $1,000 on the weekend. But hey, spend the money however you want. 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
4: Since our last report, we just see word of a crash in Northeast D.C. at the intersection of Clay Street and 58th Street. Meanwhile, there's still delays on pretty much all the major highways that move in and out of town. Northbound side of the Baltimore-Washington Parkway is slow through Green.
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You know, I don't know what's in the air, but I feel like Korn has been like one of my most requested bands recently. It's Alex Mack live on DC 101, DC's alternative rock. Hey, if you just called in, I know phones were wacky, Phil, shout out. But hey, if you're trying to win that $1,000, let me give you the keyword again. I know Ronnie's not here to deliver it himself, but it is cash, which is what you're trying to win, $1,000. 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Good luck, win some money. Happy Friday.

Not gonna lie, I'm a little bummed I missed the Foo Fighters at the Power to the People Festival. That looked insane. It's Alex Mack on DC 101. Good news for you is you're not gonna miss Matt Friend at the Lincoln Theater. Dude's hilarious. Like, awesome comedian, celebrity impersonator. Like, his impressions are crazy. I'm sure you've seen him on TikTok. Chance for you to win your way into that show. Next, after the Chili Peppers, I'm going to give you this whole song, 4 minutes. Call me right after. Come

0: It's offensive that that song's 20 years old now. It's Alex Mack live on DC 101, DC's alternative rock. Hey, I got a chance to win those Matt Friend tickets. His show at the Lincoln Theater, that is April 10th. If you'd like to go see some comedy, call me up right now for your shot to win them. 866-91-DC-101, that is our number. 866-91-DC-101. Yeah, call me right now. Good luck.
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3: Accident cleanup continues on the northbound side of I-270 between the exits for 109 and Route 80 in Urbana. No change in Southeast D.C. Pennsylvania Avenue remains closed with a crash between 7th and 8th Street. There's also an accident.
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